0: It's 10 o'clock. Good morning, I'm Madeline McNeil. Police investigating the fatal kidnapping of Sydney grandfather Chris Bagzarian have made another arrest. The 23-year-old man has been charged with a range of drug offences following a search of a property at Canley Vale. It'll be alleged the property was used to store a Toyota Corolla, which was used to relocate the 85-year-old's body following his death at a stronghold in Dural. The opposition maintains Labor's push to rein in gambling ads don't go far enough because online streaming services won't be affected. Legislation's been introduced to reduce the number of betting ads which can be shown and when they're aired. The move affects TV and radio broadcasters. The laws would also ban gambling ads at sports grounds and on player uniforms. Liberal MP Simon Kennedy has told Lou Grant it's a band-aid solution.
1: The big thing is online, it's actually going to get worse. The Prime Minister's laws allow gambling ads in any scheduled or unscheduled break during live sport. Radio or TV will not have those carve-outs.
0: People under 18 will be banned from buying nitrous oxide products in New South Wales from November. Restrictions will also apply to retailers on when the products can be sold. The state government says the measures are a response to a surge in young people misusing the chemical compound as a recreational drug. A senior Labor MP says history is on his side as he refuses to apologise for calling Sir Robert Menzies a Nazi sympathiser. Pat Conroy made the remark during a speech about defence and security issues at the National Press Club. The opposition says the comment's out of line and shows a deep disrespect for Australia's longest-serving Prime Minister. A drug developed in Queensland could lead to a major breakthrough in managing motor neurone disease. The drug activates a hard-to-target immune receptor and will open new possibilities for anti-inflammatory treatments. The University of Queensland's Professor Trent Woodruff says it won't cure the disease, but could make it more manageable.
2: Current treatments we have really don't do much to impact the progression to death. But the hope is that with drugs like this, and there's many others in development, they can basically slow the progression enough that it becomes more like a chronic disease, so something you might live with rather than it being fatal within 2 years or so.
0: Fewer Australians are planning to take a holiday this winter. A survey by the Tourism and Transport Forum found 54% of respondents are planning a trip over the cold season, compared to 74% 2 years ago. More than half say cost of living pressures affected their plans. And the University of New South Wales has been ordered to pay $33 million to staff affected by nearly a decade of underpayments. In finance, a few minutes into a trade, the All Ords is up 40 points at 89.71, one Australian dollar buying 69.1 US cents.
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0: At the FIFA World Cup, Croatia has held off a hard-charging Portugal to keep the score drawn nil-all at half-time. Earlier, Spain eliminated Austria 3-0 to advance into the round of 16. Maya Joint's singles campaign at Wimbledon has come to an end after falling to Filipino Alex Ayala from a set-up 6-3, 6-2, 6-love. The Aussie star conceding her round one victory over Serena Williams added to the pressure.
4: Trying to let go of that first match and then focusing more on the second one. But, I mean, Alex, she lifted her level. She played really well. You know, I didn't really change anything. I didn't adjust, which is why I lost.
0: Alex Di Minaur stormed into round three with a straight sets win over Frenchman Adrian Mannarino. And retired NRL star Ryan Papenhuyzen's shutting down rumours of a return after reports linked him to talks with the Bulldogs. 4 past 10, that's news and sport.
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6: The weather for the Mid-North Coast for today, sunny winds northwest to southwesterly, 20 to 30 kilometres per hour. It's currently 19.3 degrees, heading towards a maximum of 22. And the forecast for tomorrow is for a sunny day with a temperature range of 7 to 19 degrees and Sunday showers 8 to 17. A forecast for Macquarie Coast, Smoky Cape to Seal Rocks. For today, winds from the northwest 10 to 15 knots, turning west to southwesterly 15 to 20 knots in the early afternoon. Winds reaching up to 30 knots offshore south of Port Macquarie in the evening. Seas around 1 metre, increasing to 1.5 to 2.5 metres by early evening, with a swell from the south around 1 metre. And for us, and a strong wind warning is current for the Macquarie Coast for today and for tomorrow. Winds from the southwest 15 to 20 knots, reaching up to 25 knots offshore south of Port Macquarie early in the morning. Winds turning southerly 10 to 15 knots during the afternoon and evening. Seas 1 to 2 metres, decreasing to 1 metre during the morning, with a swell from the south around 1 metre, increasing to 1 to 1.5 metres during the morning, increasing to 1.5 to 2 metres south of Port Macquarie around midday. And our next change of tide is 10:19 a.m. and it is a high tide.
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0: Graham Connors, Let the Campfires Burn. And before that, we had our Stuart Time Passages. Good morning, I'm Cherie, and I'm here until 2 o'clock this afternoon. I hope you enjoy the music.
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0: In the studio, I have Adrian Panuccio, General Manager of Mid Coast Council. Good morning, Adrian.
4: Morning, Cherie.
0: How are we this morning?
4: Apologies for that. I did an early sound check.
0: Yeah, funny about that.
4: It works.
0: Yes.
4: Yeah, I'm fine, thanks. I'm very good.
0: That's good. And what's happening?
4: A few things at council at the moment. Probably start off with NAIDOC Week. NAIDOC Week's from this Sunday to the following Sunday. We're supporting NAIDOC Week through events by, one, providing funding to a number of community groups, including the Tea Gardens, Hawks Nest Aboriginal Reference Group and the Foster Local Aboriginal Land Council, that fund together towards their events. There's information on each of the events on our website, so if you're interested, jump on the website, get those details. We're also currently showcasing a local Indigenous artist, Kayla Slater Mitchell's exhibition at our building, Yalawanyi Gunya in Taree, from the 3rd of July to the 10th of July. If you go into the building and go hard left, there's like a little gallery space. It's quite nice. So duck there, have a look. The exhibition's titled Always Here, Woven Through Time. It's inspired by this year's theme, a NAIDOC Week theme, 50 Years of Deadly. So have a look at that. It's a lot of contemporary weaving practice type of artwork. So, it's pretty neat. I had a look at that this morning. So happy to council's proud to support it. Duck out to NAIDOC Week and look out for those events. The other thing I just wanted to mention was the Manning Entertainment Centre. So earlier in the year, the council resolved or decided to look at the financial sustainability of the MEC, mm-hmm. or the Manning Entertainment Centre, but it's the MEC. And some members of the community saw that as council was looking at closing the MEC, saying it's not financially sustainable. Never the case. Part of the council decision was to hold a community meeting, which I sort of ran or presented at. We had over 300 people show up to that, and that was, I think it was in March. So at the council meeting on Monday just past, we reported on the outcomes of the community engagement and, you know, things that we could look at to make the MEC more financially sustainable, right?
0: Yeah, so if I remember correctly, you handed out forms to be completed.
4: Yeah.
0: Yeah, so you get feedback on what people That's expect.
4: Right. What was your feedback?
0: I didn't go.
4: But if you did go, what would your feedback be?
0: Reduce the prices.
4: Yeah, that's a lot of the feedback.
0: Affordability. Me being on a pension, $70 outing before anything else, that's a lot of money.
4: It depends what it is. So we don't, they're not our events, it's our facility. So we don't get control of what they would charge, but we'll get control of what we could charge the productions, I suppose. So that was some of the feedback. It's a tricky one when we're trying to make it more financially sustainable. And a lot of some of the feedback was the cost of events or productions. But the things that we said we would look at, and it came back, the feedback was quite strong, we'll say things like dining and transport options to the MEC to encourage more people to go. And we've been starting that by way of trials, only as late as last week. So we had the Melbourne Comedy Festival up and we had the food trucks out there, and the feedback was it went really well. So we'll continue looking at that. The other areas that we would look at include ensuring that, I suppose, leveraging off many people in our community really value the cultural merit of the Met. We're quite fortunate to have such a facility in our local government area. So leveraging that and supporting local artists and local content is an area that we'll also look at. Looking at, you know, encouraging more youth to use the MEC and engagement that way. And that's not just the Estedford, just trying to get more youth involved. And so you're looking at your future audience development as well. So
0: yeah, every time I've been, it's been the older generation demographic that fills the seats.
4: 100%.
0: And there's very few young people that actually gets in there.
4: Yeah, that's right. And that's looking at the content that we provide there to try to encourage the younger generation to attend.
0: Yeah.
4: So I go to quite a few of those, what do you call them? They're not the original artists. So like, yeah, I'll be the Creedence revival band type of stuff.
0: Yeah.
4: I enjoy all that because, I just do. So, yeah. But they're probably, they'd be more my generation and probably maybe a fraction older that are going to those. But yeah, looking at content to get more youth there, leveraging off the community that value the cultural diversity that it enables to provide. So we could look at different content there. But dining and transport options, even on the night, that was the big thing that a lot of people were saying. We need to be more allowing that outside space for food trucks is a big win for us. But also looking at amending our license conditions. So where we could serve liquor, that also helps as well. So to give it a bit of more of a, I don't know, more of a traditional entertainment centre experience. So that's pretty exciting.
0: Yep.
4: The next thing I just wanted to mention, we had a council meeting last Monday. The council adopted our budget as of now, also adopted our program of works for the next 12 months. So we've got things to do, which is good. That's all very welcoming. So it's a 12-month plan. So all of our projects are on our website. We report, the budget and programs are there, first and foremost, but we also report throughout the year on how they're tracking. If we've got major projects, could be in a water, waste, roads, natural systems, parks, gardens, all those major projects we report monthly anyway. But we do a larger report on how we track in against budget. We do that monthly on our budget review. Then we do a quarterly and six-monthly review on budget, formal one. And we also do a six-monthly review on how we track in against our deliverables for the year. Lo and behold, roads continue to be our major priority, and we've been investing more in that this year than we did last year. We're always working hard to find savings. I would have mentioned previously that in the road space, we are recovering from the flood. So we're projecting the next 2 years an additional $90 million purely on flood recovery work. So the roads budget, roads transport budget will be $150 million alone for this financial year. Likewise for the next financial year and the year after that, we're projecting $90 million.
0: How's the government money coming through?
4: It is.
0: Any better?
4: Yeah, it is. And we've been doing monthly reports since February, tracking what we've spent and what we've recovered. We've recovered probably more than what we've spent, which is positive. So we're probably one of the few councils that are in that position. So we're quite fortunate. We have a good relationship. What we haven't recovered the total amount on, and I'll explain why we've recovered more. So we expended, say, $46 million on emergency works, and you just have to go and do it.
0: Yep.
4: It's an emergency. But then you've got the larger bodies of work. So you've got your bridges, we've got 90-odd landslips. There's lots of things we have to get through. The emergency stuff you just spend, and you have to recover those funds. Because it was such a significant event, we had it a bit longer than ordinary you would have to do the emergency works because it was just too much to do. So we had to lodge those claims by the end of March, which we did. We haven't received all of our funds back with respect to the emergency works. I was hoping I would by the end of the financial year, but I know that we're a little bit short, and I'm meeting with Reconstruction Authority next week on that aspect. The reason I say we've recovered more than what we've spent is because we've come to an agreement with Reconstruction Authority, being the state agency, to when we have the larger bodies of work, we will lodge, a claim for them to approve not the complete details of it, but in a concept space. Yep, those works are approved. Clearly, that was damaged because of the floods, and the estimate is a certain amount. So the agreement that we've reached is they'll pay us a percentage of the total claim up front, which allows us to start doing the preparation work so we're not footing the bill. Because what quite happens in the disasters is councils are lumped with doing all that preparation work, which you can't recover.
0: Yeah.
4: So that's why we've recovered more than what we've spent. But I really need to recover the money that we spent.
0: Yep.
4: Is probably the best way to put it. So that's it's going okay, but it could always go better.
0: Yeah.
4: And my gripe, I don't know if it's a legitimate gripe, is there should be a significant policy framework so everyone knows what they're entitled to and how payments will be, how we need to make payments, but how we receive them. So, you know, absent of councils negotiating an upfront component, and in our case it could be 20, 30 or 40%, depending on the works, that shouldn't be a negotiation. That should be a policy position of the government. So the next time it happens, we know how to... we don't have to renegotiate. So it's going okay, but it can be better, in short. Rates notices will go out shortly. There's a general 3.1% increase, which is the rate peg. I've mentioned in the past that doesn't solve our financial sustainability problems. Everyone would auto agree everything's gone up by more than 3.1%. So we're in that same position where we're trying to do just as much with less available income. And we do know there's a shortfall of income to maintain our assets like we would like them to be maintained. And we all know that. We've seen that.
0: Yep.
4: Little Street Boat Ramp Foster. So the last couple of years, we've closed the boat ramp during December and January to have a trial period to see how that would operate because it was just getting too busy. Safety issues, traffic issues, parking issues out that part of the world. So during the trial, you could launch motorised watercraft at the boat ramp. Was prohibited during the peak holiday period, but allowed during night time, so when it was quieter.
0: Yep.
4: So from 15 December to the 31st of January each year, the boat ramp will be permanently closed at all hours with signs and bollards in place. Doesn't mean you can still get your little kayaks through and all that, but it's your motorised craft, which you won't be able to get there. It's a decision made due to safety concerns and extra traffic in the area. So 2 years of trial, so that's a significant trial. The feedback was sound, and we made the decision on that, which I'm pleased about. For people who are interested in air shows, just to change tact, so we went gone from the water to the air. Paul Bennett Air Show is back at Taree on Saturday, the 7th of November. I know that's early, but the earlier we start talking about this, the better. So we were there last in 2024. It was massively popular. It was awesome. Yeah. It was really good. So we expect to attract about 6,000 visitors to our region just to watch it. Estimates that will generate about $2 million of economic benefit for local businesses. And it's just a really cool thing to do. It's so good. So 7th November Saturday, and it's coming back again in 2028 and 2030.
0: So there's a good chance if I take my chair out in the paddock and sit, I can watch.
4: You'll see some of it. Yep. You'll get a better experience if you get tickets and you get to the airport, but nothing's going to stop anyone looking straight up in the sky. So that's pretty cool. So that's, it's really good. So pretty proud of that. It's a significant event, so council's happy to support it. Local heritage funding, so we've donated more than $28,000 between 15 applicants through our local heritage fund. It's jointly funded through Council and Heritage New South Wales. Helps landowners and of heritage places who are often faced with higher costs to maintain. So if you've got whilst we've distributed the funds for this round, if you've got a heritage building or restoration or whatever you need to do, contact the council because these happen yearly. So there'll be some grants available pretty much same time next year, if not sooner. So certainly jump on that. So things like, you know, could be something simple as external painting of a heritage item, or goes to roof replacements, repair to external timbers. I've seen there was a place in Stroud, a conversion of an old church next to the school in Stroud, which is now an Airbnb, and they got funding through the local heritage fund to restore some old windows, for instance. So if you've got a heritage item, you've got a heritage building, look into it, and we go to the, you know, restoration and maintenance of those assets. Yeah. And it's jointly funded. We've updated and launched our roads hub, which I've mentioned before. jump online and have a look at that. That will give you a snapshot of what we're doing around the local government area and what works are planned. What we are currently working on, we haven't launched it yet, is a snapshot of all the flood recovery works and where they're up to. So that will, you will see that coming out in the near future, which I'm pretty excited about, because apart from being a ton of work, it gives an appreciation of, you know, if an area has been damaged, it'll be identified and the community would know. So whilst we understand everyone's frustrations, on as we can do it as much as we possibly can, but we're trying to be as transparent as we can on the work that we are doing, and hopefully that's getting better. It's a great tool. Jump on it, have a look at it. Lastly, as always, sign up to NewsWrap. That's Council's weekly news bulletin. You'll get a snapshot of our weekly news. Cherie will always tell you anyway, but she's probably signed up to NewsWrap as well. She will be by the end of this discussion. But you get our weekly news through NewsWrap. So just jump on our website and just sign up. If you don't like it, you can always unsubscribe.
0: Yep. I actually, when I've been on the council's website, sometimes it is really hard to get around the site and try and find things.
4: Oh, bugger.
0: Yeah.
4: You could, so the search bar often helps. It's a bit harder for me to be, like, find the critique because I'm on it all the time, so I find things a lot easier than most people. If I look at it objectively, so when I go to other websites, I find the same thing. So what we've been trying to work on is our search bar and tool to try to get some better, you know, response rate there. It's only for those who know how to find where the council meeting agendas are, because there's a separate search function for there.
0: Yeah.
4: Acknowledge that it could always probably be a bit better. We've also been working on like a little bit of a chatbot as well. So if you've got a simple town planning inquiry, or can I build a house in a particular street or zone, those responses are starting to be provided now as well. So yeah, it is a bit.
0: Yeah, when the council was talking about changing the setup for the self-managed septic
4: on-site sewer. Yep.
0: Yep. I went looking to see what the proposal was, and it wasn't easy to find.
4: No. So
0: you really had to keep looking and looking and looking and look in every little nook and cranny, and finally you found it. And that's the part I find really hard with the council website.
4: I'll have a chat to our communications teams about that particular example. So then, like from my end, I'll just say, go to have your say, and you can find it then, you'll get it easier. But that's because I know it. But it should be as simple what it is for me as it is for the next person. So
0: if you put a heading up, say, and go to have your say, and it will bring up the topics, and that makes it easier for someone to find something. It's just such a simple thing.
4: Oh, that's right. So have your say is just one of the, like, it's easier to find have your say.
0: Yeah.
4: But once you do it, once you've known.
0: Yeah. If you don't know in the first place.
4: Yeah, it's a trick.
0: Yeah, yeah. And you don't really want to have anything to say. You just want to see what's going on. Yeah. You need to be directed there.
4: Top right-hand side, click down menu.
0: But
4: our search bar is something probably we need to work on as well. So I'll test it with our search bar and see how I'll go there, and I'll just have a chat to our communications department. I acknowledge it. It's better than what it was, so we've improved it, but it could always be better.
0: Yeah. Okay, that's it.
4: Fantastic. Enjoy the day.
0: Thank you. Until next month. That was Adrian Panuccio, General Manager of Midcoast Council.
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4: It's 11 o'clock. Good morning, I'm Madeline McNeil. Task Force Falcon has charged a man over a break-in at Condell Park, accusing the 21-year-old of holding an innocent couple at gunpoint and demanding information they didn't have. It's alleged he was hired to carry out an attack in April, but targeted the wrong address. The police minister's praising the strike force for its work targeting Sydney's organised crime networks. Yasmin Catley saying officers tracked down the alleged offender after receiving intelligence about vehicles used by syndicates to carry out serious crimes.
5: Now, we know that these crooks are using those vehicles as what is colloquially known as the kill cars. So this is great work from the New South Wales Police.
4: Police investigating the fatal kidnapping of Chris Bagzarian have charged a man with drug offences. The 23-year-old was arrested at a property in Canley Vale, which police say was used to store a vehicle used in the relocation of Mr. Bagzarian's body from Dural to Pitt Town. The opposition is demanding a senior Labor minister be censured after calling Sir Robert Menzies a Nazi appeaser. Pat Conroy is refusing to apologise after making the remark during a speech about defence and security issues. He says history shows Sir Robert was sympathetic to the Nazi cause over his 18 years as Prime Minister. Liberal MP Dan Tehan told Sky News Mr Conroy is out of line.
6: They're happy to denigrate a Prime Minister who has bipartisan respect in the most heinous way. And that played out at question time just shows you how political, and it's nothing but political, this Labor government is.
4: After months of delivery delays, a facility in Sydney's West has received the first driverless train for the new Western Sydney Airport line. The three-carriage train arrived on our shores from Vienna after a two-month-long sea voyage. Another 11 trains in the metro fleet are due to arrive in the coming months. A drug developed by the University of Queensland could one day be used to transform motor neurone disease from a terminal illness into a manageable chronic condition. The drug activates a hard-to-target immune receptor, potentially slowing the degenerative disease's progression. It could be trialled within 5 years. And spider venom could one day be used in the fight against varroa mite. Researchers at the University of Queensland, at the Sunshine Coast University rather, have identified toxins in two spider venoms which target mites. Associate Professor Volker Herzig says the mite poses a huge risk to honeybees.
7: The varroa mites lay the eggs in there, and they're young mites. They develop and they suck the bee larvae. That causes them deformations of the bees, so they might no longer be able to fly, or they're not very healthy if they're parasitized by a lot of varroa mites.
4: In finance, the All Ords is up 52 points, one Australian dollar buying 69.1 US cents.
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4: Socceroos coach Tony Popovic has declared his team ready for tomorrow's do-or-die match with Egypt at the World Cup. Popovic says they've been capitalising on their strong form in the group stages.
9: So we created good opportunities against Paraguay. We were unable to take those opportunities, but the opportunities were there and against a very good team. And I'm confident that we'll create them once more tomorrow.
4: Croatia has scored late in stoppage time to extend its match with Portugal, now drawn 2-2. Earlier, Spain beat Austria 3-0. Bulldogs playmaker Matt Burton's been called into Blues camp as Ethan Strange's ankle injury cast doubts over an Origin decider appearance. And Formula One drivers are on edge heading into this week's British Grand Prix. Regulation changes have generated uncertainty around how the new cars will handle the Silverstone circuit. 11:04, that's news and sport.
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12: The weather for the mid-north coast for today, sunny, winds westerly, 20 to 30 kilometres per hour, decreasing to 15 to 20 in the evening. It's currently 21.4 degrees. And the forecast for tomorrow is for a sunny day with a temperature range of 7 to 19 degrees and Sunday showers 8 to 17. The forecast for Macquarie Coast, Smoky Cape to Seal Rocks for today, winds from the northwest 10 to 15 knots, turning west to southwesterly 15 to 20 knots in the early afternoon, winds reaching up to 30 knots offshore south of Port Macquarie in the evening. Seas around 1 metre, increasing to 1.5 to 2.5 metres by early evening, with a swell from the south around 1 metre. And a strong wind warning is current for the Macquarie Coast for today. And for tomorrow, winds from the southwest 15 to 20 knots, reaching up to 25 knots offshore south of Port Macquarie early in the morning. Winds turning southerly 10 to 15 knots during the afternoon and evening. Seas 1 to 2 metres, decreasing to 1 metre during the morning, with a swell from the south around 1 metre, increasing to 1 to 1.5 metres during the morning, increasing to 1.5 to 2 metres south of Port Macquarie around midday. Our next change of tide will be a low at 3:43 p.m. this afternoon.
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0: Sarah McLachlan, Angel. And before that, we had Della Goodrum with Brian McFadden with Almost Here.
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0: Van Morrison, Too Long in Exile. And before that, Tracy Chapman with Crossroads. And started off with John English with You Might Need Somebody.
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0: Teddy Swims, If You Ever Change Your Mind. And before that, we had Simply Red with Positively 4th Street. Rick Springfield, Jesse's Girl, and start off with Peter Cetera with Glory of Love.
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0: Always lots happening. School holidays coming up, so that means the Lions Club Trampoline and Putt-Putt Golf Park will be open through the school holidays, 4th of July until the 19th of July, 10 a.m. to 6 p.m. Fabulous family fun for all ages. And markets this weekend. On Saturday, we have Wingham's Farmers Market at the Baptist Church grounds from 8 a.m. to midday. And also on Saturday, the Great Lakes Food Trail is at the Community Centre at Pacific Palms from 8 a.m. to midday. Also on Saturday, Tea Gardens Hawk's Nest Food Market is on in at the industrial area from 7 a.m. to midday. And on Sunday, car boot sale at Halliday's Point Shopping Centre car park from 8 a.m. to 1 p.m. Barbecue breakfast and Lions Club Op Shop open. 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And the second annual car and bike show is on the 12th of July at the Tuncurry Sporties from 10 a.m. to 12:30 p.m. Entry for cars, bikes and trucks, $5. 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And Foster Tuncurry U3A meet upstairs at Cape Hawk Surf Club Monday to Friday from 10 a.m. to midday for a variety of learning and social activities for over 50s. 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
4: In this bulletin, the first suspected case of bird flu in New South Wales, a man charged over a Condell Park home invasion and the sale of nitrous oxide restricted. It's midday. Good afternoon. I'm Jamel Wells. For the first time, there's a suspected case of the H5 bird flu in the state. Madeline McNeil reports.
5: Preliminary testing has come back positive for the highly contagious strain in a giant petrel found on the state's mid-north coast. Samples have been sent to the Australian Centre for Disease Preparedness to confirm the result. The state government is reiterating avian influenza has not yet been detected in poultry flocks or other captive birds, and the risk to human health remains low. Surveillance for the disease has been ramped up in New South Wales in recent weeks following the H5 strain's arrival in WA. Madeline McNeil, Sydney.
4: Police say a man accused of targeting the wrong address in a Condell Park home invasion was contracted by a gang. The 21-year-old's been arrested as part of an investigation into the use of kill cars by crime syndicates. He and another offender are accused of holding an innocent couple at gunpoint and demanding information they didn't have. Detective Superintendent Jason Box says they're now closing in on the arrest of the second man.
6: These acts cannot be tolerated. Innocent people in their homes, early hours of the morning, entry force, their door was kicked in, males with a firearm, in seriously assaulting people.
4: The sale of nitrous oxide is being restricted in New South Wales to crack down on the gas being used as a recreational drug, Sasha Foote reports.
7: From November, retailers will be banned from selling the gas, also known as NANGs, to anyone under 18. Purchase limits will also be introduced and sales to non-minors will be banned after 10 p.m. and before 5 a.m. Health Minister Ryan Parks says these new laws respond to a surge in young people abusing the substance.
8: These products do severe harm to their health and well-being.
7: Penalties for companies in breach of the restrictions will face fines of up to $11,000. Exemptions will apply for legitimate use in commercial and industrial applications like beverage businesses. Sasha Foote, Sydney.
4: The University of Wollongong Chancellor has resigned hours before he was due to face an ICAC inquiry. Michael Still has been called to give evidence about allegations of biased recruiting. The university says he didn't want his involvement in the matter to negatively impact the institution. A new drug could help patients manage motor neurone disease. Lachlan Gray reports.
9: It's the major breakthrough which could lead to new treatments for neurodegenerative conditions like MND, Parkinson's and Alzheimer's. University of Queensland researchers, in partnership with overseas scientists, have developed a drug that activates a hard-to-target immune receptor, opening new possibilities for anti-inflammatory treatments. Study lead Professor Trent Woodruff says it's a huge step forward.
10: Current treatments we have really don't do much to impact the progression.
9: Scientists now hoping the new drug could be trialled on MND patients within 5 years, possibly turning the disease into a long-term chronic condition rather than an acute terminal illness. It comes as the NRL prepare for Jai July, where every try scored will see $1,000 donated to the Arrow Foundation and supporting the former Maroons' battle with MND. Lachlan Gray, Brisbane.
4: The Prime Minister says he's not against Australians having a punt amid calls to strengthen Labor's gambling laws. Federal Politics editor Michael Packey.
11: The opposition has teamed up with the Greens to force an inquiry into the government's push to limit gambling ads on TV, radio, at sporting grounds and on player uniforms. There are concerns the proposed laws don't go far enough, especially to address the stream of ads online. Liberal MP Simon Kennedy believes viewers should be able to opt in and decide for themselves if they want to see a betting ad on a digital service, rather than having the commercial served up and then having to opt out.
12: The social media giants, they can actually target problem gamblers.
11: Anthony Albanese has told the ABC the government has struck the right balance.
13: I'm not against someone having a punt on a Saturday. What I'm against is problem gambling.
11: Labor is hoping the laws are passed by the end of the year. Michael Packey, Canberra.
4: The opposition says a senior Labor MP must apologise after describing Australia's longest-serving Prime Minister as a Nazi sympathiser. Pat Conroy made the comment about Sir Robert Menzies in a speech about defence and security. The Liberals argue the comment shows deep disrespect. More Australians are changing their winter holiday plans as a result of cost of living pressures. Tourism and Transport Forum data shows 23% of respondents are planning a trip in their own state or territory. That's down from 34% 2 years ago. Chief Executive Margie Osmond says only 54% are planning a winter break at all.
14: Still the number one thing people are going to do with any spare cash they've got. But what we know is that because they're not travelling too much in their own state, which is usually drive holidays, definitely cost of living.
4: And the first of 12 trains to service the new Western Sydney Airport Metro line has arrived at a maintenance facility in Sydney's west after arriving from Vienna. In finance, the All Ords up 89 points, one Australian dollar buying around 69 US cents.
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4: Portugal's through to the World Cup round of 16 after a dramatic 2-1 win over Croatia. A late header by Gonçalo Ramos edged Portugal ahead in stoppage time, but a Croatian equaliser in the dying seconds levelled the score to 2-2 before it was deemed an offside shot by the bunker.
16: Number 20 touched the ball and headed it.
4: That call on SBS. The victory sends Portugal to a knockout clash with Spain next week. Bulldogs star Matt Burton has been rushed into the Blues camp as a cover for the injured utility Ethan Strange. Alex Dimonor is through to round three at Wimbledon. It's 6.5 minutes past 12. That's the latest news and sport.
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19: The weather for the Mid-North Coast for today, sunny with winds westerly 20 to 30 kilometres per hour, decreasing to 15 to 20 in the evening. It's currently 22.2 degrees in Tuncurry, and the forecast for tomorrow is for a sunny day with a temperature range of 7 to 19 degrees, and Sunday showers 8 to 17. The forecast for Macquarie Coast, Smoky Cape, DeSeil, Rocks for today, winds from the northwest 10 to 15 knots, turning west to southwesterly 15 to 20 knots in the early afternoon. Winds reaching up to 30 knots offshore south of Port Macquarie in the evening. Seas around 1 metre, increasing to 2.5 metres by early evening, with a swell from the south around 1 metre. And a strong wind warning is current for the Macquarie Coast for today. And for tomorrow, winds from the southwest 15 to 20 knots, reaching up to 25 knots offshore south of Port Macquarie early in the morning. Winds turning southerly 10 to 15 knots during the afternoon and evening. Seas 1 to 2 metres, decreasing to 1 metre during the morning, with a swell from the south around 1 metre, increasing to 1 to 1.5 metres during the morning, increasing to 1.5 to 2 metres south of Port Macquarie around midday. And the next change of tide will be a low at 3:43 p.m. this afternoon.
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0: Procol Harum, A Whiter Shade of Pale. And before that, we had Peter, Paul and Mary with Puff the Magic Dragon.
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0: Billy Thorpe and the Aztecs dancing in the street, and before that Ronnie Burns with Exit Stage Right, Ray Brown and the Whispers 20 Miles, and start off with Sonny and Cher with The Beat Goes On.
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2: This is the Great Lakes FM Local News. I'm Doug Hodges, and this is the local news. More than 300 residents from across the Mid Coast region have taken part in Mid Coast Council's latest Community Conversations series, providing an opportunity to discuss local issues directly with councillors and senior staff. The series recently wrapped up after 14 meetings were held in the communities stretching from Johns River in the north to Tea Gardens in the south and Gloucester in the west. A total of 335 people attended the sessions, which brought together residents, community groups, business owners, councillors and council staff to discuss matters affecting local areas. Councillors confirmed that another round of community conversations will be held later this year. Residents interested in participating can stay informed about future sessions through the Community Conversation section of Council's Have Your Say platform. For one teenager, Tuncurry's Big Air Indoor Bike Park wasn't just a place to ride. It was a catalyst that turned his life around. Before finding the park, his school attendance sat at a dismal 30%. Today it has jumped to 78%. The teen recently landed his first job at a fast food restaurant, and when he couldn't afford the birth certificate required to start working, Big Air owners Anita and Adam Lauder bought it for him. For the Lauders, it's all part of the ethos of Big Air Indoor Bike Park, helping kids find focus in a safe and stimulating environment. Opened in May 2024, Big Air has become an essential community hub. However, failure to come to terms with the property owner over the site's future means the park's management has announced they expect to close in June 2027. Mrs. Lauder feared without the park, vulnerable kids will be forced back into unmonitored spaces. Supported by a government Strong and Resilient Communities grant, Big Air has been running dedicated youth programs that funding and the programs tied to it will end next year. And finally, a quiet corner of Hawke's Nest has helped earn young artist Sonny Allen a major regional art award. Sonny was recently named one of the winners of the 2026 Young Dobell Art Competition for her landscape artwork, Moira Park, which shone the brightest out of more than 400 entries submitted by artists aged between 5 and 18 from across the Hunter, Central Coast and Lake Macquarie regions. Presented during the exhibition opening at the Museum of Art and Culture in Booragul, the award recognises emerging artistic talent and celebrates the legacy of renowned Australian artist Sir William Dobell. Sonny said she felt both excited and proud when she learned she had won the competition, which was judged by acclaimed Newcastle artist Michael Bell, who praised the high standard of entries and the creativity shown by young artists across the region. I'm Doug Hodges, and this is Great Lakes FM Local News.
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0: David Carpenter's Ticket to Ride, and before that we had Rusty Wiley with The Star, and start off with Robin Gibb with Saved by the Bell.
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0: At The Salvos, we know that heartbreaking disasters can come out of nowhere. 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
4: It's 1 o'clock. Good afternoon. I'm Jamel Wells. Further testing will be undertaken to confirm a suspected case of H5 bird flu in the state. Preliminary testing of a giant petrel on the mid-north coast has returned a positive result. New South Wales Agriculture Minister Tara Moriarty says a member of the public at Hawke's Nest reported the bird looking unwell.
5: We don't know yet if it is the worst strain of the virus. The bird and samples of this bird have been sent to the National Testing Lab in Geelong through the CSIRO.
4: The Prime Minister says businesses can't underestimate the potential of the new international airport in Western Sydney. Anthony Albanese believes market forces will encourage more airlines to service the area. He says once the high-speed rail technology opens up, it will be a game changer. Mr. Albanese says a lot of work's being done with the state government to make the project a success.
6: But in 5 years' time, I think we'll be talking about, wow, didn't we underestimate just how significant a driver of economic growth this airport is and how successful it is.
4: Australia's peak body for community housing is backing a bill to force the government to build affordable homes on public land. The draft, introduced by Independent Senator David Pocock, will mandate 30% of new developments on Commonwealth land are reserved for low-income earners. Australian Community Housing's Mark DeGogarty says it will help solve the housing crisis.
7: This is a simple thing that government can do, along with all the other activities that they're doing, funding through the HAF, etc., that just is going to change people's lives.
4: A man's been rescued after being trapped for 8 days after twin earthquakes in Venezuela. Over 2,500 people are now confirmed dead. Tens of thousands are still missing. Back home, Wollongong University's Chancellor has resigned hours before he was due to front ICAC. A public inquiry is looking at allegations of nepotism and rigged recruitment. And a 13-year-old and a 15-year-old have been charged with breaking into a club at Condobolin in the state's central west. Police say they stole alcohol and six golf carts. In finance, the All Ordinaries is trading up 112 points. One Australian dollar is buying around 69 US cents.
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9: Good afternoon. Bulldog Matt Burton is being rushed into Blues camp today, fueling rumours Ethan Strange won't be fit for the Origin decider. Strange was seen leaving training in a moon boot after rolling his ankle yesterday. In NRL, the Panthers will host the Rabbitohs tonight, short a stack of their Origin stars. In tennis, Maya Joint's singles campaign at Wimbledon has come to an end after falling to Filipino Alex Ayala from a set-up 6-3, 6-2, 6-love. The Aussie star conceding her round one victory over Serena Williams added to the pressure.
10: Trying to let go of that first match and then focusing more on the second one. But I mean, Alex, she lifted her level. She played really well. You know, I didn't really change anything. I didn't adjust, which is why I lost.
9: Portugal has won a 2-1 nail biter against Croatia at the FIFA World Cup. Switzerland now on pitch, taking on Algeria in the round of 32. It's nil all in the opening minutes. And a 40-run win over South Africa has sealed England's spot in the Women's T20 World Cup final against Australia. That's sport. I'm Mike Pearsall.
4: That's the latest news and sport.
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13: The weather for the mid-north coast for today, sunny, winds westerly 20 to 30 kilometres per hour, decreasing to 15 to 20 in the evening. It's currently 22.4 degrees. And the forecast for tomorrow is for a sunny day with a temperature range of 7 to 19 degrees and Sunday showers 8 to 17. The forecast for Macquarie Coast, Smoky Cape to Seal Rocks for today, winds from the northwest 10 to 15 knots, turning west to southwesterly 15 to 20 knots in the early afternoon. Winds reaching up to 30 knots offshore south of Port Macquarie in the evening. Seas around 1 metre, increasing to 1.5 to 2.5 metres by early evening, with a swell from the south around 1 metre. And a strong wind warning is current for the Macquarie Coast for today. And for tomorrow, winds from the southwest 15 to 20 knots, reaching up to 25 knots offshore south of Port Macquarie early in the morning. Winds turning southerly 10 to 15 knots during the afternoon and evening. Seas 1 to 2 metres, decreasing to 1 metre during the morning, with a swell from the south around 1 metre, increasing to 1 to 1.5 metres during the morning, increasing to 1.5 to 2 metres south of Port Macquarie around midday. Our next change of tide will be at low at 3:43pm this afternoon.
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0: 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And before that we had Pink with You Got My Love.
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0: Tina Arena and Mark Anthony, I Want to Spend My Lifetime Loving You. 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

I remember we'd hitch up the mules when Saturday rolled around. We'd always stop by Willie's house and say, do y'all need anything from town? And he'd say, no, but why don't y'all stop on your way back home?

0: Tony Joe White, Willie and Laura May Jones. And before that, we had Sons of Legion with Brand New Day, and start off with Crusade and with Ted.
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But the roller girl, she's taking chances. I just love to see her take them on.

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4: It's 2 o'clock. Good afternoon. I'm Jamel Wells. The state's top vet says preparations have been underway for years for the arrival of the H5 strain of bird flu. For the first time, there's a suspected case in New South Wales at Hawk's Nest on the mid-north coast. Chief Vet Dr. Joe Coombs says several government agencies have been trained in how to manage the virus,
5: including local land services, national parks, wildlife carers, and some private vets. And so we have a great number of people we can now deploy to take samples if needed.
4: A new suspected case has also been found in the Perth metropolitan area. The federal government is defending its gambling laws, arguing they strike the right balance for punters and the industry. Limits will be placed on betting ads aired on TV and radio. Sports grounds and athletes won't be able to promote wagering companies. Australians will also be able to opt out of gambling commercials online. The opposition's Simon Kennedy says people should be able to opt in rather than opt out when it comes to streaming devices.
6: I'm not here to police and stop people having a punt. I like a punt myself. But what I'm not for is we know 80% of Australians want to see less. So give them on these digital channels a chance to say, yes, I want to do that, an active choice. And then also give the broadcast slots. Keep the rules as they are.
4: The opposition's demanding a senior Labor minister is censored after calling Sir Robert Menzies a Nazi appeaser. Pat Conroy is refusing to apologise for the comment made during a speech about defence and security. He says history shows Sir Robert Menzies was sympathetic to the Nazi cause in his 18 years as Prime Minister. Liberal MP Dan Tehan has told Sky News Mr Conroy is out of line.
7: They're happy to denigrate a Prime Minister who has bipartisan respect in the most heinous way. And that played out at question time just shows you how political, and it's nothing but political, this Labor government is.
4: Business advocates say an increase in visa application charges will make it harder to access skilled workers and overseas students. Charges for most visas have increased by around 25%. The Australian Chamber of Commerce and Industry says the increase outpaces inflation. And a driver's been charged after a police chase in the state's far southwest. Police say after they tried to stop the 63-year-old man in Balranald, he reversed into a police car. They said he had a knife and replica pistol. In finance, the All Ords up 115 points, one Australian dollar buying around 69 US cents.
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8: The round of 16 is nearly filled at the FIFA World Cup with just four spots remaining. Switzerland currently leads Algeria 1-0 at halftime. Earlier today, Portugal beat Croatia 2-1 while Spain hammered Austria 3-0. Australia is putting the final touches on its preparation for tomorrow's match against Egypt in Texas. Former Socceroo Mark Bosnich says the Aussies are a good chance to advance.
9: We're a very good team. We're a very organised team, a young side. And, you know, with young teams, when they're doing well, they are fearless. So I really fancy our chances.
8: Matt Burton's been rushed into Blues camp as cover for Ethan Strange after the utility rolled his ankle at training. Meanwhile, the West Tigers have announced the permanent appointment of Sean Mielekamp as the club's chief executive officer. And Hayden McLean and Dane Rampey will return for the Sydney Swans tonight in their AFL clash with the Western Bulldogs at the SCG. That's sport. I'm Mike Pearsall.
4: That's the latest news and sport.
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13: And how's this little Indian summer going for you so far? 22.5 degrees right now. Get the boardies out. We are going to get cool overnight, down to about 10, they say, but otherwise it's another blistering sunny day here in winter. Ooh. Tomorrow is a repeat. Not quite so warm, about 19 tops tomorrow, but again, mostly sunny conditions with a bit of shower returning on Sunday and tops of 17. Back to about 18 for Monday, and again showers, and those showers should continue during the first few days of the coming week. Out on the coastal waters, the forecast is headed by a strong wind warning, and those winds are northwesterly 10 to 15 knots, but turning west southwesterly at 15 to 20 knots during the early part of this afternoon, and getting up to as much as 30 knots offshore south of Port Macquarie by evening. Seas today about a metre, increasing to 1.5 to 2.5 by early evening, and there are a couple of swells running. The first southerly around 1 metre, second swell northeast and again around a metre. For tomorrow, Saturday, the 4th of July, winds should be southwesterly, 15 to 20 knots, but getting up to 25 knots offshore early in the morning, and then turning southerly 10 to 15 knots during the afternoon and evening. Seas tomorrow, 1 to 2 metres, dropping back to about a metre during the morning, and the swell tomorrow should be southerly at around 1 metre, increasing to 1.5 during the morning, and then getting up to as much as 2 metres south of Port Macquarie by about midday. We are just past 2:30. That means you're up to date. New sport and weather for this hour. We'll, of course, keep you up to date right across the afternoon here on Great Lakes FM 101.5.
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Yeah, good afternoon and welcome back to check out the old board shorts. Eh? It's time to get out there and make the most of this very, very unusual weather. And I say make the most of it because it's going to change. We've got some cool stuff coming our way over the next week or so. So time to kick back, relax.

That's right. It is time for the weekend wind down. We are here to help you relax, wind down, and get yourselves all ready for what looks like a very pleasant weekend, at least tomorrow as well. And in doing that, we will keep everything pretty loose, laid back, and cruisy for the next couple of hours as we help you get yourselves ready for the weekend. But from 4 onwards, of course, it's time to crank things up and put you in the right frame of mind with the Friday Arvo Party Mix coming your way.

And as always, a few of the lighter, sometimes amusing, but mainly good news stories from the past week or so that might have been squeezed out by all that other stuff. So, coming your way over the next 40 minutes or so, we got a bit of Nick Cave, we got Chris Rea, Otis Redding, bit of Disturbed, Bob Dylan, Johnson and John Mayer, along with a little Aussie band called Holy Holy. Stick around, we've got some great stuff lined up for you, as always. You're with me, Jono, right through till 6 this evening. Thanks for joining me.

Yes, indeed. You hope you'll be able to stick around. Feel free to drop in and out as you get things done. It's a busy old afternoon, Friday arvos, but we'll kick it all off with a little song from Lady Gaga and Bruno Mars. A little bit of nice thing. We'd all like to do this. Die with a smile on your dial.

0: There you go. There's an aspiration. Don't have the smile on your face. Lady Gaga and Bruno Mars. It's just on 2:15, which means it is just about time for us to take a dip into the good news file. But first, we'll do this.
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is good news. Well, as you slap on the sunscreen, slip back into the old banana bed you thought you'd dusted down for the winter. Welcome. Welcome to The Wrap, our weekly roundup of the lighter, mainly good news stories to brighten your week. As always, sometimes a bit out there, a bit strange, but all designed to do what Lady Gaga told us. Put a smile on your dial. If you want to have a chat, want to request a song, all you need to do is give me a call on 65555444 or text in 04 888 387 44. Now, of course, you can always just simply jump online to greatlakesfm.org.au. Now, you, like most of us, probably come to think of the French as having pretty laid-back attitudes to sex and nudity. But you could be wrong. Town of Narbonne in the south of France has started finding men for going toppers. Yeah, you heard it right. Men, not women, I understand that, but seems you can't go wandering around the town if you're a bloke without your shirt, or your shoes for that matter. And don't even think about dropping into a pool in France in your boardies. Sluggos, budgie smugglers are mandatory in any public pool in France. Why don't you in? Well, weird, eh? Strange. So, anyway, are you right or left-handed? The answer for most of us is right. That's because nearly 90% of all people are right dominant. But why? Why is the world full of people on team right hand? No rock solid answer, but researchers do think that right handedness is tied to the way the brain develops during the very early stages of life. Dozens of genes seem to play a role in determining whether you'll be right or left handed, and those genes help shape how the brain develops. For most people, that development creates a preference for the right hand. So, for all you right-handers, lefties, you have to suck it up. Here's Nick Cave and the Bad Seeds. Red Right Hand.

Chris Rea there with a song released from an album he released, just about turned the century, to call Dancing on the Road after a long battle with some very difficult health issues. This is Otis.

Yeah, there you go. The original version of I've Got Dreams to Remember, song written by Otis together with his wife and another guy by the name of Joe Rock at the time. It was based on a poem written by his wife, Zelda. It's been recorded by others, but I still think it's the best. And we're going to keep going with more of the best coming your way.

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6: Yes, it is. Al, you might be forgiven for thinking we should be playing the summer promos in there, shouldn't we? Anyway, we got some more stuff from our Good News Five of the Week. Hugh Jackman is starring in a new release based on the story of Robin Hood. This is called The Death of Robin Hood, but it turns a tale on its head. Instead of robbing the rich to feed the poor, Hugh Jackman's Robin is a thoroughly bad guy who commits brutal murders to fatten his own bank account, which he no doubt keeps stuffed into that old oak tree in the middle of Sherwood Forest somewhere. Anyway, apart from changing your idea of Robin Hood, you may never think of Hugh in the same way again. He looks more like a werewolf that hasn't washed in years than the romantic male lead we've come to know. And in the same week as the film's release, we learned that the said 1,200-year-old oak tree alleged to have sheltered Robin, made Marian and all his merry men all those years ago, has finally carked it. It's believed that the tree fell victim to the drier, hotter conditions of the past few years. Sadly, nothing there left to disturb the quiet of Sherwood Forest. So here's Disturbed.
7: Hello.

There you go, folk, but not as you know it. We had, of course, the interpretation of Sounds of Silence by Disturbed. That, of course, was Bob with one of his original crossovers into the electric era. And this is Jack Johnson.

0: everyone. I'm James from Bulladilla Central School. I'm here with Corbin to talk about a wonderful experience we were lucky enough to be a part of. In April this year, years 10 and 11 hospitality students from our school were invited to attend a three-day program at the Sydney Rural Easter Show called the Rural Students Cafe. Corbin, tell us a bit more about this.
1: Thanks, James. This program helped us to get a proper experience in the hospitality industry. Over the 3 days, we were able to work between front of house and back of house. Front of house taught us how to greet customers, deliver orders, and clean up the cafe. In back of house, we were able to work alongside the talented chefs. We were able to prepare food and send out said food to front of house.
0: Well, it was a really interesting experience. And what was your experience with meeting and working with students from other schools?
1: Getting to meet students from other rural schools was a pleasant experience, and we walked away with new skills and confidence in meeting and communicating with new people.
0: Well, I completely agree with you. It was an amazing experience. We are very grateful to have been a part of it and are grateful to our teacher, Miss Kunick, shout out, for organizing and supporting us through the event. And we cannot wait to see where our course takes us next.
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16: Well, you're listening to The Weekend Wind Down with me, Jono. Thanks, as always, for joining me on your very hectic, usually, I'm sure, Friday Arvo. But we are here to help you forget the busy and get ready for the weekend ahead. And here's something you can lay back and enjoy. It's John Mayer, Free Fallin'.

0: Thank you very much.
1: John Mayer recorded live there at the Nokia Theatre. Coming up is an Australian band by name Holy Holy with the song How You Been.

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1: It's 3 o'clock. Good afternoon. I'm Jamel Wills. A suspected case of the H5 bird flu has been found on the New South Wales mid-north coast. Initial testing has come back positive for the strain in a giant petrel found at Hawk's Nest. State Agriculture Minister Tara Moriarty says additional samples have been sent to the National Lab.
2: That testing is underway. We expect to have the results of that at some point tomorrow. And we'll be providing information to the community about that once we have confirmation.
1: Another new suspected case has been found on a Perth beach. Around 100 people have been evacuated after a shopping centre fire at Woodcroft in Sydney's west. Fire crews called to Woodcroft Village have extinguished the fire that started in a kitchen. One woman has been taken to hospital with smoke inhalation. Police say a man accused of targeting the wrong address in a Condell Park home invasion was contracted by a gang. The 21-year-old's been arrested as part of an investigation into the use of kill cars by crime syndicates. He and another man are accused of interrogating an innocent couple at gunpoint. Detective Superintendent Jason Box says they're close to arresting the second offender.
3: These acts cannot be tolerated. Innocent people in their homes, early hours of the morning, entry force, their door was kicked in, males with a firearm in seriously assaulting people.
1: An inquiry's found a fatal light plane crash south of Sydney last October was caused by a wrongly positioned aircraft control. Pilot Andrew Connors, his wife Julianne and friend Colin McLaughlin were killed seconds after leaving Shell Harbour Airport. The Transport Safety Bureau has found the plane's horizontal stabilator did not lower to the correct position after takeoff, causing it to lose lift. Australian scientists are helping build the largest ever digital time-lapse movie of the universe. Based at an observatory in Chile, the 10-year project uses a 3,000-megapixel camera to take images of the southern sky every few nights. Macquarie University's Simon O'Toole says they're studying systems billions of light-years away.
4: You know, a billion light-years means that the light took us a billion years to arrive. And so we're looking back in time, but we also, when we add all of the data together, we get this incredibly deep image that looks almost back to the beginning of the universe.
1: In finance, the All Ords up 120 points, one Australian dollar buying around 69 US cents.
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6: Queensland forward Jeremiah Nanne says he's ready to repay the faith in next week's Game 3 blockbuster at Suncorp Stadium. The 23-year-old Cowboys star has been recalled for the decider and says he's grateful for the chance to make history.
7: Privilege and a blessing to be honoured to come back into camp and, yeah, let her know a decider. So I can't wait for next week to come. So, hopefully I'll be ready by then.
6: The Panthers will be fighting to avoid a third straight loss tonight when they host the South Sydney Rabbitohs in Parramatta. Switzerland has just booked a place in the round of 16 at the FIFA World Cup, defeating Algeria 2-0. Earlier, Portugal defeated Croatia 2-1 in injury time, while Spain beat Austria 3-0. In tennis, Alex de Minaur has joined Daria Kasatkina in the third round of Wimbledon, defeating Adrian Mannarino in straight sets. Kasatkina will play 14th seed Naomi Osaka tonight. And England has advanced to play Australia in the final of the Women's T20 World Cup. That's sport. I'm Mike Pearsall.
1: It's 3:04. That's the latest news and sport.
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10: Well, on this balmy winter's day, we are still sitting around 22 degrees. It will cool down as we get towards the evening, and you expect to be down, dropping to about 10 degrees overnight. But we'll remain clear skies all the way. And ahead for the weekend, well, tomorrow will be a repeat broadcast, but a slightly cooler day, topping out around 19 degrees tomorrow, but sunshine all the way. And into Sunday, well, it does see a return of showery conditions. You can expect about 5 mil of rain on Sunday, and top temps around 18 for Monday, the start of the working week, and a continuation of showers which will run through possibly to about Thursday. Out on the coastal waters, the forecast for the remainder today is headed by strong wind warning, and those winds are northwesterly, 10 to 15 knots, expected to turn west southwesterly around 15 to 20 knots by in the early part of this afternoon, and then getting up to as much as 30 knots offshore. Seas about a metre, increasing to 1.5 to 2.5 by early evening, with a couple of swells. The first southerly at around 1 metre. The second swell should be northeasterly at around a metre again. For tomorrow, Saturday, the winds should be southwesterly, 15 to 20 knots, before getting up to 25 knots offshore south of Port Macquarie during the morning, and then turning southerly at 10 to 15 knots during the afternoon and evening. Seas tomorrow, 1 to 2 metres, expected to decrease to about a metre during the morning, and the swell tomorrow should be southerly at around 1 metre, but increasing to 1.5 during the morning, and then getting up to as much as 2 metres during the afternoon. We're up to date with news, sport and weather. It's just gone 3:06. 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
10: Well, you're listening to The Weekend Wind Down with me, Jono. Thanks as always for joining me on your busy Friday arvo. We are going to keep you entertained, help you wind down and relax, and of course we will certainly kickstart your weekend a little later with our Friday arvo party mix. But right now, it's a great track. It's from Hunters and Collectors, True Tears of Joy.

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7: We're at just coming up to 17 after 3. It's time for us to have another dip into the good news file. Now, you know, you hear from time to time of so-called scientific research, inverted commas, he says, that leaves you simply scratching your head and wondering what that. Thousands of hours researching the bleeding obvious and sometimes just simply stupid. Like whether tickling apes makes them giggle. Could you not? That was the crux of a new study that documented laughing patterns between primates. A very serious avenue of inquiry that involved tickling apes. For science, of course. The findings, published in the journal Communications Biology, revealed a rich spectrum of laughter across the species. No, whatever. Humans displaying the most variety, switching between giggles and guffaws and changing up the temperature of our laughs. Apes, meanwhile, tend to stick with fixed patterns and tempos. There you go. Now, you know, I'm sure it was worth a bob or two. I'm sure it cost probably a few hundred thousand to put all that together. Anyway. Something of more serious concern, cataracts are a common condition marked by cloudy lenses that can be extracted fairly easily. For humans, anyway. But on June the 12th, the patient on the operating table wasn't a human, it was a lion. Vets diagnosed an African lion named Tsavo with cataracts about a year ago. He was rescued as a cub and lives at the Wildlife Safari Park in Oregon in the US. Last week, the veterinary team carried out the operation. It should improve the lion's quality of life significantly and represents an international effort with experts using equipment from around the world. The biggest difference between us and the lion's eyes, of course, is the lion's eye is significantly larger than the human eye, requiring specialised calculations and a much larger artificial lens. Otherwise, they say the op was pretty similar. I wonder. I reckon there's a lot more tranquilizer required to keep old Leo knocked out and quiet during all of that going on. It's not a very pleasant experience, so I'm told. Anyway, here's a song for Leo. Celebrate, mate. It's Fade to Nothing, Rag and Bone Man.

Pedro lives out of the Wilshire Hotel. He looks out a window without glass. The walls are made of cardboard. Newspapers on his feet, and his father beats him because he's too tired to beg. He's got 9 brothers and sisters. They're brought up on their knees. It's hard to run when a coat hanger beats you on the thighs. Pedro dreams of being older and killing the old man, but that's a slim chance. He's going to the boulevard. He's gonna end up on the dirty boulevard. He's going out to the dirty boulevard. He's going down to the dirty boulevard. This room costs $2,000 a month. You can believe it, man, it's true. Somewhere a landlord's laughing till he wets his pants. No one dreams of being a doctor or a lawyer or anything. They dream of dealing on the dirty boulevard. Give me your hungry, you're tired, you're poor, I'll piss on them. That's what the statue of bigotry says. Your poor huddled masses, let's club them to death and get it over with and just dump them on the boulevard. Get them out on the dirty boulevard. Going out to the dirty boulevard. They're going down on the dirty boulevard. Going out. Outside, it's a bright night. There's an opera at Lincoln Center. Movie stars arrive by limousine. The Klieg lights shoot up over the skyline of Manhattan, but the lights are out on the mean streets. A small kid stands by the Lincoln Tunnel. He's selling plastic roses for a buck. The traffic's backed up to 39th Street. The TV whores are calling the cops out for a suck. And back at the Wilshire, Pedro sits there dreaming. He's found a book on magic in a garbage can. He looks at the pictures and stares up at the cracked ceiling. At the count of 3, says, I hope I can disappear and fly, fly away.

0: Of course, that was Jimmy Barnes together with his old mate Diesel. The track called End of the Road. That was taken from an EP called Skin and Bone, released back in 21, called the Demo Album. Worth getting hold of.
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0: Which is what we do all day, every day. And this is, of course, Friday, so it's time for the weekend wind down. We have about another 27 minutes before we kickstart your weekend with the Friday Arvo Party Mix. But first, a final dip for the week into our good news file. Now, you may remember we spoke of Neil the Seal in last week's show. Turns out Neil is turning into a bit of a media tart. The 1,000 kilogram plus mammal is back in the news again this week, crushing fences, bashing parked cars and destroying traffic cones that the Tassie authorities have put out to try and keep humans and Neil apart. The authorities' best hope now is that Neil's adolescent hormones will kick in. He'll head off out to sea to find himself a mate. And here's a nice little story to finish off with for this week. In an Australian first, surgeons were able to enable baby twins who were born deaf to hear their mum's voice for the first time at the same time. For the first 9 months of their young lives, baby twins Artie and Jack Porter lived in a world without sound. But no longer. The boys had cochlear implant surgery on both ears on the same day. For mum, Emily Porter, it was incredible and an emotional moment for them to be able to turn their heads at the sound of her voice, and she was able to see their little eyes widen at the sound. She said it was just mind-blowing. I'm sure it was. It was a great thing to happen. Here's the song to celebrate. It is, when all said and done, A Wonderful World.

0: The late great Joe Cocker there, Just Like a Woman. Now before that, John Lennon with his own version of the song Woman.
1: 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This powerful, nostalgic and unforgettable night will be one of the biggest nights in the club's history. 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
0: And if I can get it to pop itself up again, I'll give you the update. There we go. We've got the Lions Club Trampoline and Putt-Putt Golf Park open right through the school holidays from the 4th of July to the 19th of July. 10 to 6 every day. Plenty of action there for all ages. Wingham Farmers Markets, of course, will be happening on this weekend, Saturday the 4th, at the Baptist Church grounds from 8 until 12 noon. And the Great Lakes Food Trail Market will also be taking place on Saturday, 4th of July, at the Community Centre at Pacific Pines from 8 until 12 noon. A bit further south, the Tea Gardens Hawk's Nest Food Market will also be happening on Saturday, the 4th of July, in the industrial area from 7 until 12 noon. If you go and make that, then you get yourself along to the car boot sale that will be taking place on Sunday at the Halliday's Point Shopping Centre from 8 until 1. Of course, there'll be the breakfast barbecue and Lions Op Shop also open and available there. And coming up, we've got the second annual Car and Bike Show happening on the 12th of July at Sporty's Tuncurry from 10 until 12.30. Gold coin entry donation will raise money for St Paul's Calvary Cundletown Dementia Awareness Group. And there's a face painting area for kids and also tea, coffee and snacks available. Foster Tuncurry U3A meet upstairs at the Cape Hawk Surf Club, Mondays to Fridays every week from 10 until 12 noon, with a variety of learning and social activities for the over 50s. All you'll do is check out their own website for more information, which is, of course, Foster Tuncurry U3A. And if you're into family history, you may want to get yourself down there to meet up with the volunteers at the Family History Room, Level 1, at the Great Lakes Library in Foster. And to assist with your family history, they're there every Monday, Tuesday and Thursday and Friday mornings from 10 until 12 noon, and Wednesday afternoons from 2 until 4 p.m. And finally, the Tea Gardens Thursday Walkers will be exploring two historical towns, Lorne to Bulwara, on Thursday the 9th of July. Just grab your morning tea, a picnic lunch and meet at the Tea Gardens Library car park for an 8.30 departure. Details for all of those events and possibly more you will be able to find on our webpage, which of course is greatlakesfm.org.au. 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
0: Yes, indeed. Well, that's our aim, and let's hope we keep and close to it at least. It's a great track. I encourage you, if you're thinking of what to do for this evening, Friday evening, the end of the working week, feeling a bit tired, just want to put your feet up. Well, you can always do this. Let's stay home tonight. Joe.

Yeah, right. That was the fairly recent release from the Teskey Brothers, of course. Oceans of Emotion. I'm sure you're shedding oceans of emotion because we are just minutes away from the 4 o'clock news. And of course, after the 4 o'clock news, it's time for the Friday Arvo party mix. And a great time to be having a party mix. It's sunny, it's bright, it's very unseasonably warm, but we will help you get there.

With a bit of help from Avenir, as we fade gently into the news at 4, I encourage you to pack up whatever you're doing. Get ready to party. Because after 4, it's time to party.

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1: It's 4 o'clock. Good afternoon. I'm Jamel Wills. A Sydney man accused of people smuggling in far north Queensland has been granted bail. Georgina Winter reports.
2: Sydney painter Chen Wenpong was arrested in Weipa following the arrival of a group of people without visas who came ashore north of town on Tuesday. The 34-year-old's lawyer has told the Cairns Magistrates Court Pong claimed he was in the area to go fishing. He's been released from custody on the condition he doesn't contact co-accused 30-year-old Hao Wang and must surrender his passport. Wang is yet to apply for bail. Both men's cases were adjourned for a review hearing in October. Georgina Winter reporting.
1: The Federal Agriculture Minister says Australia is prepared for an outbreak of the H5N1 strain of bird flu. There are two new cases in migratory seabirds, one in New South Wales and one in Western Australia. Agriculture Minister Julie Collins says keeping the disease out of poultry and agriculture is priority.
3: We have been seeing what it has done overseas. We also have learnt from H7 outbreaks that we've had in Australia in recent years. In our preparedness, we have been working with the poultry and the egg industries to do everything that we can do to mitigate against any incursions in our agricultural systems.
1: Three people have been charged after a house fire that killed a dog in Lithgow. The house was destroyed early Thursday morning. Two men aged 58 and 36 and a 26-year-old woman have been charged with offences including destroying property and animal cruelty. The University of Wollongong Chancellor has resigned days before he's due to front an ICAC inquiry. Michael Still has been called to give evidence about allegations of biased recruiting. Thousands of fans will gather at Sydney Olympic Park tomorrow morning to cheer on the Socceroos in their FIFA World Cup clash with Egypt. Cathy Freeman Park will host the free event with coverage on the big screens from 3 a.m. Sydney Olympic Park spokesperson Melissa Driscoll says it will be a special morning.
4: Whether you're a lifelong football fan or just love being part of a big community event, the live site will bring all the energy, colour and emotion of the tournament to life.
1: And fewer Australians are planning a holiday this winter. A survey's found 54% of respondents are planning a trip compared to 74% 2 years ago. In finance, just before the close, the All Ords is up 114 points, one Australian dollar's buying around 69 US cents.
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6: Australia will tomorrow morning be playing for one of the three remaining spots at the FIFA World Cup's round of 16. Earlier this afternoon, Switzerland advanced with a 2-0 win over Algeria, while Spain thumped Austria 3-0. Portugal went ahead of Croatia 2-1 in injury time before conceding an equaliser, only for the video assistant referee to rule the Croatian goal scorer offside.
7: No goal! And Portugal back in control of the tie.
6: That call on SBS. In rugby league, Canterbury Bulldogs star Matt Burton has been rushed into Blues camp as a cover for injured utility Ethan Strange. The 21-year-old is in doubt for next week's Origin decider in Brisbane after rolling his ankle in training. In clubland, the Penrith Panthers will host the Rabbitohs in Parramatta tonight, hoping to avoid a third straight loss. And the Sydney Swans will be looking to bounce back from last week's loss to Brisbane when they take on the Western Bulldogs at the SCG tonight. Hayden McLean and Dane Rampey will return to the side. That's sport. I'm Mike Pearsall.
1: It's 4 past 4. That's the latest news and sport.
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11: We're at just gone 5 minutes past four. We are still sitting on 21 degrees after a blistering sunny day, just shy of 23 degrees. Looking ahead for the weekend, well, tomorrow, the good news is going to be much more the same. Not quite as warm, up to about 19 degrees tomorrow, but sunshine all the way, with showers returning on Sunday in top temperature around 17 degrees. 18 for Monday, and the showers will continue at least through to about the middle of the week. On Macquarie coastal waters, the forecast is headed by a strong wind warning. The winds were start off as northwesterly 10 to 15 knots before swinging west-southwesterly at 15 to 20 knots during the early part of this afternoon. They are expected to get up to 30 knots offshore south of Port Macquarie later this evening. Seas today, about a metre, increasing to 1.5 to 2.5 later this evening, and there are still a couple of swells running southerly around 1 metre. The second swell northeasterly at around 1 metre. Tomorrow, Saturday, wind should be southwesterly 15 to 20 knots, but getting up to 25 knots offshore south of Port Macquarie early in the day, and then turning southerly at 10 to 15 knots during the afternoon and evening. Seas tomorrow, 1 to 2 metres, dropping back to about 1 metre during the morning, and the swell should be southerly at around 1 metre, but again increasing to about 1.5 during the morning, and then increasing further to up to 2 metres south of Port Macquarie by about midday. We're just coming up to 7 minutes after four. That's news, sport and weather. I'll bring you a final update for me for the afternoon right here on 101.5 at five.
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0: Yeah, Jessica Mulbey there with a track called Automatic, wrapping up the opening set of your Friday Arvo Party Mix. We kick it all off with a bit of Sugar. Nice and sweet from the Maroon 5. Up from Olly Murs with Demi Lovato. We went back with Monk's Social Club, Monk's Row Social Club, that is, with Said Too Much. Nice little outfit out of the UK. Bit of an oldie from INXS there. New Sensation. Billie Eilish with Bad Guy. And, of course, wrapping all up with Jessica Mulbey. We got plenty more Party Mix. Just stick around.
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1: Well, you're listening to the Friday Arvo Party Mix with me, Jono. Great to have you company as always. Let's see if we can get your Friday evening, your weekend up and running. I had planned to play this little track coming up from Whitney Houston with a bit of help from Kygo, remix of the old Stevie Winwood song Higher Love. When I remembered, or rather was reminded during the week, that of course it is 40 years since the release of the original Stevie Wonder, Stevie Winwood's Higher Love. And I thought, well, I could play that. And I thought, yeah, I'm a big boy now. I can play both. Well, a bit of both. Here's, first of all, Kygo, a little bit of Whitney Houston. And we'll segue neatly, I hope, into Stevie Winwood's version in a minute.

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0: 40 years old, stacks up well. I remember blasting out across Galway Bay when it was first released back in the 80s. Still a great song. We're going to get a bit closer with this little song. And then we might mix it up a bit. 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

0: Little outfit called Lemon Jelly there with a song called Closer.
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0: And happily, nothing to report this week. 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
0: And this is the Friday Arvo Party Mix. And as I said, we're going to change things up a bit now. Here's a great old track from the Steve Miller Band.

Yeah, Huey Lewis in the news there. Power of Love. And it's the Power of Love, your love, as our listeners in particular, that have helped us stay on the air for 40 years. And we're going to be having a bit of a celebration. Great Lakes FM is celebrating 40 years on air, and as part of those celebrations, over coming weeks, we plan to take a look back at the personalities and the events that have shaped those 40 years on air. And a lot of that is all down to you, of course, our sponsor, and everybody else who's helped to shape and make this station. So keep an eye open, keep a listen, an ear open for that little jingle. It'll tell you we're going to be celebrating something that's worth celebrating. 40 years on air. Here's Mochiba with a song called Gimme Your Love.

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1: It's 5 o'clock. Good afternoon. I'm Jamel Wills. The federal government says the highly contagious H5N1 strain of bird flu is isolated to migratory seabirds. Emily Minnie reports.
2: Preliminary testing of a giant petrel found in hawk's nest on the New South Wales mid-north coast has returned a positive result for the disease, while another suspected case has been detected in Western Australia after a dead bird was located on a Perth beach. The two samples have been sent to the Australian Centre for Disease Preparedness to confirm the results. Federal Agriculture Minister Julie Collins says the suspected cases are disappointing but not unexpected.
3: This is a sign that our strong biosecurity system is working. All cases have now been detected in single migratory birds.
2: The federal government says there remains no evidence the disease has spread to our poultry or agriculture systems.
1: The Prime Minister says businesses can't underestimate the potential of the new international airport in Western Sydney. Anthony Albanese believes market forces will encourage more airlines to service the area. He says once the high-speed rail technology opens up, it will be a game changer. Mr. Albanese maintains a lot of work is being done with the state government to make the project a success.
4: But in 5 years' time, I think we'll be talking about, wow, didn't we underestimate just how significant a driver of economic growth this airport is and how successful it is.
1: The federal government is defending its gambling laws, arguing they strike the right balance for punters and the industry. Limits will be placed on betting ads on TV and radio, with sports grounds and athletes barred from promoting wagering companies. Australians will also be able to opt out of gambling commercials online. The opposition's Simon Kennedy says when people should be able to opt in rather than opt out when it comes to streaming services.
5: I'm not here to police and stop people having a punt. I like a punt myself. But what I'm not for is we know 80% of Australians want to see less. So give them on these digital channels a chance to say, yes, I want to do that, an active choice. And then also give the broadcast slots. Keep the rules as they are.
1: A man's been rescued after being trapped for 8 days after twin earthquakes in Venezuela. Over 2,500 people are confirmed dead, with tens of thousands still missing. Back home, a woman's been taken to hospital with smoke inhalation after a shopping centre fire at Woodcroft in Sydney's west, and emergency services are at the scene of a third floor unit fire in Waterloo. In finance, the All Ords closed up 117 points. One Australian dollar buying around 69 US cents.
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7: Australian Daria Kasatkina is preparing to meet former world number one Naomi Osaka in the third round at Wimbledon. Craig Gabriel reports from the All England Club.
8: This is the sixth time Daria Kasatkina is playing a third round match at Wimbledon, and she'll be taking on Naomi Osaka and her way out outfits, which will be better suited to the Met Gala in New York than the All England Club. Osaka has won all three matches they've played. Arina Sabalenka plays Yelena Ostapenko on grass for the first time, and Coco Gauff will meet fellow American Claire Liu. But Bora Krajicova is the only former Wimbledon champion left in the top half. Craig Gabriel, Wimbledon.
7: The Penrith Panthers will be without Origin stars Nathan Cleary, Isaiah Yeo and Liam Martin tonight when they host the Rabbitohs in Parramatta. Luke Garner's also been ruled out with injury. And Switzerland, Portugal and Spain have all booked places in the round of 16 at the FIFA World Cup. That's sport. I'm Mike Pearsall.
1: That's news and sport.
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11: Right now at just on 5 past 5, we and the sun is starting to settle over the horizon there. We have just slipped down to about 19 degrees. We will get down to about 10 overnight, but The good news is ahead for tomorrow. It will be a repeat of today's weather. Mostly sunny conditions and tops of 19 degrees. 18 on Sunday with showers returning, about 5 mil across the day on Sunday. And those showers will continue into Monday, the start of the working week, and indeed through till about the middle of the week. On the coastal waters, the forecast for tomorrow, Saturday, the 4th of July, is for winds to be southwesterly, 15 to 20 knots, but getting up to 25 knots offshore, south of Port Macquarie early in the day, before turning southerly at 10 to 15 knots during the afternoon and evening. Seas tomorrow, 1 to 2 metres, dropping back to about a metre during the morning, and all that on a southerly swell of about a metre. That's expected to increase to about 1.5 during the morning and then increase further to up to 2 metres later in the day. For Sunday, you can expect winds to be southerly around 20 to 30 knots, seas 1 to 1.5 metres, and they're expected to increase about 1.5 to 2.5 during the morning, and the swell on Sunday should be southerly, 1.5 to 2 metres, increasing to 2 to 3 as you move through the morning. There you go, up to date, new sport and weather, my final update for you for today. Of course, Matt will bring you right up to date when he takes over at 6 this evening.
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5: Yeah, indeed. More Party Mix coming your way. It's time for a bit of grit, a bit of rock in the mix. And this one's for you, Nola.

Prince and the New Power Generation there with Cream. And to wrap it up and take it into the local news is Madonna. 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
1: This is the Great Lakes FM local news. I'm Doug Hodges and this is the local news. More than 300 residents from across the Mid Coast region have taken part in Mid Coast Council's latest Community Conversations series, providing an opportunity to discuss local issues directly with councillors and senior staff. The series recently wrapped up after 14 meetings were held in the communities stretching from Johns River in the north to Tea Gardens in the south and Gloucester in the west. A total of 335 people attended the sessions, which brought together residents, community groups, business owners, councillors and council staff to discuss matters affecting local areas. Councillors confirmed that another round of community conversations will be held later this year. Residents interested in participating can stay informed about future sessions through the Community Conversation section of Council's Have Your Say platform. For one teenager, Tuncurry's Big Air Indoor Bike Park wasn't just a place to ride. It was a catalyst that turned his life around. Before finding the park, his school attendance sat at a dismal 30%. Today it has jumped to 78%. The teen recently landed his first job at a fast food restaurant, and when he couldn't afford the birth certificate required to start working, Big Air owners Anita and Adam Lauder bought it for him. For the Lauders, it's all part of the ethos of Big Air Indoor Bike Park, helping kids find focus in a safe and stimulating environment. Opened in May 2024, Big Air has become an essential community hub. However, failure to come to terms with the property owner over the site's future means the park's management has announced they expect to close in June 2027. Mrs. Lauder feared without the park, vulnerable kids will be forced back into unmonitored spaces. Supported by a government Strong and Resilient Communities grant, Big Air has been running dedicated youth programs that funding and the programs tied to it will end next year. And finally, a quiet corner of Hawke's Nest has helped earn young artist Sonny Allen a major regional art award. Sonny was recently named one of the winners of the 2026 Young Dobell Art Competition for her landscape artwork, Moira Park, which shone the brightest out of more than 400 entries submitted by artists aged between 5 and 18 from across the Hunter, Central Coast and Lake Macquarie regions. Presented during the exhibition opening at the Museum of Art and Culture in Booragul, the award recognises emerging artistic talent and celebrates the legacy of renowned Australian artist Sir William Dobell. Sunny said she felt both excited and proud when she learned she had won the competition, which was judged by acclaimed Newcastle artist Michael Bell, who praised the high standard of entries and the creativity shown by young artists across the region. I'm Doug Hodges and this is Great Lakes FM local news.
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0: Yeah, well, that's probably put a smile on your dial anyway, Rory. And wrapping up this little set of Motown magic, it's kind of Motown. It's Johnny Bristol. It's Hang On In There, Baby.
1: Yeah. Oh, baby.

0: Yeah, you hang on in there because we've got a little bit more to come yet.
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5: A lot of people. Jazz Tracks, Friday evenings. It's jazz, but just not as you know it. I'm Matt D. Join me Friday evenings between 6 and 10. I think you'll be surprised at what you'll hear. Funk, soul, blues, and yes, of course, contemporary jazz, Afro, Latin, and masters of the bop era. Tune in Fridays between 6 and 10. Lend me your ears. You just might dig it.
0: Yeah, and the man himself is just knocking on the door and walking in to get himself set up, ready to look after you. Oh, don't have to do the sound effects, Matt. Just walk in, eh? Anyway, Matt will be looking after you from 6 onwards, so stick around. More great party music coming your way. And if there all this party mix has given you the idea you might want to get out, well, hang around, listen in about half an hour, because Matt will give you a rundown of all the great little local live music venues around your area. Just waiting to see you. So get out there. Here's a little bit of house stuff coming your way. Bit of a contrast. Something different.

we are, oh, not getting underway as quickly as I wanted to. There it goes. There we go. Play. Thank you. Should be playing. And I will say goodbye to you. Hopefully catch up with you again at the same time next week. In the meantime, get you ready for Matt. He's Stevie. Bit of Master Blaster. Look after yourselves. Have a great weekend. Thanks for your company, as always.

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1: It's 6 o'clock. Good evening. I'm Jamelle Wells. State Liberal leader Kelly Sloan has suffered her first political scalp ahead of an ICAC inquiry into political donations. Hugh Phillips reports.

0: outlets.
1: Public inquiry will investigate allegations some Liberal Party members solicited or accepted political donations from a developer. Senior frontbencher Damien Tudehope has stood aside as Shadow Attorney General because he has been called as a witness. In a statement, he says he is not accused of any wrongdoing. Mr. Tudehope says the inquiry involves several people he has had close relationships with during his political career. Hugh Phillips, Sydney.
0: The Prime Minister claims Pauline Hanson would struggle to deal with Asian leaders if she was ever in a position of power. Anthony Albanese says countries would remember what she has said about them in the past. Mr. Albanese argues his relationship with Asian leaders helped secure petrol, diesel and fertiliser at the height of the Iran war. There are two new suspected cases of the highly contagious H5N1 strain of bird flu. They have been detected on the New South Wales mid-north coast and a Perth beach. Federal Agriculture Minister Julie Collins says all cases so far have been migratory birds.
2: I want to reiterate that there is no evidence of any mass mortalities at this time due to the H5 bird flu, nor is there any evidence of it in any other animal populations at this point in time. There is also no evidence of infection in our poultry or agricultural systems, and that there continues to be a low risk to human health.
0: A Sydney man charged with a people smuggling attempt in far north Queensland has been granted bail. Sydney painter Chen Wen Pong and a co-accused were arrested on Tuesday after a group of people without visas arrived near Weipa. An inquiry's found a fatal plane crash south of Sydney last October was caused by a wrongly positioned aircraft control. Pilot Andrew Connors, his wife Julianne and friend Colin McLaughlin were killed seconds after leaving Shell Harbour Airport. Football fans are being encouraged to soak up Australia's World Cup clash with Egypt on the big screen at Sydney Olympic Park. Those heading to the free event will have access to extra morning train services ahead of the 4 a.m. kickoff. Olympic Park spokesperson Melissa Driscoll says it's a chance to be part of the atmosphere.
3: There's something special about watching football alongside thousands of passionate fans. The Sydney Olympic Park live site is where people can come together, soak up the atmosphere, celebrate every goal and create memories.
0: In finance, the All Ords closed higher, one Australian dollar buying around 69 US cents.
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0: Socceroos coach Tony Popovic has declared his team ready for tomorrow's do-or-die clash with Egypt. Australia heads into the match on the back of a nil-all draw with Paraguay, with the winner advancing into the round of 16. Popovic says they've been capitalising on their strong form in the group stages.
5: We created good opportunities against Paraguay. We were unable to take those opportunities, but the opportunities were there and against a very good team. And I'm confident that we'll create them once more tomorrow.
0: Bulldog Matt Burton is being rushed into the Blues camp, fueling rumours Ethan Strange won't be fit for the Origin decider. Tonight, the Rabbitohs are looking to inflict a third straight loss on the ladder-leading Penrith Panthers. The Swans have made six changes for their clash with the Western Bulldogs. That's news and sport.
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8: And the current temperature is 17 degrees and humidity is sitting on around about 49%. And the wind is from the southwest and gusting up to around about 24 kilometres an hour. And clear skies outside, and they're saying the winds are westerly, probably around about 15, 20 kilometres an hour this evening. Tomorrow, Saturday, sunny, 7 to 19 degrees, which is wonderful. Wednesday will be westerly, 15 to 20 kilometres an hour, becoming light before dawn. Overnight temps falling between 2 and 8 degrees. Yell. Sunday showers on Sunday, 8 to 18 degrees. And they're saying a high chance of showers in the south and medium chance elsewhere. And Monday showers, 11 to 18 degrees. And high chance of showers again on Monday. And southerly or southwest, south to southwesterly winds on Monday, 20 to 30 kilometres an hour. Tuesday showers, 10 to 18 degrees. Again, high chance of showers in the south. And southwest to southwesterly, 15 to 20 kilometres an hour winds on Tuesday. Wednesday, a shower or two, 9 to 18 degrees. And Thursday, a shower or two, 7 to 19 degrees. If you're looking towards the Macquarie Coastal Waters forecast, Smoky Cape to Seal Rocks for tomorrow, Saturday the 4th of July. Winds will be southwesterly, 15 to 20 knots, reaching up to 25 knots offshore, south of Port Macquarie early in the morning. And then the winds will be turning southerly, 10 to 15 knots during the afternoon and the evening. Seas will be 1 to 2 metres, decreasing to 1 metre during the morning. Swell, well, we've got a southerly swell around 1 metre, increasing to about 1.5 metres during the morning, and then increasing to about 2 metres south of Port Macquarie around midday. And the weather will be partly cloudy. The coastal weather's coastal waters forecast for Sunday, 5th, will be winds with southerly 20 to 30 knots. Now that's getting up there. Seas will be 1 to 1.5 metres, increasing to 2.5 metres during the morning. And the swell southerly 1.5 to 2 metres, and then increasing to 3 metres during the morning. And the weather partly cloudy, and they're saying 95% chance of showers. Now, as far as tides are concerned, well, the next tide will be a high tide at 10:36 p.m. this evening at a height of 1.5 metres. And the following low tide will occur at 5:10 a.m. tomorrow morning at a height of 0.36 of a metre. And that's the news, sport and weather until the next news bulletin update at 7 o'clock.
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8: And good evening, everyone, and welcome to Friday Evening Jazz Tracks. And, well, the time is 8 minutes past six. I'm Matt D, and I'll be playing some tracks, some of my favourite tracks from all sorts of genres, from funk to jazz to some smooth grooves to R&B and all sorts of stuff until 10 o'clock this evening. And if you're a regular, welcome back. If you're a newbie, stick around. I've got some great things, great songs, great tunes to play. And, well, I'm going to funk all your faces off this first hour. That's what I'm going to do. And the second hour, I normally, I always feature an album. And, well, up until last week, I've been featuring some blues albums and some great blues albums, in fact. But I'm being a little bit self-indulgent, really self-indulgent this evening, because I'm featuring the seventh album of Steely Dan, which is Gaucho, and it was the seventh studio album. And it was released on November the 21st, 1980. And this particular album marked a significant stylistic shift for the band. So I look forward to bringing that to you. Third hour between 8 and 9 o'clock, bring my favourite contemporary and fusion jazz tracks to you. And between 9 and 10, we bring it right down and play some smooth grooves to ease you into the evening and into the weekend. So, look, I'd say, look, without any more pomp and ceremony, let's just rip straight in. Oh, have you ever had rabbits in your garden? We do. We get them in our garden every time. There, my wife plants things in peas and corn, and not corn, but stuff, lettuce and stuff, and the rabbits come along and eat it. So, I don't know. I think this track's got something to say about that.

Maceo Parker from his Dial, M-A-C-E-O album, which was released in 2000. And first track you heard was Rabbits in the Pea Patch. And that was I've Got Work to Do. 20 minutes past 6 o'clock on Great Lakes FM 101.5.

How good was that? Woo! School holidays. Well, boy, that snuck up on us quite quickly, didn't it? It was only kind of yesterday we had the Easter holidays. And look where we are, again. So if you're a parent and a working parent, it gets a bit hard to judge or to juggle, doesn't it, sometimes with kids being home and farming them out to friends and friends of friends and stuff while you go about your business, earning money, put food on the table and all that. So good luck with all that. But if you're lucky enough to get some time off, enjoy it and just make the best of it. But unfortunately, I think we've got some not great weather coming up, but that's okay. We'll survive. But I've got some gig guides coming up at 6:30. And we'll be able to see what we've got. And also, we've got a little bit later, community happenings around the area. That's in the second hour. That's around about, say, quarter to eight, something like that. And so we'll let you know what's going on. Lots of markets on and stuff. So tomorrow and Sunday. So be sure to check that out. Friday with Jazz Tracks. I'm Matt D. Here till 10 o'clock this evening. And we're playing some great funk tracks. We've got some Fat Function coming up now with Chunky, but Funky.

0: Chris Gray and the blues band Woman I Know. And prior to that was Chunky But Funky by Fat Function. And stand by, we've got the gig guide coming up right now. So get your pens and pencils ready and get ready to see what you want to hear.
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0: All right, half an hour ago, Cover to Cover kicked off at Sporty's. And at that was six, and they'll be raging by now. Hannah Clare will be at the Flow Bar, Old Bar, kicking off, well, right now. And No Control, Pacific Palms Bowler at 8 o'clock this evening. The Replacements will be at the Tanks Club Foster from 8. And Freight Train at the Manning River Hotel, Taree, from 8:30 this evening. Tomorrow, Saturday. What have we got? We've got Alan Maisie with the Lakes and Ocean Hotel, Foster, from 3 p.m. Matty Zarb at the Pacific Ocean Brewery, Tuncurry, from 5 p.m. Boss Stomp will be at Flow Bar, Old Bar, from 6:30 tomorrow. Charlie O'Derry at the Cooper Nook Hotel from 7 p.m. Dirty Covers, Halliday's Point Tavern, from 7:30 p.m. And a little bit of everything will be at Sporty's Tuncurry from 7:30. And Chill Factor, the Tanks Club Foster, from 8 p.m. tomorrow evening. And we've got Happy Dave, Harrington Hotel, from 8 tomorrow. And Unit 20, Manning River Hotel, from 8:30. That's all tomorrow evening. And Sunday, we've got Ruby Blunt will be at the Flow Bar, Old Bar, from 12:30 p.m. Pete Ball, Manning River Hotel, Taree, from 1 p.m. Shane Peters, Harrington Hotel, from 2. Ross Ruprecht will be at the Tanks Club Foster from 4:30 p.m. on Sunday. And Can't Adult Today, Sporty's Tuncurry, from 4:30 on Sunday. And the Gig Guide is, well, they help us put it together with, well, 2Bob Radio help us put all this together. So a big shout out to our good friends at 2Bob Radio for compiling all that information. And a big shout out to all the venues who host our live music and all our local talent. Good on you. And good on the local talent for alerting us of where they play. So if you've got a band or something like that and you're playing somewhere, let us know. And we can give you all a big shout out here throughout the week so people know where you are, where you're playing, so on and so forth. And speaking of Chris Gray and the blues band, let's just play one more hot cup of coffee from the same album. A lot of love. Chris Gray and the blues band.

Hot cup of coffee there. Woo. Chris Gray and the Blues Band. 2014, that particular album. And, well, what have we got? 21 minutes to 7 o'clock. And it's going to be down and you know, play a couple of tracks from the great lady, Renee Geyer. From her Ready to Deal album. This goes back to 1975. And sadly missed this woman. So a couple of tracks from that album, Sweet Love. And of course, the famous... well, we'll play this one. Actually, no. We'll play this one. You probably recognize this one, I would guess. No. Not that one. Not that one. Let's do this. Got a hair trigger mouse. See if you recognize it. There it is. I was right. Renee Geyer. Wonderful. One and only.

0: the irreplaceable Renee Geyer. What an incredible talent she was. And how often we forget or overlook the fact that we've got some incredible world-class talent in this country, and Renee being one of them, and certainly the musicians backing her as well. So yeah, we just sometimes we forget it, and we don't give ourselves and our own talents enough praise and recognition for what they do. That is for sure. Anyway, I've got this segment coming up.
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0: And I've got nothing for you. There's nothing going on. I looked at it and there's nothing's been lost and nothing's been found. I'm sure there has things been lost and things been found, but we haven't been told about it. So if you've lost something or you've found something, you need to tell us about it so we can tell everyone else about it. And if it's been lost, we can help you find it. There you go. And if someone's found it, we can help you locate the owner. There we go. And so, what I say, everything from parrots to Prada, we find them, and we find them here. That is for sure. And look, if you do happen to have found something or lost something, call us Monday to Friday between 10 a.m. and 2 p.m. and speak to one of our gorgeous ladies who occupy the front desks here, and they just look forward to your inquiries and they meet you with a big smile and a welcome. Give us a call on 6555 8433, Monday to Friday between 10 a.m. and 2 p.m. and we can certainly help you. And if you don't want to call or whatever, your battery's running out on your phone, you can email us. What's that? Somehow. 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Let us know what you've lost or what you've found. So, terrific. Okay. Let's get a bit of the Notorious JB's.
2: Yeah, that's it.

Keller Williams there. Shades of Frank Zappa. I told you I was freaky. From his funk album, 2013. And prior to that was the Notorious JBs with Think Big. And we're coming up to the news quickly at 7 o'clock. I might have time just to sneak the Isley Brothers. Let's do that. Quick one by them. Let's go. Lighten it up.

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3: Good evening, I'm Alex Riddell. The Prime Minister claims One Nation would struggle to negotiate with other countries in our region. The minor party has surged in the opinion polls, at times becoming the most popular political movement in the country. Anthony Albanese claims populist policies wear thin after a while, citing One Nation's stance on issues like immigration. He says it would be harder for Pauline Hanson to deal with Asian leaders, given how critical she's been.
4: Can you imagine a Pauline Hanson going into Asia? I reckon they probably remember what she has said about them.
3: The federal government says the highly contagious H5N1 strain of bird flu is isolated to migratory seabirds. Emily Minnie reports.
5: Preliminary testing of a giant petrel found in hawk's nest on

0: The New South Wales Mid-North Coast has returned a positive result for the disease, while another suspected case has been detected in Western Australia after a dead bird was located on a Perth beach. The two samples have been sent to the Australian Centre for Disease Preparedness to confirm the results. Federal Agriculture Minister Julie Collins says the suspected cases are disappointing but not unexpected.
1: This is a sign that our strong biosecurity system is working. All cases have now been detected in single migratory birds.
0: The federal government says there remains no evidence the disease has spread to our poultry or agriculture systems.
2: Former AFL player Nicky Winmar has been found guilty of assault after a Victorian court heard he dragged a woman by her hair and repeatedly slammed her head into a door. The former St Kilda player pleaded not guilty to the charges, claiming he'd acted in self-defence, but the magistrate found the victim was being truthful. Winmar will be sentenced at a later date. A drug developed in Australia could one day see motor neuron disease become a manageable chronic condition rather than a terminal one. The University of Queensland has worked with experts across the globe to create the drug, which would be trialled in patients within 5 years. Professor Trent Woodruff says the drug targets part of the immune system.
3: It's an immune system that helps fight infections, but we've shown that this immune system can go awry in motor neuron disease. And so the drug that we've developed targets this immune system and therefore can potentially slow the progression of disease.
2: Three people have been charged after a house fire killed a dog in country New South Wales. The house at Lithgow in the Central Tablelands was destroyed early yesterday morning. Two men and a woman have been charged with offences that include destroying property and animal cruelty. And pubs and clubs around the country are preparing to be inundated with soccer fans tonight and into tomorrow morning to watch the Socceroos' historic World Cup match against Egypt. Live sites have been set up in cities around the country for fans to watch the match. The game gets underway at 4 a.m. Eastern Standard Time. In finance, one Australian dollar buying 69 US cents.
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2: Daria Kasatkina will take on Naomi Osaka this evening on day five at Wimbledon. Craig Gabriel reports.
5: Opening court one will be Australian Daria Kasatkina and Naomi Osaka. It's their fourth meeting and Osaka has won the others. This is the third round and Osaka has never been past this stage. Arina Sabalenka plays Yelena Ostapenko. The top seed has never won a grass event. Coco Gauff plays Claire Liu, and Gauff's two wins so far are her first grass court win since Wimbledon 24. Novak Djokovic could reach a milestone. If he beats Arthur Rinderknecht, he'll equal Roger Federer with 105 wins at Wimbledon. Craig Gabriel, Wimbledon.
2: In the NRL tonight, the Panthers take on the Rabbitohs in Parramatta. That's the latest news and sport.
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9: 16 degrees outside and, well, they reckon it feels like 13.5 degrees. Humidity 47%, winds south-southwest, gusting up to around about 22 kilometres an hour. Tomorrow, sunny, 7 to 19 degrees, they're saying. Areas of morning frost about the high ground. Winds westerly, 15 to 20 kilometres an hour, but becoming light before dawn. And those overnight temps are getting down to quite a chilly between 2 and 8 degrees. Ow! Sunday showers, 8 to 18 degrees on Sunday. And they're saying there's a high chance of showers in the south, medium chance elsewhere. And light winds becoming west to southwesterly, 15 to 20 kilometres an hour. And then tending south to southwesterly, about up to 25 kilometres an hour in the middle of the day. And Monday, they're saying 11 to 18 degrees with showers on Monday. And again, there's a high chance of showers, they're saying. And winds from the south-southwest up to 30 kilometres an hour, tending west to southwesterly, 15 to 20 k during the evening. And again, those overnight temps getting down to chilly single digits. Tuesday showers, 10 to 18 degrees, they're saying. And again, high chance of showers in the south. But I don't know how much rain they're predicting, actually. But and again, the winds are predictably from the west-southwest around about 15 to 20 kilometres an hour. Wednesday, 9 to 19 degrees, shower or two. Thursday, shower or two, 7 to 19 degrees on Thursday. The Macquarie Coastal Waters forecast, Smoky Cape to Seal Rocks. Winds will be southwesterly 15 to 20 knots, reaching up to 25 knots offshore. That'll be south of Port Macquarie and early in the morning. Winds turning southerly 10 to 15 knots during the afternoon and evening. Seas, they'll be 1 to 2 metres, decreasing to 1 metre during the morning. Swell, southerly around 1 metre, increasing to 1.5 metres during the morning and increasing to 2 metres south of Port Macquarie about midday. And the weather partly cloudy. Sunday, coastal waters forecast, winds southerly 20 to 30 knots. Seas 1 to 1.5 metres, increasing to 2.5 metres during the morning. Swell southerly 1.5 to 2 metres, increasing to 3 metres during the morning. Weather partly cloudy and 90%, 95% they're saying, chance of showers. That's on Sunday. The next tide we can expect is a high tide of 1.5 metres. And that will occur at 10:36 p.m. this evening. And the following low tide of 0.36 of a metre will occur at 10 minutes past 5 a.m. tomorrow morning. And that's the news, sport and weather until the next news bulletin update at 8 o'clock.
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9: 8 minutes past seven on Friday Evening Jazz Tracks. I'm Matt D. I'll be here until 10 this evening. And, well, my featured album tonight is Steely Dan, Gaucho album. And, yeah, okay, I know it's not everybody's cup of tea, but they're a very, very influential music group who pretty much changed. Had a huge impact on popular music when they hit the scene. The Gaucho album is their seventh studio album, and it was released in November 1980 by MCA Records, and it marked a significant stylistic shift for the band, with more focus on rhythm and atmosphere than their earlier work. But the recording sessions demonstrated the group's typical obsessive nature with perfection, and it certainly was. Evidently, at least 42 session musos were used on the album, and spent over a year in the studio. And evidently, it far exceeded the original monetary advance given by the record label, which I'm sure they weren't that happy about. Anyway, at the 24th Annual Grammy Awards, Gaucho won Best Engineered Recording, non-classical. And it was also nominated for Album of the Year, Best Pop Performance by a Duo or Group with Vocals. And it was evidently plagued by creative and personal professional problems. And once it was completed, there was a three-way legal battle. This is very interesting, between MCA, Warner Brothers and Steely Dan over the rights to release it. Anyway, after the album was released, jazz pianist Keith Jarrett, who I've featured a number of his tracks and on this show, he sued Walter Becker and Donald Fagen for copyright infringement, claiming the title track plagiarised Long As You Know You're Living Yours from Keith Jarrett's 1974 album, Belonging. And anyway, he was given a co-writing credit. And as a result of that, Steely Dan didn't release another studio album until Two Against Nature, which is nearly 20 years later. So there you go. Woo! The lives of the rich and the famous. There you go. So I'm neither. I'm maybe poor and infamous, something like that. Let's kick it off. Babylon Sister, which is the a great, great shuffle. Love this one. Fantastic. Anyway, here we go. Gaucho.

Steely Dan. Babylon Sisters from their Gaucho album, which I'm featuring tonight. Being a drummer myself, featured on drums, as I read before, it went through some 42 different session musicians to make this particular album. And one of these session musicians was the great Bernard Purdy on drums. And he's created the famous amongst drummers. If you're a drummer, you would know of the Purdy Shuffle. And that is the perfect example on that particular track of the Purdy Shuffle, which I can't demonstrate to you, but that was it. So certainly great stuff indeed. And they went through quite a bit of trouble, actually, these poor guys. Anyway, during the course of the recording of these albums, Walter Becker was hit by a car, evidently one Saturday night while walking home to his apartment on the Upper West Side. Anyway, he managed to push the woman he was out of harm's way, but he sustained multiple fractures in one leg, a sprain in the other leg, and other injuries. And he had a 6-month recovery and suffered from secondary infections. Anyway, while he was in hospital, he and Fagan continued their musical collaborations via telephone. That would have been interesting. And, of course, difficulties plagued the album during the production. And by 78, Becker and Fagan had established themselves as the only two permanent members of the group, Steely Dan, and were using a revolving cast of session musicians, as I mentioned, to record the songs that they wrote together. Anyway, their working relationship began to become a little estranged. Largely because of Walter Becker's escalating drug use. Dear, what is it with that, with those people in Hollywood and all that stuff? But anyway, 7 tracks in total. 1, 2, 3, 4, 5, 6, 7. 7 tracks in total on the album. And that was track 1, of course. And let's push on. A19.

0: Hey, 19. Gotcha. Just following on from Walter Becker, evidently his personal problems continued to mount when his girlfriend Karen Roberta Stanley died of a drug overdose at his home on January 30th, 1980. Anyway, her family sued him for $17.5 million in January 81, anyway, claiming that he had introduced Stanley to cocaine, morphine, barbiturates, and heroin. And luckily for Becker, the court later ruled in Becker's favour. But tragic indeed for, well, for everyone actually involved. But again, the life of Los Angeles, Los Angeles, whatever they call it, City of Angels. I don't know how they come up with that. And anyway, many of the session musos enlisted to play on the album were unenthusiastic about Becker and Fagan's increasingly obsessive perfectionist recording style. So it evidently Mark Knopfler, not on this album of Dire Straits, and he was hired to play a guitar solo on Time Out of Mind on the Royal Scam, and he described the session as long and grueling. And so I've heard many things about that, about them and their perfectionist style. So I'm not sure whether if I was in a position to play with those guys, I don't think I'd be all that happy about long and grueling recording sessions. They're tough enough as it is. 27 minutes past 7 o'clock on Friday Evening Jazz Tracks, Great Lakes FM 101.5. 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And that's not just my opinion. That's all the opinions of everyone who listens to this great radio station every day of every week. That is true. That's a fact. So thanks for tuning in, folks. And, well, we'll just barrel on. And that was track two on the album. And, look, I'll tell you what we might do. We might just play a couple of community service announcements before we push on. So see you after all this.
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0: Coming up to 7.30 here on Great Lakes FM, Jazz Tracks. And, yeah, a couple of my regular listeners, Tunt Curry Girl And Ziggy and Anne, thank you very much. I do enjoy your text messages. I don't feel so alone. But Tuncurry Girl, yes. Renee Geyer, which I played in the first hour, certainly an absolute, I'm going to say it, bloody legend of Australian music, Australian popular music, that's for sure. And yeah, I'll be playing some more of Renee in the coming weeks. I'll make sure of that, definitely. And Ziggy and Anne, yes, I made reference to one of the tracks I played, which was quite reminiscent of Frank Zappa. And they rightly say that Frank Zappa was the alternative to the Beatles in the 60s and the mothers of invention, as they remember. And you're absolutely right, that's for sure. But right now, I'm featuring the album Gaucho by Steely Dan, and seven tracks in total. And we're just going to push on. Let's do it. Glamour Profession, track 3.

0: How good. Woo. Gaucho. Title track from the album. And before that was Glamour Profession from the Steely Dan Gaucho album, which was the seventh studio recording. And it's a bit more of a fun fact here that evidently Hal Leonard's Best of Steely Dan, he describes Gaucho as a concept album of seven interrelated tales about would-be hipsters. And according to Ian McDonald, two songs are about hookers. And two more concern the doings of coke dealers. And a fifth depicts the denouement of a seedy marital dispute. Wow. There you go. And evidently the lyrics of Hey 19 are about an aging hipster attempting to pick up a girl who is so young that she's does not recognize. Aretha Franklin playing on the stereo. And the song closes with the ambiguous line, "The Cuervo gold, the fine Colombian make tonight a wonderful thing." Leaving it to the listener whether the narrator is consuming tequila and drugs with a love interest or if he is alone. Wow. I don't think I have such a fertile imagination as those two gentlemen. So, well, look, I think it's time have a little bit of a break from that. And what we're going to do now is what we do every Friday night. And if you're on holidays, listen up, because there's stuff around, there's, you know, fairs and all sorts of things going on. So drop what you're doing, stop what you're watching, and but keep listening to me, of course. And we've got some community updates coming up.
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0: Okay, the Lions Club Trampoline and Putt Golf Park, you can't miss it, of course, is open through the school holidays, 4th of July until the 19th of July, 10 a.m. till 6 p.m. And there's, well, of course, it's fabulous fun for all ages. Wigham Farmers Market is on tomorrow at the Baptist Church grounds from 8 a.m. till 12 noon. We've also got the Great Lakes Food Trail Market is on tomorrow as well at the Community Centre at Pacific Palms from 8 a.m. to 12 noon as well. Tea Gardens, pardon me, Tea Gardens / Hawk's Nest Food Market is on tomorrow as well at the Industrial Area from 7 a.m. till 12 noon. And we've got a car boot sale on tomorrow at the Halliday's Point Shopping Centre car park from 8 a.m. till 1. There's a breakfast barbecue put on by the Lions Club op shop, by the Lions Club, and the op shop is open. So plants, cakes, bric-a-brac, the usual, they're all available. But anyway, for more info, look, just forget that. Just go. Just do it. The second annual car and bike show is on the 12th of July at Sporty's. Well, that's a few days away at Sporty's Tuncurry. And that's from 10 a.m. till 12:30. And anyway, a gold coin entry donation will raise money for St. Paul's Calvary, Cundletown Dementia Awareness. This face painting for the kids, tea, coffee, snacks. Anyway, to enter the vehicles for display, the fee's $5. So if you've got a vehicle and you'd like to display it at the annual car and bike show, get a pen, write this down. Call Brian, 0425 231391. 0425 231391 for more info, please. The Foster Tuncurry U3A, or the University of the Third Age, meet upstairs at Cape Hawk Surf Club Monday to Friday from 10 a.m. till 12 noon for a variety of learning and social activities for over 50s. So just go and check their website for more info. Just go to, I think it's like u3a.com, but anyway, just type it in Google and I'm sure it'll pop up. The Family History Volunteers meet in the Family History Room, Level 1, at Great Lakes Library, Foster, to assist with your family history on Monday, Tuesday, Thursday and Friday mornings from 10 a.m. to 12 p.m. and Wednesday afternoons from 2 p.m. to 4 p.m. I might give that a crack myself. And Tea Gardens Thursday Walkers will explore two historical towns, Lawn to Bulwarra, on Thursday the 9th of July. Bring morning tea and picnic lunch. And you meet at the Tea Gardens Library car park for an 8:30 departure. You walkers are certainly welcome. And if you'd like to be involved with that, please call, grab your pens again, 0419 616 841. That's 0419 616 841 for more info. And that is it for the community service announcements from me. And the time is exactly 10 minutes to the hour of 8 o'clock. And we've still got plenty of time to get through. Well, this is track 5, Time Out of Mind, from the feature album Gaucho, Steely Dan, that I'm featuring this evening.

Time Out of Mind from the Gaucho album, track 5. And look, before I go on, I've just heard from my gorgeous daughter, Dominique, and my two beautiful granddaughters, Olivia and Emily. And three of my four very, very favourite women in my life. And the fourth being my darling wife, Marguerite. And big shout out to you all. I love you dearly. Okay, that's it for the family. Now, one more track I will play. We won't have time to play them all, but let's just play track 6, My Rival. And that just should wrap me up for this hour. I hope you've enjoyed it.

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1: Good evening, I'm Alex Riddell. Pubs and clubs around the country will soon be packed with many Aussie soccer fans to catch the Socceroos' historic World Cup knockout match against Egypt. Christy Cooper explains.
2: Fans have had to decide, stay up late or set alarms ultra early, with many pubs and clubs, like Richmond Sporting Globe in Melbourne, making the decision easy.
3: We're going to stay open throughout the whole night. The staff are pretty good and pretty keen on something as exciting as this.
2: It'll be a history-making match regardless of who wins. Neither the Socceroos nor Egypt have won a World Cup knockout round before. Panic at Food Store owner Gary Radakis says events like this unite a nation.
4: We're fully booked tomorrow morning, which is awesome. I love the way it just unites everyone.
2: Socceroos coach Tony Popovich told reporters he's feeling confident about Australia's chances. Egypt officials don't seem quite so cool-headed. They were caught on camera in a heated scuffle with US police. Christy Cooper, Melbourne.
1: The Prime Minister claims Pauline Hanson would struggle to deal with Asian leaders if she was ever to in a position of power. Anthony Albanese says countries in the region would remember what she had said about them in the past. Mr Albanese argues his relationship with Asian leaders helped secure petrol, diesel and fertiliser at the height of the Iran war. A suspected positive case of H5 bird flu has been detected in a deceased animal

0: on a popular Perth beach. The bird was found on Mullaloo Beach, and the sample has now been sent to CSIRO lab on the east coast. WA Agriculture Minister Jackie Jarvis is urging people to remain vigilant, but there's no increased risk.
1: There is no evidence of spread or large-scale deaths in local wildlife or any detections in poultry. The community are encouraged to keep pets away from wildlife, including preventing cats from roaming and keeping dogs on lead. DPIRT has mobilised a team of fisheries officers to conduct increased beach patrols along the metropolitan coast and assist with surveillance efforts.
0: New South Wales Liberal leader Kelly Sloan has suffered her first political scalp ahead of a corruption inquiry. ICAC will investigate allegations some party members solicited or accepted donations from a developer. One person has stood down as Shadow Attorney General because they've been called as a witness. In a statement, the MP says he's not accused of any wrongdoing. Southeast Queensland residents are being urged to start preparing their homes for the upcoming bushfire season. The season usually runs between July and October, but can continue into February. Moreton Bay Mayor Peter Flannery says there are many small things people can do around their home to make a big difference in protecting their property.
2: Trimming low-lying branches and native shrubs growing close to your house. Remove all the rubbish, particularly leaf litter. It's a great fuel source. And also, you know, in your gutters as well. So get them out of your gutters because they can ignite quickly in your gutters and then spread to your house as well.
0: In finance, one Australian dollar buying 69 US cents.
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0: Returning to our top story, Socceroos coach Tony Popovich says Australia is prepared for whatever comes at them tomorrow morning as the Aussies strive for their first ever win in the World Cup knockout stages. He knows Egypt will be tough to beat.
4: We feel good. We certainly respect our opponent. They're like us, wanting to win their first knockout game. So it will be a special match and we're delighted that we're at this stage.
0: And in the AFL in the first quarter, Sydney are taking on the Bulldogs. Sydney lead 27-2. And in the NRL, the clash between the Panthers and Rabbitohs is getting underway in Parramatta. That's the latest news in sport.
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7: 13 degrees outside and the wind's from the south-southwest, gusting up to 21 kilometres an hour. The weather for tomorrow, Saturday, 4th of July, will be sunny, 7 to 19 degrees. And there we go. Areas of morning frost higher about the grounds, the higher ground. Winds westerly 15 to 20 kilometres an hour, becoming light before dawn. And overnight temps getting to a very chilly between 2 and 8 degrees. And the top temps getting up to, as I said, up to 19 degrees. Sunday showers on Sunday, 8 to 18 degrees on Sunday. And they're saying there is a high chance of showers in the south and medium chance elsewhere. And those light winds becoming west to southwesterly up to 20 kilometres an hour in the morning and then tending south to southwesterly up to 25k in the middle of the day. Monday showers, 11 to 18 degrees on Monday. And again, high chance of showers on Monday. And again, the winds are predominantly from the south to southwest up to 30 kilometres an hour, then tending west to southwesterly up to 20k during the evening. Tuesday showers, 10 to 18 degrees on Tuesday. So it's all looking a bit wet. And again, high chance of showers in the south. And winds, there we go, west to southwesterly again, 15 to 20k, and then tending south to southwesterly up to 25 kilometres an hour. Wednesday, shower or two, 9 to 19 degrees. Thursday, a shower or two, 7 to 19 degrees. And the Macquarie Coastal Waters forecast, Maker Cape, two seal rocks for tomorrow, Saturday the 4th of July. Winds, they'll be southwesterly, 15 to 20 knots, reaching up to 25 knots offshore, but that's south of Port Macquarie, early in the morning, and then winds turning southerly, 10 to 15 knots during the afternoon and evening. Seas will be 1 to 2 metres, decreasing to 1 metre during the morning. Swell, that'll be southerly around 1 metre, increasing to 1.5 metres during the morning, and then increasing to 2 metres south of Port Macquarie around midday. Weather partly cloudy. And may as well give you the coastal waters forecast for Sunday, 5th of July. Winds, they'll be southerly 20 to 30 knots. Now, that's getting up there, quite breezy. Seas, 1 to 1.5 metres, increasing to 2.5 metres during the morning. Swell, southerly, 1.5 to 2 metres, increasing to 3 metres during the morning. And the weather, partly cloudy and 95% chance of showers. Tides. Well, the next tide will be... 36 minutes after I finish this program. In fact, 10:36 p.m. this evening, it'll be a high tide of 1.5 metres. And the following low tide will occur at 5:10 a.m. tomorrow morning at a height of 0.36 of a metre. And that's the news, sport and weather for, until the next news bulletin update at 9 o'clock.
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Yusuke Shima on trumpet there, flugelhorn, flute, and trombone he plays. But you heard him there on flugelhorn from his Silent Jazz Case 5 album. And if you listen to this program regularly, you know that I play a fair bit of jazz from Japan. Because they love their jazz in Japan, and they've got some absolutely incredible artists that come out of that wonderful country that is Japan. If you haven't been there, do yourself a favour and go over there. It's a completely different world over there to what we live in, and you can certainly learn a lot from them. On the album, as I said, Yusuke Shima on trumpet, flugelhorn, flute and trombone. And Yusuke Kono on piano, Riku Sugiura on bass, Makoto Otsu on drums. And let me try this one. Yoshihiro Sugimoto on clarinet. And he's featured on track 7 on the album. It was released July 24th, 2024. On the Playwright label, and it's available to stream or purchase on Spotify if you're interested, and on Amazon. But or seen other place that's great for some of these artists, or any artist indeed, is YouTube. And quite often they upload these tracks. This is Friday Evening Jazz Tracks, and this is the jazz hour that I play, and between 8 o'clock and 9 o'clock every Friday evening. And I hope you dig it. And as I said to people, if you know, people sort of go, oh, jazz, oh, I don't know about jazz, oh, you know, and quite often people shy away from this music without really exploring it, you know. Some people think jazz is kind of banjos and washboards and stuff like that, which it is, and which is traditional jazz, but it encompasses many, many, many different genres of music, from Latin to Afro to everything, really. And it's a rich melting pot of many different styles of music under the label or guise of jazz. So look, you know, don't be afraid. Dip your toe in. Hey, if you don't like it, that's fine, you know. But always worth a listen. Anyway, look, tonight, well, first few tracks, I'm going to play some Charlie Mingus from his Mingus Hum album, which is on the was released in 1959, so this goes back some time. And as I said, it's from his Mingus Hum album. And a couple of tracks here. This is Jelly Roll. And this is kind of getting back to, you know, sort of reaching back to the sort of earlier styles of jazz. And but we go a little bit more contemporary as the hour goes on. So let's have a listen to some Charlie Mingus. Jelly Roll.

Charlie Mingus, a couple of tracks there from his album, which was it's recorded in May 59 and released that October through Columbia Records. And it was Mingus's first album recorded for Columbia Records. And that album was actually inducted into the Grammy Hall of Fame in 2013. Musicians on that, well, naturally Charlie Mingus there on bass, acoustic bass, John Handy on alto saxophone and clarinet on the album, Denny Richmond on drums, Shafi Hardy on alto saxophone and tenor saxophone, and Mingus composed. It was all composed by Charlie Mingus. When I was in New York, I had the pleasure of seeing the Mingus Big Band without Charlie Mingus. It was, well, you know, it was kind of like they've still got the Buddy Rich band going, and as they do the Charlie Mingus Big Band as well. So I was lucky enough to catch a great set from them at a club in New York called the Jazz Standard, and with a fantastic night that was. 8:30, just turned 8:30. On Friday Evening Jazz Tracks, I'm Matt D. I'll be here until 10 o'clock. Well, the middle of this hour, I'll be playing some of my favourite jazz artists until till 10. Till 9 o'clock. And then after the 9 o'clock news, be playing some nice smooth grooves to take you through to the rest of the evening. And but now we might play some Freddie Hubbard from his Freddie for Freddie and Marie Antoinette is the track.

Freddie Hubbard, there, Marie Antoinette. Fantastic track, fantastic album, that one. And it was, well, that was re-released in 2017, or reissued, let's put it that way. McCoy Tyner on piano, the great Elvin Jones on drums, on bass, Art Davis. Piano, McCoy Tyner. Tenor sax, Wayne Shorter. Trumpet, Freddie Hubbard. And on euphonium, Bernard McKinney. Euphonium is not something that's normally, well, it is, but in sort of older styles of jazz, UFO and that were used, but generally associated with brass bands and stuff. Well, you heard him there, his euphonium solo on that particular track was Bernard McKinney. Well, some more of this after this.

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0: Galen McKinney there from her Zoot Suit Funk album. And that was entitled My Love. From that album, which was released in 2021. And Galen McKinney and her band, the McKinney Zone, are a collective of Detroit-based musicians, with Galen McKinney on drums, vocals, and also composer Raphael Staton on saxophone, that'd be tenor and soprano, also bass flute and bass clarinet, Demetrius Nabors on keyboards and piano, and Alex Anixt on guitar, Ibrahim Jones on bass, and Trinita Womack on congas, percussion, and vocals as well. It's a great album. It sort of blends some modern jazz with R&B and some funk grooves, and you can stream that or purchase it directly on Galen McKinney's Bandcamp store, which is great. So as I said, it's a really kind of a nice mix, as I mentioned at the beginning of this hour, that jazz encompasses many, many different genres of music. And anyway, I've got a couple more announcements here before we play some more tracks.
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0: Okay, some Dale Barlow, our very own great tenor saxophonist Dale Barlow, from his self-titled album, which goes back to 1995. The track is entitled Freaky. Dale Barlow.

Paul on keyboards, Philip Lynchy on percussion as well, and Dale Barlow and Andrew Gander, both products of the Young Northside Big Band many years ago. I'm not sure whether that still runs or not, but I think we might have time to just sneak in this George Duke tune. Let's play it.

0: Unfortunately, that leads into another track, which I don't have time to play. I'll play it next week. See you after the 9 o'clock news.
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5: Good evening, I'm Alex Riddell. A statue of Nicky Winmar outside Optus Stadium in Perth has been ordered to be removed. Jack Batrick explains.
6: The former St Kilda player was found guilty in court today of assaulting a woman in northern Victoria last year. The 60-year-old pleaded not guilty to the charges, claiming he acted in self-defence. But the Bendigo magistrate found the victim was being truthful. Following the guilty verdict today, WA Premier Roger Cook has ordered a bronze statue depicting Nicky Winmar's 1993 stand against racial abuse to be removed from outside Optus Stadium. The Premier says violence against women is never acceptable and it's no longer appropriate for the statue to be on display. It's unclear when it'll be removed. Jake Batrick, Perth.
5: The Prime Minister says businesses can't underestimate the potential of the new international airport in Western Sydney. Anthony Albanese believes market forces will encourage more airlines to service the area. He says once the high-speed rail technology opens up, it'll be a game-changer. Mr Albanese maintains a lot of work is being done with the state government to make the project a success.
7: That in 5 years' time, I think we'll be talking about, wow, didn't we underestimate just how significant a driver of economic growth this airport is and how successful it is.
5: New South Wales Liberal leader Kelly Sloan has suffered her first political scalp ahead of an ICAC inquiry into political donations. Hugh Phillips reports.
8: A public inquiry will investigate allegations some Liberal Party members solicited or accepted political donations from a developer. Senior frontbencher Damien Tudehope has stood aside as Shadow Attorney General because he has been called as a witness. In a statement, he says he is not accused of any wrongdoing. Mr Tudehope says the inquiry involves several people he has had close relationships with during his political career. Hugh Phillips, Sydney.
5: WA Agriculture Minister Jackie Jarvis has confirmed another positive case of H5 bird flu, this time in the

0: Perth metro area. The case has been detected in a dead migratory bird found on Mullaloo Beach in the northern suburbs. The number of Queensland families unable to pay their power bills has almost doubled since last year. More than 40,000 residents have been moved onto hardship plans so they are able to access energy. Queensland Council of Social Service Chief Executive Amy McVee has told Nine Radio kids in these struggling families are also suffering.
1: One in six children in Australia currently lives in poverty. And what that means is the quality of their childhood isn't as good as it should be, because when you're living in poverty, you're not having access to the healthy meals that you need, to a roof over your head, to the things all our kids need to thrive. You don't have access to those things.
0: Checking finance, one Australian dollar buying 69 US cents.
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0: Australia has completed final preparations ahead of tomorrow morning's FIFA World Cup match against Egypt in Texas. Fans right across the globe will be donning the green and gold and waking up well before dawn to watch the do-or-die clash. And former Socceroo Mark Bosnich says he likes our chances.
3: We're a very good team. We're a very organised team, a young side. And, you know, with young teams, when they're doing well, they are fearless. So I really fancy our chances.
0: In the AFL, Sydney lead the Bulldogs 53-26 at halftime at the SCG. And in the NRL, the Panthers lead the Rabbitohs 12-10 at halftime. That's the latest in news and sport.
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7: All right, well, what have we got here? Current temperature is, I have no idea. Here we go. It's 12 degrees, and the wind is from the southwest and gusting up to around about 21 kilometres an hour. The weather for tomorrow, Saturday the 4th of July, sunny, 7 to 19 degrees. There'll be areas of morning frost around about the higher ground, of course, and winds westerly 15 to 20 kilometres an hour, and then becoming light before dawn, they're saying, and those early morning temps getting down to quite low single digits as well, as low as 2 degrees, between 2 and 8 degrees. So put that extra blanket on, that's for sure. Sunday, there'll be showers, 8 to 18 degrees on Sunday, and they're saying high chance of showers in the south and medium chance elsewhere. Light winds becoming west to southwesterly up to 20 kilometres an hour in the morning, and then tending south to southwesterly up to 25 kilometres an hour in the middle of the day. Monday, showers is saying 11 to 18 degrees, and the winds are, well, mainly predominantly from the south, southwest, west-southwest, but and kind of getting up to around about 30 kilometres an hour on Monday, and and then tending southwesterly, west to southwesterly, 15 to 20 kilometres an hour during the evening. Tuesday, showers 10 to 18 degrees on Tuesday. And again, they're saying high chance of showers in the south, medium chance elsewhere. And again, the winds are from the west, southwest, around about 15 to 20 kilometres an hour. Wednesday, shower or two on Wednesday, 9 to 19 degrees. And Thursday, a shower or two, 7 to 19 degrees on Thursday. The Macquarie Coastal Waters forecast for Macquarie Coast, Smoky Cape to Seal Rocks. Just had a mental blank then. For tomorrow, Saturday the 4th of July, winds southwesterly 15 to 20 knots. And they'll be reaching up to 25 knots offshore south of Port Macquarie early in the morning. And then the winds will be turning southerly 10 to 15 knots during the afternoon and evening. Seas will be 1 to 2 metres, decreasing to 1 metre during the morning. The swell will be southerly around 1 metre, increasing to 1.5 metres during the morning, and then increasing again to 2 metres south of Port Macquarie around midday. Weather partly cloudy, they're saying. The coastal waters forecast for Sunday, 5th, winds will be southerly 20 to 30 knots. Seas will be 1 to 1.5 metres, increasing to 2.5 metres during the morning. The swell, again, southerly 1.5 to 2 metres, increasing to 3 metres during the morning. And the weather partly cloudy, 95% of showers. Next tide is only about half an hour away at 10:36 p.m. this evening. It'll be a high tide of 1.5 metres and the following low tide will occur at 5:10 a.m. tomorrow morning at a height of 0.36 of a metre. And pretty much that's my last weather read for this Friday evening.
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7: It's time for some smooth grooves to take you through to 10 o'clock and ease you into the weekend.

Love Supreme, the track from Fat Function. From their 2005 Soul Juice album. And before that was The Stars From Here by Incognito. Great band there, 2012 album from their Surreal album. And kick off the hour was Rufus and Chaka Khan from Ask Rufus, and the track was Better Days. Great way to start off the fourth hour. I'll be coming up to 20 minutes past 9 o'clock on Great Lakes FM 101.5. Well, hopefully I can help you kind of slide into the weekend and, you know, just kind of ease you to between the sheets and under the blankets. It's going to be cold in the morning. It's going to be cold. Although it hasn't been wasn't that cold last night, actually, to tell you the truth. But and today was just gorgeous. So sit back, relax, turn the lights down. I'm sure you've all slipped into something a lot more comfortable since you got home. And you know, pour yourself a little drink. You've had a nice dinner, and you know, you're ready to kind of go, yep, I'm going to call it a week now. And I'm just going to sit back and listen to some smooth grooves on Great Lakes FM. So just do exactly that, and sit back, relax, and we're going to have a listen to a track from Mac Keen from his 2107 album. This is entitled Don't Wanna Think. Mac Keen.

0: Sade. Woo. When Am I Going? From her Diamond Life album. Goes way back to 1984. And before that was Matt Keen. Don't Want to Think About Us. From his 2107 album. The time is, 29 minutes past 9 o'clock on this Friday evening. Friday evening, the 3rd of July, 2026. Boy, is that time flown. And as I said before, it's all school holidays again now, and kids are all home and hanging around the house, wanting this and wanting that. I'm bored. I'm this. I'm that. Well, hopefully not. They've certainly got a lot to occupy their minds, that's for sure. Anyway, to all you dear parents out there, I hope you get through the next 2 weeks relatively unscathed. And I hope this next half hour will help you do just that.
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4: 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Whoa!

took you back.

Maceo Parker there with the greatest moment, greatest romance ever sold from his Dial M-A-C-E-O album. Goes back to 2000. Prior to that was No Hiding Place by the Gap Band. From their Live and Funky album. And that was released in 2019. Time is 18 minutes to 10 o'clock here on Friday Evening Jazz Tracks, where we're just going to play some smooth grooves until 10 o'clock. And, well, I hope you've got stuff planned for the weekend. There's plenty of markets on, that's for sure. You can buy stuff and that'll keep the kids busy, and just fill them full of, you know, stuff. Ice creams and peanuts and chocolates and perhaps maybe fresh fruit. That might be an idea. But we're certainly not short of markets up this part of the world. That is for sure. And so get in there before the weather turns good. Let's put it that way. So tomorrow's looking great. Sunday they're talking about showers. I don't know how many showers they're talking about or what sort of showers. But so make the best of tomorrow. It's going to be around about 19 degrees tomorrow. And well, Sunday they're talking about, you know, probably about 11 o'clock, between 11 and 1 o'clock. Bit of rain. Finding up a bit around about 4 o'clock in the afternoon, then raining again, and then she's going to settle in on Monday and Tuesday. So that's kind of the story, I guess. And if you're going to go out in the boat, just be careful. If in doubt, don't go out. That is for sure. But in the meantime, sit back, relax. If you had that tipple yet, pour another one. Just going to have another one, and we'll play some more great music. I'm going to play a couple of tracks from one of my very favourite musicians, George Duke. And George Duke, here's my play-out track. I play his play-out track, which is Sweet Dreams, every Friday night, which closes my show. And this is... have a look. It's it's from another album. It's a Brazilian Love Affair, which was released in 1979, and this is track 2 and track 7. So it'll be Summer Breezin' and then Love Reborn. George Duke, one of my favorite musicians, piano players ever.

0: George Duke there with Love Reborn. And before that was Summer Breezin from his 1979 A Brazilian Love Affair, one of my favourite albums, that's for sure. And sad loss to music in general. And one thing I always loved about George Duke's music, it was always joyous and hubris as well in places. Just he was just a joyous man, and everything he wrote was joy filled. And I can't really say that about a lot of musicians, even a lot of musicians that I really dig. George is really a standout in that department. That's for sure. I miss him, and I miss him dearly. So, it's 5 minutes to 10 o'clock. I'm not sure whether I've got time to play much at all, to tell you the truth. So, what I might do is just play some community service commitments that I've got here, and then play my my playout track, which is also George Duke from his After Hours album. And as I said, that track that I do play out every week on a Friday evening is called Sweet Dreams, which I think is quite appropriate for the end of my program at 10 o'clock on a Friday evening. You might be coming right up after this.
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0: Thank you so much for joining me this evening. And, I hope you've enjoyed it as much as I have compiling it all and presenting it to you, as I do every Friday evening between 6 and 10. Have a fantastic weekend. Make the best of tomorrow, because it's going to be a really fine day, and there's lots of stuff going on around here in our little slice of paradise here in the mid-north coast. Doesn't get any better than what it is here. So please, if you're on the roads, take care. If you're on the water, take care. And good luck with the kids in the school holidays. Again, thank you very much. Good night and sweet dreams.
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0: Lumpy's in the Great Lakes, Lumpy's Nursery, 27 Chapman's Road, Sunnycurry. Yeah, Lumpy's.
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9: 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I'm your host, Gavin Livermore. It's Ripper to have you in the studio with me. Yep, look, it's a fantastic day. Yesterday, let's not even talk about it. Today, absolutely wonderful. Hope you're having a great week as well. Well, this week, it's all about 1984. Well, one particular anniversary, the 4th of June, 1984, Bruce Springsteen's 7th album, Born in the USA. We're going to be featuring the majority of that album for you this week. I've got 7 out of the 10 odd tracks, however many's on there, for you coming up throughout the program this week, as well as plenty of hits from 1984, Berlin, Huey Lewis and the News, Alison Moyet, Ultravox, INXS, Nina, The Cars, QED's coming up in this half hour as well. Well, let's get straight into it. The title track from his 1985 album number 7, Born in the USA. This is the boss, Bruce Springsteen, the Essential 80s Radio Show.

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0: Bruce Springsteen from his album Born in the USA, taking you back to 84, that with I'm Going Down. We're featuring Bruce Springsteen this week. Got a couple of other anniversaries coming up as well as a movie soundtrack, so stay tuned throughout the program. Coming up the next half hour, Nina and Cole Chisel.
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0: 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As we keep those tunes spinning for you, we're celebrating Bruce Springsteen's seventh album, Born in the USA, this week. So, taking you back to that album, back to June of 1984, this is My Hometown.

0: Madonna and Borderline, celebrating 1984 this week. We'll be right back with some more tracks from Bruce Springsteen's album, Born in the USA.
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9: 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I'm your host, Gavin Livermore, as we continue celebrating Bruce Springsteen's seventh album, Born in the USA. Here's another track. This is Glory Days.

That song reminds me of the 1980s movie The Day After, Ultravox and Dancing with Tears in My Eyes. Eurythmics now, staying with 1984. Here comes the rain again.

0: Spandau Ballet from their Parade album, I believe that one was, and I'll Fly For You. The Essential 80s Radio Show continues. Stay right there. Plenty more great tracks coming up. In the next half hour, Alison Moyet and Machinations.
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0: Thanks for staying with us with this week's Essential 80s Radio Show as we continue looking at Bruce Springsteen's seventh album, Born in the USA. Here's another hit. This is Cover Me.

Another one of those great tunes from 1984. It was a fantastic year. Alison Moyet with Love Resurrection, some of her solo work. She also fronted Yazoo back in the late 70s and early 80s. Mental as Anything now. Continuing 1984, this is Apocalypso, the Essential 80s Radio Show.

Boss, Bruce Springsteen, with another track from his seventh album, Born in the USA. That's I'm on Fire. The late David Bowie there as well. Another classic from 84 with Blue Jean. Stay with us. This week's Essential 80s Radio Show continues. We're going to be departing from 1984 for just a brief moment, two whole songs. We've got an anniversary of a movie soundtrack coming up next.

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8: 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I'm your host, Gavin Livermore. As we continue, well, we're celebrating 1984 this week, as well as the anniversary of Bruce Springsteen's seventh album, Born in the USA. But taking a slight detour just for a moment, only two songs, we're going to be taking a look back at the release of the Tom Hanks movie, Big, in this week of 1988. Fantastic movie. Actually had quite a number of songs on there. Two or three actually was from Billy Idol, one co-written by Steve Stevens, that being Rebel Yell. Well, let's have a look at that one. Here's Hot in the City.

Thompson Twins, and I believe that was probably from Into the Gap album, Hold Me Now. Huey Lewis in the News there as well, from the big soundtrack with Working for a Living. Both of those from 1982. Let's continue. 1984, though. This is ZZ Top and Legs, the Essential 80s Radio Show.

wrapping up that set from their 1984 album, Agent Provocateur. That's the boys from Foreigner. And that was yesterday. Berlin also there with No More Words. Stay with us. This week's Essential 80s Radio Show continues. We've still got another half hour to go. Some great tracks coming up and some more songs from Bruce Springsteen's seventh album, celebrating a fifth anniversary release this week.

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3: 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Last half hour to go, plenty of great tracks. We've still got some more songs coming up from Bruce Springsteen's seventh album, Born in the USA, celebrating a fifth anniversary release this week. How's about Depeche Mode? This is People Are People, the Essential 80s Radio Show.

Australian band Eurogliders with another day in the big world. Canada's Bryan Adams now. This is Kids Wanna Rock, the Essential 80s Radio Show.

0: And wrapping up this week's program, probably the biggest hit from his seventh album, and that's Dancing in the Dark. And in case you ever wondered, yes, Courtney Cox was actually a plant in that music video. Bruce Springsteen didn't know a thing about it. He was simply told by his manager to pick someone out of the audience and yank him up on stage and dance a bit with him. But yeah, she just happened to be right place, right time. Seriously, it absolutely is. She was a plant and he didn't know about her. There you go. A romantic sin there as well with talking in your sleep. Have a great week ahead. I look forward to seeing you again, same time, same place, right here on your favourite station next week for another episode of the Essential 80s Radio Show. See you then.
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What we've got here is failure to communicate. Some men you just can't reach. So you get what we had here last week, which is the way he wants it. Well, he gets it.

And a very good morning to you. Welcome to Saturday Mornings edition of Just for Old Time's Sake. New month, huh? 4th of July 2006. Pretty important day if you're an American. Welcome along to the show. We're here until 6, then Greenie comes along with Keeping the Country from 6 till 10. What have we got for you today? Yep, we got a jam-packed program, chock-a-block with some of your favourites, some you've forgotten, some you may never have heard of, but nevertheless, we do it just for old time's sake, especially for you. Now, what's on the first hour? We'll have a look at four number one hits on the Billboard Hot 100, and the hit year is 1957. What do you reckon happened during that particular period of time? Second hour, well, she was one of the most successful female artists of the 1950s. Had dozens of million sellers. Won't give you a clue. You'll have to wait along and wait and see what happens. Third hour, more number one hits on the Australian Top 40 chart. And the hit year, a little bit better, you might remember these, 1989. And in the last hour, got a double play from Trini Lopez. And one of his hits was a hit only in Australia. And you were confused because there were two hits of the same song. One had an applause that shouldn't have, and the other was an original. So that was just some of it. That's all happening, so get ready for it. In the meantime, we kick off. Yeah, yeah, yeah, with the big O. Only the lonely. What was that?

0: That's as Frank would call her, Lady Ella. Yep, the one and only Ella Fitzgerald, and the song out of August 1957. Great song called "Every Day We Say Goodbye," and the hit was it was a pretty big hit for her. She had many hits. Song, of course, written by Cole Porter. It was featured on her 1945 album called the Cole Porter Songbook. That was it. And she was accompanied by Benny Goodman. And Only the Lonely. What a great song that is. The legendary Big O, Roy Orbison. Boy, did he have a sad life. He lost his wife in a motorcycle accident. And that was in 1966. And then in 1968, his life was shattered again when two of his three children died in a fire at his home near Nashville. And then that's when he abandoned writing new material. But nevertheless, he was one of the popular performers, particularly here in Australia, had lots and lots of success here. And I can remember when he was at the Sydney Stadium, he had topped the bill over the Beach Boys, and before 13,000 people at Sydney Stadium, he killed them. Yep, the Big O. And of course, he was part of the Travelling Wilburys with Bob Dylan, George Harrison, Jeff Lynne and Tom Petty. He was a big star, wasn't he? The Big O, Roy Orbison. And that was his first big hit, Only the Lonely. Number one song for him in the hit year, June 1960. All right, smack bang, 10 past 2, right here at your local Great Lakes FM. Saturday morning, just for old time's sake. And I better tell you what's happening weather-wise. Winter is slowly approaching.
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0: Let's have a look at the weather. Firstly, for the Mid-North Coast, sunny. Areas of morning frost about higher ground. Winds westerly at 15 to 20 kilometres before becoming light before dawn. Overnight temperatures falling to a cold 2 and 8 degrees. Daytime temperatures a little bit better, 15 to 19. Sunrise, 9 minutes to 7 this morning. UV index 3, moderate. Sun protection recommended between the hours of 11 this morning and about 2 o'clock this afternoon. Macquarie Coastal Waters forecast, Smoky Cape to Seal Rocks, partly cloudy day. Southwesterly winds up to 20 knots, reaching up to 25 knots offshore south of port early in the morning. Seas 1 to 2 metres, decreasing to a metre during the morning. Swell south to southwesterly around a metre, increasing to 1 to 1.5 metres during the morning, then tending southerly 1.5 to 2 metres around midday. Now, if you're doing a bit of fishing, swimming and surfing, just be extra careful. Low tide, 10 past 5 this morning, 0.36 of a metre, and high tide at 4 past 11 this morning, 1.16 metres. Now, if you're travelling up and down the coast, well, the good news is it's going to be mainly sunny wherever you go today. Coffs Harbour, sunny, 9 to 19. Kempsey, a cold 4 overnight, top of 20. Then 7 and 19 for Port Macquarie, Taree and Foster Tuncurry, all expecting sunny conditions. And Bulladela, sunny, 9 to 18. Now the outlook for tomorrow, Sunday. Frosty, chance of a shower, 11 to 16. Then high chance of rain for Monday, Tuesday and Wednesday of next week. 11 to 17 Monday, 10 to 17 Tuesday and 10 to 18 on Wednesday. Very high chance of a shower on Thursday, and that's 9 to 16. Friday, high chance of a shower, 8 to 17. And medium chance of showers on Saturday week, 8 to 17. Sunday week, going to be a cold one, 7 overnight and a top of 19. And on Sunday, it'll be a sunny day at Sunday week. And Monday week, high chance of showers, 9 to 16. So the school holiday's not looking real flash if you're on holidays. Going to be a wet one, so you'll have to bring out the raincoat and umbrellas, and even the mats, the blankets and all that sort of thing to get ready for the cooler weather as we really get into winter during July. It's really one of the colder months during the winter period. Now, if you're wondering what it is at the moment, we can tell you it's 11 degrees, but it feels like 8. A little bit of wind there, making it feel cooler. The wind west-southwesterly at 5 kilometres, gusts up to 16 kilometres. Humidity, pretty low, 58%. The barometer, 1,022 hectopascals, and fairly steady. And first light this morning, 24 past 6, total daylight, 10 hours and 5 minutes. So it's getting a little bit lighter. And if we reach our top today of 19 degrees, that's still 3 degrees above average for this time of year. So umbrellas and raincoats out, going to be a wet one. But today, enjoy sunny conditions.
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0: That's Billy Vaughan and his orchestra, and it was a number 30, wasn't a big hit, number 37 in 1959 in February. It was one of the big, he was one of the biggest popular orchestral musicians during that particular time. The song was originally a hit in 1937 for Bing Crosby, and of course featured in the 61 Elvis Presley movie Blue Hawaii. And September, that's better. September 65, Fab Four, number one in the US for 4 weeks. In the UK, it was a big hit. And the flip side was Act Naturally, with a little help from, Ringo. And also a little help from Buck Owens. And it was a number three hit here in Australia. So a double-sided hit. And of course, yesterday was the most recorded song in the history of popular music. 20 past two, right here at your local Great Lakes FM on this Saturday morning, just for old time's sake. Coming up, we've got Al Jolson. Don't go away, you'll remember it.
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0: remember that one. That's only going back to 1952 from Coalinga in California. She sang with Tommy Dorsey for a while. Then she went solo, and she was also in the vocal group called the Pied Pipers. And the song was number one for 12 weeks and sold over 2 million copies. So that's why it was a huge hit. You Belong to Me, the legendary Joe Stafford. And what about the bloke who was born in Russia, then he grew up in Washington, D.C.? An icon, America's greatest popular entertainer. He charted 91 hits. 23 of them were number one. 60 of them were top 10. And that song goes back to 1922. That's 104 years old. Not many of us would remember that particular version, but maybe the song, it's been around for a long while. Tutsu Tutsi Goodbye, number one for 4 weeks in the US, December 1922. The legendary Al Jolson, one of the greats. 29-3, right here at your local Great Lakes FM. 104 years ago. Wow. Welcome along to the show. If you just joined us, we're here till 6. Greeny coming along at 6 o'clock, keeping it country. So, more to come. Don't go away.
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Cyril Stapleton and his orchestra, and a little thing called the Italian Theme. Remember that? That was out of September 1956. Dance by the Light of the Moon, the Olympics, and a rhythm and blues vocal group from Compton in California. Walker Ward was the lead singer. Their big hit was Western Movies. Remember that? They had 14 US hits, and that was one of them, December 1960. 19-3, just for old time's sake, with Graham Spicer on a Saturday morning. If you just joined us, thanks for coming along for the ride. We're here until 6. Well, I've got a song now I want to play for you. It was originally a hit for Marcy Blaine, and it was a song that was recorded in 1962 by Bobby Rydell. It was called Bobby's Girl, and when Marcy sang it, everyone thought it was written for Bobby Rydell, but we're not sure, but nevertheless, Bobby Rydell recorded it, and it was a non-charting hit for him, but here it is.

0: How good were they? Super trio. There was Eric Clapton, Jack Bruce and Ginger Baker. And the song out of October 1968, number 6 in the US. Here in Australia, did better. It was number 2 here, and they had 7 Australian hits, and 2 of them were top 10. Great band. Had some great songs. Remember, what was it? Sunshine of Your Love and Feel Free. What else was there? Strange Brew, great group, Cream. And before that, I Want to Be Bobby's Girl. And no doubt about it, was a song written for Bobby Rydell. All right, it's 3:15 right here at your local Great Lakes FM on this Saturday morning with Graham Spicer. Coming up, we've got 4 number one hits on the Billboard Hot 100, and the year was 1957, and there may be a few surprises among them, so don't go away.
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0: Yep, there he is, the king, Elvis Presley. Couldn't go wrong, huh? That was one of the number one hits that he had. He had a whole bunch of them, didn't he? That was number one in the US for 9 weeks and 8 weeks in the UK and only number five here in Australia. And he went on and continued adding more further number one songs as he went along the way. That was out of April 1957. Perry Como, leading crooner of the late 1940s and 50s. He had a number of hits too. 1940 to 1950, he charted how many? 11 number one songs, and Round and Round would be, again, a number one song in 57 and stayed at the top of the charts for 2 weeks, so he did pretty well. Buddy Knox, rockabilly singer, guitarist, songwriter from Happy, Texas. And he was pretty happy when he co-wrote that particular song, and it reached number one in February 57. It was also a rock and roll Hall of Fame song, so he did pretty well. And the song was called Party Doll. And Charlie Gracie, it was a song that he was signed to Phillies. That was Philadelphia Cameo Records in 1956. And the song was an immediate success because it was written by the label's co-founders, Bernie Lowe and Cal Mann. And Butterfly, despite competitive action from rival record company and Andy Williams, his song reached the number one slot and it stayed there number one for a couple of weeks. And his name, Charlie Gracie, and the song Butterfly. So there they are, four number one hits on the Billboard Hot 100. The year was 1957. The King, All Shook Up, Perry Como, Round and Round, and Buddy Knox, Party Doll, and Charlie Gracie and the song Butterfly. There they go, four number one songs. Next hour, we'll look at the most successful female artist of the 1950s. Dozens and dozens of hits, so get ready for them coming up in the next hour. So you stay stuck to Right Where You Are. Here's a popular song that we made famous because we believe we're living in paradise here at Great Lakes FM. Here's Phil Bassett.
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0: prolific songwriter she was, Jackie DeShannon. She wrote over 600 songs, and that particular hit out of June 1969 from Hazel in Kentucky. It's a number four hit in the US, and here in Australia, it got up to number two, so it did pretty well. Put a little love in your heart. And I could easily fall in love with you, Sir Cliff. Cliff Richard, and a number six hit here in Australia, number nine in the UK. Song was written by a couple of blokes that you may have heard of, The Shadows. There was, who was it? It was Johnny Rostel, Bruce Welch, Hank B. Marvin, and Brian Bennett. They wrote the song, and it became a good song for Sir Cliff, I Could Easily Fall. All right, it's a nine after three, just for old time's sake, here on a Saturday morning. If you just joined us, welcome along to the show. I suppose you're waiting until 4 o'clock when the Australians take on Egypt in the soccer. So get ready for that. And while you're watching that, you can still have us in the background. All right. And just put it on silence and just watch the pitches. That's all you got to do. And if they score, turn it up. All right, what have we got? Remember the Hedge Hoppers Anonymous? They had the song Good News Week, you remember that? Well, they had a follow-up to it, and we'll play that for you next. Also, the hour, we'll play Lucky Star had the big hit, I've Been Everywhere. Well, the Americans had a hit too. Hank Snow did it, and it was a number one song for him. And we'll play that, the American version, I've Been Everywhere. And we throw in a Beach Boys song as well. All yet to come, so don't go away.
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0: Let me tell you about the weather. Yep, you really want to know what the weather's going to be like? Well, I can tell you it's not going to be flash in the next couple of days, but today's looking pretty good. It'll be sunny. Areas of morning frost about high ground. Winds westerly, 15 to 20 kilometres, becoming light before dawn. Overnight temperatures, yeah, a bit cool, 2 to 8 degrees. And daytime temperatures, not bad, 15 to 19 degrees. Sunrise, 9 minutes to 7. UV index 3, moderate. Sun protection recommended from about 11 to about 2 this afternoon. Macquarie Coastal Waters forecast, Smoky Cape to Seal Rocks, partly cloudy. Southwesterlies up to 20 knots, reaching up to 25 knots offshore, south of port early in the morning. Seas 1 to 2 metres, decreasing to 1 metre during the morning. Swell south to southwesterly around 1 metre, increasing to 1 to 1.5 metres during the morning, then tending southerly 1.5 to 2 metres around midday. Now the tides. Doing fishing, swimming, surfing, just be extra careful when you're doing any of that today. And the next tide will be a low tide at 10 past 5 this morning, 0.36 of a metre, and high tide 4 past 11 this morning, 1.16 metres. Now, travelling up and down the coast, all sunny, yep, so there's the good news. Sunny weather in Coffs, top of 19, in Kempsey, 20 degrees, Port Macquarie, Taree and Foster Tuncurry all heading for tops today of 19 degrees, and Bulladealer, it'll be a sunny day there, and a top of 18. Now tomorrow, Sunday, frosty, yep, chance of showers, 11 to 16. Then for Monday, Tuesday and Wednesday next week, start of the holidays, school holidays, high chance of showers, 11 to 17 Monday, 10 to 17 Tuesday, and 10 to 18 on Wednesday. Thursday, very high chance of showers, 9 to 16. Then for Friday, high chance of showers, 8 to 17. Saturday, medium chance of showers. Excuse me, a medium chance of showers on Saturday, 8 to 17. Sunday week, going to be a cold one, 7 to 19, and it'll be a sunny day. And Monday, high chance of showers, that's Monday week, 9 to 16 degrees. At the moment, well, I can tell you, not real flash, folks. It's 9 degrees, but the wind is keeping the temperature around something you don't want to know, 6 degrees. So you better turn the electric blanket up, huh? Winds from the southwest at about 11 kilometres, and what gusts up to 13. Humidity 94%. The barometer 1,022 hectopascals, fairly steady. First light 24 past 6 this morning, and total daylight 10 hours and 5 minutes. And if we reach our top today of 19, that's 3 degrees above average for this time of year. So enjoy it while you can, because the coming week, according to the Bureau, but their models change regularly, so just take it as a guide, but keep listening to the radio and you'll be up to date with all the weather right here on your local Great Lakes FM. 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

0: I don't know if you remember that. It was a popular TV series that starred Jack Webb, who created the Dragnet theme from radio and television, and it was one of the longest TV programs in the US, and that was the theme from the Police series, Dragnet. All right, and before that, Jonathan King, remember him? He had a few hits. He produced and wrote most of, well, the two big hits that Hedgehoppers Anonymous had, and their first hit's Good News Week, and he wrote their follow-up as well called Don't Push Me. And the band was, well, actually, they were members of the RAF, and the title of their identification, Hedgehoppers Anonymous, was slang for high-flying aircraft hedgehoppers. So there they are, January 1964. 21 past three here at your local Great Lakes FM. Coming up, we got Hank Snow, and the number one hit for him, it was, well, the American version, I suppose we could say, of Lucky Star's hit, I've Been Everywhere, written by Jeff Mack. So get ready for that. That's coming up this hour. And also we'll throw in a Beach Boys song and our foreplay. Have you worked it out yet? One of the most successful female artists of the 1950s had over a dozen hits and million sellers. And, well, her first hit was charted in 1948, and the song was another hit was in 1950. I'll give you a clue. Ray Brown and the Whispers had a hit with it, and that's the song that she had, and it was one of her biggest hits. That's coming up this hour. So what do you got to do? You got it. Stay right where you are.
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0: Only one person can sing like that, huh? Anne Murray, you got it. January 1979. And the song, number 12 in the US and number 30 here in Australia. She had 32 pop hits and 34 country songs. So she did pretty well. Originally from Canada. And her name, of course, is Anne Murray. And before that, I've Been Everywhere. Hank Snow, Canadian singer. And the song, of course, was a great hit written by Jeff Mack for Lucky Star, and Lucky had a huge hit with it in 1959. And Hank did a sequel when he recorded his 1970 album called Cure for the Blues, and he recorded a song called I Ain't Been Anywhere. So there it is, I've Been Everywhere, American version of the classic for Lucky Star. 29 after 3, right here at your local Great Lakes FM. Coming up, the Beach Boys. Get ready after these.
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nice song, isn't it? Abraham, Martin and John. Yep, from the Bronx in New York. He found Dion and the Belmonts in 1958. Then he went solo not long after that. They had 30 US hits, so they did pretty well. One number one and eight top tens. That was number four in the US and number seven here in Australia. Arthur Ferranti and Lou Teicher, duo pianists, and the song October 1961 from West Side Story tonight. And Heroes and Villains, yet one of the popular American rock and roll bands. Brian Wilson, lead singer on that particular song. It was number 12 in the US, number 11 here in Australia. It was from an album called Smiley Smile, and a good song, Heroes and Villains. Right, 17 to 4, right here at your local Great Lakes FM. Good morning. Is LRB, Little River Band. I'm doing a little reminiscing.

0: Yeah, we're just sitting down reminiscing. August 1978. Glenn Shorrock, lead singer, songwriter. He was one of the great voices of the Little River Band. Then John Farnham, when Glenn left, he replaced him for a while, didn't he? That was a number 39 hit here in Australia. But in the US, would you believe it, climbed to number 3 and was there for 2 weeks. In America, they had 16 hits and 6 of them were top 10. Here in Australia, their home country had 14 hits and 4 of them were top 10. Nevertheless, still a good band though. All right, 13 to 4 here at your local Great Lakes FM. And coming up, our foreplay. You ready? The Singing Rage, Miss Patti Page. Are you ready for her hits? We've got 4 of them coming up, so get ready for them. And they're coming up right after these, so don't go away.
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the singing rage, Patti Page, they called her. She was born Clara Ann Fowler in Oklahoma. And she sold more records than any other female vocalist of the 1950s. After singing for a short time with Benny Goodman, she also was a major hit artist, created many songs. But the funny thing about all this was that she caused a stir, since many of the songs that she recorded were widely heard in what they call multi-track vocal recordings, in which she seemed to be singing duets with herself. But she wasn't the only one that did that. Other people did it well, but she was one of the first to do so. She also hosted the late 1950 TV series as well, and continuing to hit the charts in the 1960s. Then from 1948 to 1954, Patti Page scored four number one hits, 14 top tens, and her biggest hit was the Tennessee Waltz. It charted number one in November 1950, and it was there for a total, get this, 13 weeks. It was one of the biggest hits of all time, with sales over 6 million copies. Over the years, she parted from Mercury Records, then signed with Columbia, and she moved around with other charts as well. And she also had considerable presence on the country music charts during the 1970s. She continued to perform and record, as well as broadcast, until she retired due to poor health. That was in 2012. And it was not long after that she died in 2013 at the age of 85. Patti Page, one of the pop's biggest stars, and we hope you enjoyed our little tribute to a very talented and versatile artist. The Singing Rage, Patti Page. What have we got in the next hour? Glad you asked. We've got four more number one hits. This time we'll have a look at the Australian charts, and the hit year is 1989. So get ready for it. Here's the Beach Boys and the song.

0: Yeah, I love the nightlife. Lisa Bridges. Song charted twice. It was the hit originally in 1978, and then it appeared again in 1994, all because of the movie Priscilla, Queen of the Desert, and that was one of the songs featured in it. Number five hit in the US, number three here in Australia, and a singer from, she was from Lawndale in North Carolina, disco singer and songwriter Alyssa Bridges. I love the nightlife. And Lonnie Lee, one of Australia's great pioneer rockabilly singers. That was the B-side to I Found a New Love. Had 13 hits in all, four top tens, and that was simply called Defenseless out of August 1960. 10 past four, here at Great Lakes FM. Saturday morning it is. G'day, welcome along to the show. We're here until 6, then Greeny popping along to keep you company between 6 and 10 with Keeping It Country. How about that? All right, we're going back in a moment to 1982 and a song from America. They had a few hits. They had a few. They were firstly a band that started in England, and then they went to the US in 1972, all because their parents or fathers were members of the US Armed Forces in England. But we'll play their number one hit coming up in this hour. Also, we've got Ed Ames this hour as well, and the great Bette Midler. She's doing a song that Peggy Lee made famous. So get ready for that, produced by Bazza Manlow. And what else have I got for you? Might be able to squeeze in John Williams. Yeah, we might squeeze him in too. And don't forget our foreplay is four more number hits from the top 40 chart. The hit year is 1989. So get ready. Don't go away.
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0: Better check the weather though. Firstly, for the Mid-North Coast, sunny today. There's the good news. Areas of morning frost about higher ground, winds westerly up around 15 to 20 knots, becoming light before dawn. Top temperatures today ranging between 15 and 19. Sunrise, 9 minutes to 7. UV index 3, moderate sun protection is recommended between 11 this morning and 2 this afternoon. Macquarie coastal waters forecast Smoky Cape to Seal Rocks, partly cloudy. Southwesterlies up to 20 knots, reaching up to 25 knots offshore south of port early in the morning. Seas up to 2 metres, decreasing to 1 metre during the morning. Now, south, the southwesterly swell is around a metre, increasing to 1 to 1.5 metres during the morning. Then, tending southerly, 1.5 to 2 metres around midday. Now, if you're doing a bit of fishing, swimming, surfing, here are the tides. The next tide will be low at 10 past 5 this morning, 0.36 of a metre, and high water at 4 past 11 this morning, 1.16 metres. Outlook for tomorrow, Sunday, yuck. Frosty. Chance of showers, 11 to 16. Monday, Tuesday and Wednesday, even though it's the start of the school holidays, not favourable weather for the holidays. Monday, it'll be 11 to 17. Tuesday, 10 to 17. And Wednesday, 10 to 18. Then Thursday, very high chance of showers, 9 to 16. Then Friday, high chance of showers, 8 to 17. And medium chance of showers on Saturday week, 8 to 17. Then Sunday week, good news, sunny. And 7 to 19, that's better. And then Monday, 9 to 16, that's Monday week. But high chance of showers. So all of next week, we've got one sunny day, according to the Bureau, and that's Sunday. But as you know, the weather models change regularly. So keep listening to the weather forecast right here on Great Lakes FM, and you'll be up to date with what's happening weather-wise. Currently, We're looking at the weather, and it's 8 degrees, feels like 5 because of the wind. Winds from the west, they've turned around now to the southwest at 6 kilometres, gusts up to 8 kilometres, so drop right back. Humidity 94%, the barometer 1,022 hectopascals and steady. First light 6:24, total daylight 10 hours and 5 minutes, so the daylight's increasing just a wee bit. And if we reach our top today of 19, that's still 3 degrees above average for this time of year. So best thing to do today, enjoy the sunshine, get out there and do it, because the coming week it's going to be wet.
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0: That's the Endless Summer. That's the Sandells. That was from the movie of Bruce Brown put it together. I remember seeing it at the University Theatre at Parramatta Road in 1964, lined up for hundreds of people waiting to see that movie. That was a great movie, worth waiting to see too. That's called The Endless Summer, out of 1964, The Sandells. And You Can Do Magic, you remember that? That's America and their July 82 hit. The soft rock band from London. Then they went back to the US in 1962 and charted. Well, they had a few hits over there, two number ones and five top tens, so they did pretty well and were best group in 1972. They won a Grammy for that, best rock and roll band. All right, 23 past four here at your local Great Lakes FM on this Saturday morning. Coming up, one of the greats, Ed Ames, and his number one hit out of January 1967.
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0: She's one of the greats from Honolulu. That's where she came from. Adult contemporary singer and actress, did the Peggy Lee songbook, and produced by Barry Manilow. And the song was from the album out of October 2005, Bette Midler and the classic Fever. And from Massachusetts, lead singer of the Ames Brothers, played Mingo in Daniel Boone, remember that TV series with Fess Parker TV series? And it was also, how many? Had 9 solo hits, Ed Ames did, and that was one of them, out of January 1967. Great song called My Cup Runneth Over with Love. Right, it's 27:25 here at your local Great Lakes FM. If you're wondering what's happening with the soccer in the round 32, Australia versus Egypt, it's Egypt leading at the moment 1-0. Fingers crossed we can do better than that. So hopefully as the day or the game goes on, we might be able to slip one or two between the posts, all right? So get ready for it. Now, what have I got coming up? I'm glad you asked. We've got one of the great songs from Australian band Spectrum, and also one of the great hits from Glenn Miller and his orchestra. And believe it or not, 87 years ago it was recorded, and I've got a version of it out of October 1939, believe it or not, in stereo. So get ready for it. Coming up after these.
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0: October 1939, 87 years ago. How about that? In stereo in 2026. It was number one in the US for 12 weeks. Huge hit. One of the most popular of the big bands, Glenn Miller and his orchestra, and In the Mood. I'll Be Gone, that was a good one. March 1971, Melbourne band, formed in 1969. Mike Rudd was lead singer, New Zealand born, of course, and that was one of their hits. Top 10 here in Australia. Great one. I'll Be Gone. 16 to 5, right here at your local Great Lakes FM on this Saturday morning. And July 4th, American Independence Day. And if you're wondering what's happening with the soccer, well, I can tell you nothing's changed much. Still 1-0 in favour of Egypt. Now, coming up, I've got our foreplay. Yes, are you ready? It'll be four more number one hits in Australia on our Top 40 chart, and the hit year is 1989. So get ready, coming up after these. Don't go away.
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Madonna, yep. One of the greats, yes. Top female star of the, well, of the last decade or more. One of the top female vocalists and in the world, actually. That was her first number one hit here in Australia, and it stayed number one for a couple of weeks. And she had 12 number one hits in America and 11 number one hits here in Australia. So she did pretty well. The Living Years by Mike and the Mechanics, number one song for them. Pop rock band from England with Mike Rutherford. Ex-Genesis, also Paul Carrick and Paul Young are in it as well. And it was a top spot hit in 1989. And the band went on to record a couple of minor hits, but that was their only number one song here in Australia. And it was a great one too, called The Living Years. Proclaimers, pop duo from Edinburgh in Scotland, identical twin brothers, yep, Craig and Charlie Reid. Their song, I'm Gonna Be 500 Miles, was their debut number one hit single here in Australia, and they went to the number one spot for 5 weeks. Their follow-up, I'm Going On My Way, wasn't as big as their first big one, but it was a nice song anyway. And there they go, Womack and Womack, singer and songwriter partnership of married to musician Linda Womack, daughter of soul man Sam Cooke, and Cecil Womack was ex-Mary Wells rhythm and blues singer husband. Then the single Teardrops was their one and only number one song here in Australia, and it was a major international hit too, selling over, would you believe, 10 million copies worldwide. So there they are, our four number one songs, the hit year 1989. All right, it's 5 past 5 here at your local Great Lakes FM on this Saturday morning with Graham Spicer. Welcome along to the show. Soccer still hasn't changed. Still 1-0 in favour of Egypt.

0: Benny Ball and the Jasmine, the Green Leaves of Summer, and the top trumpeter as well, and the great band as too, weren't they? It was featured in the movie, actually, that particular song, Green Leaves of Summer, in the John Wayne movie, The Alamo. That was the song out of June 1962. Just like Romeo and Juliet, rhythm and blues band from Detroit, Michigan, called The Reflections. And what else do we hear? Carole King, great singer from an album. And the song was called Been to Canaan. Never heard of it? I don't suppose you have. But there it is, Carole King, one of the great songwriters of the rock and roll era. And before that, Little Devil from Brooklyn, New York, pop singer, songwriter, pianist. And he and his mate Howard Greenfield wrote some great songs. There's one of them, May 1961. 18 after 5, right here at your local Great Lakes FM. Saturday morning. Good morning. Welcome along to the show. I'm Graham Spicer here until 6. Then we've got Greeny coming along. Still no change in the soccer. And it's still 1-0 in favour of Egypt. Quickly, we'll better check the weather for you. Sunny at the moment. That's what the Bureau says. Areas of morning frost about higher ground, light winds, daytime temperatures 15 to 19 degrees. And the Macquarie coastal waters forecast, Smoky Cape to Seal Rocks, partly cloudy. And wind southwesterly up to 20 knots, reaching up to 25 knots offshore south of port early in the morning. 1 to 2 metre seas decreasing to a metre during the morning. Swell south to southwesterly around a metre, increasing to 1 to 1.5 metres during the morning, then tending southerly 1.5 to 2 metres around midday. Tides, low tide this morning at 5:10, and that was just 10 minutes ago, and high tide will be around 11:04. That's this morning, 1.16 metres. Outlook for tomorrow, do you really want to know? Start, I suppose, of the holidays. Frosty and chance of showers, 11 to 16. Then Monday, the start of the week, high chance of showers. And that's the same for Tuesday and Wednesday. On Monday, 11 to 17. Tuesday, 10 to 17. And Wednesday, 10 to 18. Currently, it's 8 degrees, and that's what it feels like. A little bit cooler. And the winds from the west about 9 kilometres, gusts up to 10 kilometres, so there's not much wind there now. Humidity is 78%. The barometer steady, 1,024 hectopascals. First light, 6:24 this morning. Total daylight, 10 hours and 5 minutes. So there's a little bit of extra daylight coming your way in the next day or so. And if we reach our top today of 19 degrees, that's 3 degrees above average for this time of year. So get out there and enjoy today, because according to the Bureau, next week it's going to be wet.
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0: That's interesting, that song. That's Marianne Faithfull, of course, and the song is called Broken English. It was from her album, which they classed as a masterpiece. A lot of the people who review albums, and that was that was her return, really, after she had years of drug abuse, homelessness, and anorexia. That's Marianne Faithfull, and that was her seventh album, a comeback album too, called Broken English, 1979. August 1963, popular adult contemporary singer and actor. Yep, he was one of the greats, Al Martino. 17 hits here in Australia, one number one and five top tens. That song written by Peter DeAngelis, musician and band leader, and the song was called Painted Tainted Rose. 28 to 6, right here at your local Great Lakes FM. Saturday morning, if you just joined us, hello, welcome along to the show. Here until 6, and then, of course, Ian Green keeping it country. Soccer still hasn't changed. Still 1-0 in favour of Egypt.
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Yeah, there's a good one. You Make Me Feel Brand New. Stylistics, great hit. And the song was out of March 1974, the great voice of Russell Tompkins. Great, he just had a great voice. And that was their hit. It was number two in the US for a couple of weeks and number two here in Australia. They had 17 new hits in all and five were top 10. So they did pretty well. Russell Tompkins, famous falsetto voice. Latest on the soccer, it's 1-1 at the moment. And that's the result of round 32 from the FIFA World Cup. It's 1-1 Australia and Egypt. All right, 21-6 here at your local Great Lakes FM. Greeny coming along at 6 o'clock, so get ready after the news.

February 1963, a couple of ex-members of the Shadows, Chet Harris and Tony Meehan. Chet Harris was bass player and Tony Meehan was the drummer. And it was a number one hit in the UK, number 11 here in Australia. They had four top 10 hits in Australia, so they did pretty well. That's called Diamonds. It's 17 to 6 here at your local Great Lakes FM on this Saturday morning with Graham Spicer. It can only happen here in Australia. We've got a couple of records that I want to play. One is by the same man, Trini Lopez. He recorded a song called Jeannie Marie in 1963 in November. Now, the song was an earlier obscure version. The one that was released here in Australia was sort of a bit of a dummy one. Because what they did, W&G Records, they knew that Trini was about to release another song, but because W&G had the legal rights, what they did was they added, instead of real applause that this other album had, they added artificial applause, and the introduction to the song was Jeannie Marie, so it was overdubbed with applauses both at the start and at the end. So they made it sound like it was a live performance, but in fact it was a pre-recorded version of it. And the other version was the studio version that they released again from a different, was King Records in America. They released the studio version of it. So here they are, both versions. You hear it here on your local Great Lakes FM, the artificial pretending cheering audiences at the beginning and at the end, and then after that we'll play the studio version. So here's Trini Lopez and Jeannie Marie.

0: That's the studio version of Jeannie Marie. The other one we played was a pretend version released here in Australia, and it was an Australian hit only. All right, it's 12 to 6 right here at your local Great Lakes FM, just for old time's sake on a Saturday morning. Good morning to you. Here's Jack Jones.
1: Hey,

0: She's really a one-hit wonder, Diane Dole Colby, and from the self-titled album. Number 67 hit in the US and number 5 did better here in Australia than what it did in our home country. November 1970, Holy Man. Wives and Lovers, there's a good song. Song written by Hal David and Burt Bacharach from Los Angeles in California. One of the top adult contemporary singers in the US. And Wives and Lovers, it won a Grammy Award for Best Male Vocalist of the Year in 1963. All right, it's 6 to 6 here at Great Lakes FM. Coming up, got a classic that was revived by Wet Wet Wet. It's coming up after these.
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1: It's 6 o'clock. Good morning. I'm Toby Goff. The Socceroos are still with a chance at claiming World Cup glory, with an own goal from Egypt seeing the score drawn 1-1 as they head into extra time. Thousands of fans across the country are cheering on the green and gold as they look to advance into the round of 16. Egypt laid the first blow early with a tap-in from midfielder Aman Ashour. Australia then forcing its rival into an error with defender Mohamed Haney heading the ball into his own net.
2: There's the ball, everyone's onside. And it is, it's an own goal. It's an own goal from Haney, who suffered not long ago a head knock. But we'll take it.
1: That call on SBS. Play will resume shortly. In other news now, Shadow Attorney General Damien Tudorhope has stood down ahead of a corruption inquiry. ICAC will investigate allegations some Liberal Party members solicited or accepted donations from a developer. Damien Tudorhope has been called in as a witness. In a statement, he says he's not accused of any wrongdoing. Three people have been charged over a house fire that killed a dog in country New South Wales and have been refused bail. Jamel Wells reports.
3: The house was destroyed at Lithgow in the Central Tablelands early Thursday morning. The dog was found inside. Police say before the fire started, a man tried to force his way in, threatening a resident with a knife. A 36-year-old man, 58-year-old man and 26-year-old woman have been charged with offences including destroying property, animal cruelty and possessing an unregistered firearm. They've been refused bail and are due back in court in August. Jamel Wells reporting.
1: A deadly strain of bird flu has been detected in New South Wales for the first time on the mid-north coast. Preliminary testing on a giant petrel found dead at Hawk's Nest came back positive for the H5 virus. The CSIRO is expected to confirm the results later today. A motorcyclist has died after crashing into a building in Sydney's southwest. Emergency services were called to a car park at Warwick Farm overnight, where the man was pronounced dead at the scene. And researchers have found new tech that helps predict the risk of serious health issues is rarely being utilised in everyday care. A Curtin University team reviewed more than 7,000 studies, finding just 21 examples of the new risk prediction tools being used. Lead researcher Dr. Jennifer Dunn says this disconnect has become a global

0: In extra time now, the score is still drawn 1-1 in Dallas. There's only one Australian left in singles contention at Wimbledon. Craig Gabriel's there.
1: Alex de Minaur was the last Australian standing in singles at Wimbledon after Darek Asatkina was soundly beaten by Naomi Osaka. It's the fourth time from as many matches between them that Osaka has won. It was 6-1, 6-3. This is the first time Osaka has made the last 16 at Wimbledon. It was one of those days for Asatkina. Qualifier Roman Safulin has upset João Fonseca 6-3, 6-3, 6-3, and there have been wins for Jessica Pegula and Belinda Bencic. Craig Gabriel, Wimbledon.
0: And the Panthers have beaten the Rabbitohs 36-14 in the NRL. That's news and sport.
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4: And a very good morning. Let's check it out right now. And the latest word from the Bureau for the remainder of your Saturday. Three words. Sunny, light winds. How's that? Don't get to see that much, do we? Not anymore, really. However, that's the good part. But the temperature-wise, 18 degrees for Fosterton, Curry, Taree and Bulladela, both going for 19. Macquarie coastal waters, Smoky Cape to Seal Rock, southwesterly winds up to around 15 to 20 knots, reaching up to 25 knots offshore, and the seas up to around 1 to 2 metres, and they'll be decreasing to around 1 metre throughout this morning on a southerly swell of around 1 to 1.5 metres, and they will be increasing up to around 1.5 to 2 metres.

good morning. Welcome along. Ian Green with you. Keeping it country. We are here until 10. Hey, don't forget, of course, you can catch up once again with Graham Spicer tomorrow morning between 2 and 6 with Just For Old Time's Sake. He'll take you back in time and play some great classics, some that you'll remember and some that you may not. So join Graham 2 to 6 tomorrow morning once again. But right now, we're here until 10 with Keeping It Country. Thanks for joining us. It's now right on 6 past 6.

0: That's Johnny Reed. Time flies. It sure does at times, doesn't it? It really gets away. Also in there as well, what about that one for Wynne Stewart? And a little bit of wishful thinking there for Wynne Stewart, taking us back in time for him. Charlie Pride, great old classic there for him. Mississippi Cotton Pickin' Delta Town. And George Strait, check yes or no. 19 past 6. Let's check out the conditions from Marine Rescue New South Wales Foster Tun Curry Unit. On the line is Trish. Good morning to you, Trish.
1: Good morning, Ian. Good morning, listeners.
0: How are you this morning?
1: Well, thank you.
0: That is good to hear. I guess still at this time you can't see too much.
1: No. Sunrise is at 6:51 and we've got another week
0: or
1: so before it starts to get a little bit lighter in the morning.
0: Right.
1: So, cloud cover. I'm only going to report on the half of the sky that I have a reasonable idea about.
0: Okay, that's fair enough, yeah. I can understand
1: almost,
0: that.
1: Almost no cloud.
0: Okay.
1: A very little bit along the horizon. Yesterday morning, it looked the same, and I had a guess and said there wasn't any cloud, and I was right. So perhaps there's no cloud at all.
0: It's
1: a bit hard to tell over the mountains at the moment.
0: Exactly, yep.
1: Just too dark to tell.
0: Mm-hmm. Yes.
1: So, yeah.
0: All right, well, what's the current temperature?
1: 12 degrees.
0: Ooh, okay, yeah, a bit on the cool side.
1: It's a little bit cool,
0: yeah.
1: Not for someone who lives further inland, though.
0: Oh, I'll tell you what, inland, 7 degrees this morning.
1: Was it? Oh, that's not too bad.
0: Oh, not too bad, though, but it's a bit hard getting out of bed, I can tell you.
1: Yes.
0: Wasn't good, yeah. Barometric pressure.
1: That's 1,024 and steady this morning.
0: Okay.
1: And our wind, the offshore forecast is for south to southwesterly, 10 to 15 knots, reaching up to 20 knots early in the morning. Here at the base, it's I've seen it was nothing when I came in this morning, but it's 10 at the right now.
0: Oh, okay.
1: And it's gradually creeping up, so it's been 8, 9, 10 for the last. And it's just gone to 11 as we speak.
0: Yeah,
1: so yes,
0: there you go.
1: It's not creeping up. It's now moving up. So we are getting that wind start to pick up.
0: Yes.
1: So low tide was at 10 past 5, so we've got a high tide at 11, 4 minutes past 11 of 1.16.
0: Okay. At the moment, with the way the condition where the wind's coming from, does that affect the bar too much?
1: The bar's looking quite calm at the moment.
0: Oh, good.
1: But that southwesterly wind helps to flatten it out.
0: Okay.
1: Our seasons swell are fairly low, around about a metre or less this morning at the moment.
0: Mm-hmm.
1: In here, the swell tomorrow's they're projecting 3 metres. So even though our swell here, they're projecting it'll decrease as the day goes on. It'll pick up again tomorrow.
0: Wow. So we have the better day.
1: We do.
0: Yeah, exactly. Yes. Yeah, speaking of that, you just mentioned a little bit earlier you guessed the cloud cover. So, you were working this time yesterday morning as well, were you?
1: I was, yes.
0: Oh, wow. Yeah. Well, it's Friday.
1: Lucky me.
0: Yeah, lucky you, yeah. You must. What were you filling in?
1: Yeah, just to fill in.
0: Okay, right, yes. Happens from time to time, doesn't it?
1: It does, yeah.
0: Any boats out?
1: No, one. Yes, we have one boat out, and I've just seen another two go out, so there's a couple out there.
0: Okay.
1: Not too many.
0: Right. And, okay, well, I think we've covered all the basics there we had to cover. So what about the boat licensing course?
1: That's on the 23rd of August.
0: Mm-hmm.
1: And it runs from 9 a.m. to 2 p.m. All the information is on our website. So if you go to the Marine Rescue Foster Tun Curry website and scroll down on the homepage, you find all the details and you can enrol.
0: Great stuff. Yeah. Of course,
1: are
0: that's
1: you going to ask me?
0: Yeah.
1: About Wallace Lake, because you said, and I did my homework.
0: Okay. Right. Oh, well, you see, now you beat me, all right. Yeah, go for it. Yeah, that's right. We're talking about the size of Wallace Lake, yeah.
1: Last week I said it was 96 square kilometres, but when I look it up, they say 98.7 kilometres square.
0: Oh, so bigger than we both thought.
1: And it's approximately 25 metres long and up to 9 kilometres wide at its widest point.
0: Wow.
1: With an average depth of 2.3 metres. And it's roughly twice the size of Sydney Harbour.
0: Wow, there you go. Twice the size of Sydney Harbour.
1: But much shallower.
0: Yeah, oh yeah, of course. Yeah, but wow, but yeah, that's amazing. There you go. Oh, well done, Trish.
1: Well,
0: Great stuff.
1: I did my homework.
0: you did do your homework, yeah. Good stuff. Anything else happening that you know of around the area?
1: No, I couldn't find anything particular on this weekend. It's the beginning of the school holidays, of course.
0: Yes.
1: Welcome to all our visitors.
0: I don't know why I thought it, but I thought the school holidays had already started, but they were saying that no, they, well, officially they start on Monday. But everyone, of course, is getting away now for the weekend and, yeah, having their holiday break with their children.
1: Yes.
0: Yeah.
1: I hope they get good weather, although I think there's rain forecast for early in the week.
0: Yeah, that's what they're predicting, yes. So, yeah, oh well, a little bit of rain. I guess it won't hurt so long as we don't get a lot of rain, but, well, if they're up here on holidays at the moment, welcome, and you're going to have a great day today, at least, anyway.
1: Looks good.
0: It does. All right, Trish, well, you have a great week, and all going well, we'll chat again next Saturday.
1: Thanks, Ian. You too.
0: Okay, take care. Bye-bye. There she is. That's Trish from Marine Rescue New South Wales Foster Tongue Curry Unit. It's now right on 25 past six. Good morning. Welcome along. Hope you can stick around and enjoy the great sounds of country music.
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0: There we go, Farron Young. Yeah, you got a riverboat there for Farron Young. Also in there as well, we heard from Roy Drusky and another. It's now right on. Checking it out for you, 26 to 7, that's what it is, news and sport, 26 minutes away. We'll give you another update of the soccer. It could be the final result in the soccer. We'll see what happens in the news, top of the hour at 7.
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0: Sunny conditions with light winds. That's the remainder for your Saturday. 18 degrees for Foster Tuncurry today. Taree and Bulladela both going for 19. Macquarie coastal waters, Smoky Cape to Sewer Rock, southwesterly winds up to around 10 to 15 knots, reaching up to 20 knots. Now the seas up to around 1 to 1.5 metres, decreasing to 1 metre on a southerly swell of around 1 metre, increasing up to around 1.5 to 2 metres.
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0: Yeah, that's what it is for sure, and it's making us feel like it too. Winter time in paradise. Good morning, Ian Green with you, keeping it country until 10, and then Michael Harry with Saturday Jukebox. Right now, it's time for the classic Slim Dusty double player, 24 to 7, and first up, Slim Dusty and his daughter Anne Kirkpatrick, and the great song for them. That's from the album Travelling Still Always Will, The Man on the Side of the Road. And then Give My Regards to Edna. That's our Slim Dusty classic double play for this morning. And then good morning to Mick down there at Lochinvar. How are you, Mick? Hope that your Saturday morning is a good one for you, mate. Hope that you've been able to get going and get started this morning, even though it's a little on the chilly side out there. I bet it's chilly down your way. Mate, for you, a lady that we haven't played for quite some time, Norma O'Hara Murphy. And The Outlaw and the Lady. That's from Mick down there at Lochinvar. But first up, it's our classic Slim Dusty double play.

0: It's Numero Hara Murphy and the Outlaw and the Lady. We played that one for Mick down there at Lochinvar this morning. Good morning to you, Mick. Hope your Saturday morning is a good one for you, my friend. And also in there as well, the classic Slim Dusty double play for this morning. Give my regards to Edna. And Slim was joined there by his daughter Ann Kirkpatrick and the man on the side of the road. It's now 13 to 7, 13 minutes away. News and sport, top of the hour is coming our way after the break. Good morning to Ted up there at Dorigo. Good morning to you, Ted. How are you, mate? Hey, we're going on how cool it is down here. Whoa, I bet it's rather cool up there at Dorigo this morning, pal. Yeah, I bet it's on the chilly side. Good morning to you, Ted. The song for you, Ricky Van Shelton, Life Turned Her That Way. And then Keith over there at Gloucester. Good morning to you, Keith. Gets cold over there too, doesn't it, mate? Good morning, Keith. The song you want to hear, taking us back to 1941 for this one, for the great Buddy Williams and Bernie Burnett, When the Candle Lights Are Gleaming. And then straight after that one, Gordon at Lochinvar. Good morning to you, Gordon. Hope that it's a great Saturday morning for you, mate. The song for you, Stan Costa, and Things Never Seem the Same. That's coming your way, my friends, right after this.
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0: News.
1: Heartbreak at the FIFA World Cup for Australia, losing on penalties to Egypt in their round of 32 clash. The teams were unable to be separated after 120 minutes of play, with the score level at 1-1. Socceroos captain Harry Suter and Luke Hetherington missing penalties with Egypt, perfect in the spot. Centre-back Hossam Abdelmoued taking his country's winning goal.
2: To send Egypt through, and he does. Heartbreak for Australia. Jubilation for those in red.
1: That call on SBS. To other news, authorities are urging consumers not to panic buy chicken or eggs after bird flu was detected in a wild seabird on the state's mid-north coast. The virus has not spread to commercial poultry flocks, though more than 500 personnel are now monitoring high-risk areas. Experts warn a wider outbreak of the H5N1 strain could become an environmental disaster. The Hunter region is set to become one of the country's largest rail hubs under a $12 billion investment. The state government has announced plans for a manufacturing facility, securing a long-term pipeline for passenger trains. It's expected to create hundreds of jobs during construction and more than 500 ongoing positions in the state-owned facility. Data shows the demand for the national debt helplines and services have hit an all-time high. In the last financial year, more than 183,000 people reached out for support, marking an increase of 9%. Financial Counselling Australia Chief Executive Dr. Dominique Merrick says the forms of debt have been widespread.
3: Often if you're struggling in one spot, you're struggling in several. For the first time ever recently, we're getting the leading presenting issue has been actually people calling about their tax debt.
1: New analysis shows thousands of young Australian homeowners have been plunged into negative equity. Buyers who utilise the federal government's 5% deposit scheme now face a projected 10% drop in property values, driven by recent housing tax reforms. An investigation is underway after a fatal motorcycle crash in Sydney's southwest overnight. Police believe the victim was a man in his early 20s who lost control and hit a building inside a car park at Warwick Farm. Officers are calling for witnesses or anyone with CCTV to come forward. Also making news, the body of Iran's late Supreme Leader Ali Khamenei has gone on display in Tehran ahead of a six-day funeral procession. Millions are expected to attend the services, while an Iranian army general has warned the US and Israel against launching any attacks during the events. To finance, the Dow Jones has closed up 594 points, the Nasdaq down 207. One Australian dollar is buying 69.36 US cents.
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1: As heard in the news, the Socceroos World Cup campaign has come to a heartbreaking end after losing to Egypt on penalties. The score was drawn 1-1 after 120 minutes of play, with the men in green and gold now eliminated in the round after losing to Egypt on penalties. The score was drawn 1-1 after 120 minutes of play, with the men in green and gold now eliminated in the round of 32.

0: That's news and sport.
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3: Sunny conditions with light winds. That's the remainder for your Saturday. 18 degrees for Foster Tuncurry today. Taree and Bulleedeela both going for 19. Macquarie coastal waters, Smoky Cape to Sewer Rock, southwesterly winds up to around 10 to 15 knots, reaching up to 20 knots. Now the seas up to around 1 to 1.5 metres, decreasing to 1 metre on a southerly swell of around 1 metre, increasing up to around 1.5 to 2 metres.
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3: Oh, yeah, how apt that is. Wintertime in paradise, that is for sure. It is winter, well and truly. Whoa, you can feel it with the coolness. It's a bit on the nippy side out there this morning, that is for sure. Good morning, how you doing? Except for feeling a little on the cool side, that is. Ian Green with you here until 10, keeping it country. That is what we're doing. And then, of course, after the news at 10, Michael Harry will be along. Saturday Jukebox, 50s, 60s, rock and roll with a sprinkling of 70s as well. It is now 7:06. And right now, let's do these. A very good morning to Pam at Madawi. How are you this morning, Pam? She tells me that it doesn't bother her too much, the cool weather. When Pam complains about it being cool, that's when it's cool. Yeah, right. Yeah, that I don't want to know about, but I guess at the moment she's feeling okay. Good morning to you, Pam. Here you go. Your Slim Whitman triple play you want to hear. First up, We Stood at the Altar. And then in there as well, A Fool Such as I, and that Silver-Haired Daddy of Mine. And we're going to have a Slim Whitman foreplay this morning, Pam, because I'm being self-indulgent, because this is one of my favourite Slim Whitman songs, his version of Hi Lily, Hi Lily, Hi Low. Hope you're going to enjoy it as well, Pam. That's for Pam down there at Madawi. Slim Whitman.

Ah, yeah, there we go. Did you recognise that voice? Yeah, that is the voice. If I were to tell you that Bill Haley in the Comets with Rock Around the Clock, well, that was Bill Haley back in his country days before he turned to rock and roll. Bill Haley and Rose of My Heart. Great old classic there for him, taking us back to the days of the old 78s for Bill Haley. Yay! Some good stuff there for him, that is for sure. And he was a great country singer. Terrific yodeler as well was Bill Haley. He really was. Boy, could he yodel. He really could. And also in there as well, Slim Whitman foreplay for Pam down there at Madawi this morning. And I had to put that one in, Pam. Hi, Lily. Hi, Lily. Hi, Lou. A great track there for him. Great version of that song from Slim Whitman. Also, That Silver-Haired Daddy of Mine, Fool Such as I, and We Stood at the Altar for Pam at Madawi. Hope you enjoyed them this morning. 20 past 7. Good morning. We're keeping it country until 10. Hope you can stick around and stay with us. And, hey, Pam, it was great to see you last Sunday down at Bulladealer, along with many others as well. Thank you to all who came up and said g'day. I didn't realise so many listened to the show. Oh, I really didn't. Great to know that you're there and listening, and great to meet you. Some old friends and some new ones. Terrific. It was fantastic to meet you, and we had a ball, didn't we? It was a great afternoon last Sunday at Bulladealer with John Battle. It was a great time, that is for sure. Memories that will live on, that's for sure. And, yeah, right now, let's hear from this young gentleman from Tasmania by the name of Con Whelan. And it's just Con with his guitar. And he is big in Tasmania. And unfortunately, he only travels around Tasmania, and very, very popular down there is Con Whelan. And this is a great song for him, Where the Roses Bloom Forever. This is Con Whelan from Tasmania, 23 years of age.

That's Con Whelan from Tasmania. And what a brilliant track that is there for him, Whether the Roses Bloom Forever. And yes, a little later, I'll play it. I didn't realise so many people loved it. The Old Homestead in Decay from Con Whelan. I will play that one a little later for you. I really will. So many people were asking about that one last Sunday. They really were. 26 past 7. Keeping it country until 10 this morning. And right now, speaking of last Sunday, John Battle. Here we go. And John, I hope you're paying attention. This is from your album, Call Me Country. See, I can play more than off one album. And, hey, you've improved tenfold since this one, John. Really, yeah. Well, you asked me to play something different, so I'm playing something different. You can't argue about that. This is John Battle and the debutante debacle, John Battle, from the album Call Me Country.

0: That's Buddy Thompson. The little story there all about Old Jack and John Battle in there as well from the album Call Me Country. Hope you took note of that. And the debutante's debacle for John Battle, as I said, improved tenfold, haven't you, old son? You really have. It's now 27 to 8, and coming up right now, it's time that we check out a little bit of local news.
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2: This is the Great Lakes FM Local News. I'm Doug Hodges, and this is the local news. More than 300 residents from across the Mid Coast region have taken part in Mid Coast Council's latest Community Conversations series, providing an opportunity to discuss local issues directly with councillors and senior staff. The series recently wrapped up after 14 meetings were held in the communities stretching from Johns River in the north to Tea Gardens in the south and Gloucester in the west. A total of 335 people attended the sessions, which brought together residents, community groups, business owners, councillors and council staff to discuss matters affecting local areas. Councillors confirmed that another round of community conversations will be held later this year. Residents interested in participating can stay informed about future sessions through the Community Conversation section of Council's Have Your Say platform. For one teenager, Tuncurry's Big Air Indoor Bike Park wasn't just a place to ride. It was a catalyst that turned his life around. Before finding the park, his school attendance sat at a dismal 30%. Today it has jumped to 78%. The teen recently landed his first job at a fast food restaurant, and when he couldn't afford the birth certificate required to start working, Big Air owners Anita and Adam Lauder bought it for him. For the Lauders, it's all part of the ethos of Big Air Indoor Bike Park, helping kids find focus in a safe and stimulating environment. Opened in May 2024, Big Air has become an essential community hub. However, failure to come to terms with the property owner over the site's future means the park's management has announced they expect to close in June 2027. Mrs. Lauder feared without the park, vulnerable kids will be forced back into unmonitored spaces. Supported by a government Strong and Resilient Communities grant, Big Air has been running dedicated youth programs that funding and the programs tied to it will end next year. And finally, a quiet corner of Hawke's Nest has helped earn young artist Sonny Allen a major regional art award. Sonny was recently named one of the winners of the 2026 Young Dobell Art Competition for her landscape artwork, Moira Park, which shone the brightest out of more than 400 entries submitted by artists aged between 5 and 18 from across the Hunter, Central Coast and Lake Macquarie regions. Presented during the exhibition opening at the Museum of Art and Culture in Booragul, the award recognises emerging artistic talent and celebrates the legacy of renowned Australian artist Sir William Dobell. Sunny said she felt both excited and proud when she learned she had won the competition, which was judged by acclaimed Newcastle artist Michael Bell, who praised the high standard of entries and the creativity shown by young artists across the region. I'm Doug Hodges, and this is Great Lakes FM Local News.
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0: Sunny conditions with light winds. That's the remainder for your Saturday. 18 degrees for Fostertown Curry today. Taree and Bulleedeela both going for 19. Macquarie coastal waters, Smoky Cape to Sewer Rock, southwesterly winds up to around 10 to 15 knots, reaching up to 20 knots. Now the seas up to around 1 to 1.5 metres, decreasing to 1 metre on a southerly swell of around 1 metre, increasing up to around 1.5 to 2 metres.
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0: 22 to 8, we're keeping it country on this Saturday morning. Thanks for your company, whether you're listening via the wireless or via the internet. Great to have your company on this Saturday morning. It really is. Thank you for joining us right now. Yes, let's check out a double play from that man from Ireland. He needs no introduction. You know who I'm talking about. Declan Nerney. Yeah, hey, yeah. A double play from Declan.

0: That's the home highway. And that's Dusty Fields. Also in there as well, Eddie Lee. And the one going home to you tonight. That's Eddie Lee from Ireland. I had to play it, I really did. And the Declan Ernie double play in there as well. Dear old Galway Town and Three Way Love Affair. That's from the album of the same name, Three Way Love Affair for Declan Ernie. It's now 9 to 8, 9 minutes away, news and sport. And then Alan Hughes will be along with the wrap of local sport. And he'll give it to me this morning. You watch. He really will. Yeah. I know what happened last night with the Rabbitohs. So frustrating, they really are. But Alan will be in at around 10 past 8.
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0: It's 8 o'clock. Good morning. I'm Toby Goff. Thousands of fans across Australia have been left devastated after the Socceroos were eliminated by Egypt at the World Cup. Julian Marcus reports.
1: It was a heartbreaking end for the Socceroos' seventh World Cup journey in Dallas, as they were the better side throughout the majority of the 120 minutes. After falling behind in the 13th minute through Amama Shaw's header, they scored through an own goal in the 55th minute and forced their way to a penalty shootout before the surprise decision of Tony Popovic to replace standout keeper Patrick Beach with Matt Ryan. Matt Ryan was unable to save a penalty as Egypt converted all of theirs. Two missed penalties for Lucas Harrington and Harry Souttar, ending the Socceroos tournament.
0: To other news now, the state's Shadow Attorney General Damien Tudorhope is stepping down from the front bench amid an ongoing corruption inquiry. Mr. Tudorhope, who has not been accused of any wrongdoing, stood aside after receiving an ICAC summons regarding an investigation into illegal Liberal political donations. A motorcyclist has died after crashing into a building in Sydney's southwest. Emergency services were called to a car park at Warwick Farm overnight, where the man was pronounced dead at the scene. Biosecurity officials are facing an anxious wait as scientists rush to confirm if a deadly bird flu strain has reached the Australian east coast. The CSIRO is working to determine if a dead giant petrel found at Hawk's Nest was carrying the H5N1 virus. While preliminary tests came back positive for the broader H5 group, poultry expert Dr. Jose Quinteros says that doesn't mean alarm bells should be ringing right now.
2: Even if it's an H5N1, doesn't mean that it's necessarily the clade 2.3.4b, which is the one that is causing problems with wildlife in other parts of the world. So until CSIRO confirmed that it's that clade, we shouldn't be much concerned.
0: Train building is returning to the state's Hunter with two potential sites identified for a multi-billion dollar manufacturing facility. The state government is eyeing off a former coal mine at Taralba and the Broadmeadow Locomotive Depot, which produced the original Tangara fleet decades ago. The $12 billion move aims to end the need to buy trains from overseas. Police are renewing their appeal for witnesses after an elderly woman was killed in a Sydney shopping centre car park earlier this week. The 81-year-old died in hospital after being struck by a vehicle on Blacktown Road at Prospect on Monday. Officers are calling on anyone who was in the car park at the time to come forward with information. And new analysis reveals thousands of young Australian homeowners have been plunged into negative equity in the wake of the government's recent tax changes. To finance, one Australian dollar is buying 69.38 US cents.
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0: As we've heard in the news, Australia's World Cup run is over, losing in a penalty shootout to Egypt in the round of 32. After holding the game to a 1-1 draw in extra time, the Socceroos missed two of their four penalties in the shootout. Coach Tony Popovic shattered by the result.
4: I think we showed the world that Australian football is strong, a wonderful group. Just devastated for them that we can't progress.
0: Audio courtesy of the SBS. Today's clash between Argentina and Cabo Verde has just gotten underway. In the early stages, the score is drawn 0-0. Later, Ghana takes on Colombia. The Panthers have avoided three NRL losses in a row, taking a 36-14 victory over the Rabbitohs. Sydney's claimed a 35-point AFL win over the Western Bulldogs. And Ferrari's Lewis Hamilton has taken pole position for the British Formula One Sprint. It's 8:04. That's the latest news and sport.
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1: Sunny conditions with light winds. That's the remainder for your Saturday. 18 degrees for Fostertown, Currie today. Taree and Bulladela both going for 19. Macquarie coastal waters, Smoky Cape to Silver Rocks, southwesterly winds up to around 10 to 15 knots, reaching up to 20 knots. Now the seas up to around 1 to 1.5 metres, decreasing to 1 metre on a southerly swell of around 1 metre, increasing up to around 1.5 to 2 metres.
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0: Now, there's a lady who you wouldn't associate with country music. It's about really the only country song she recorded, to my knowledge. The Black Hills of Dakota. That was Doris Day. And also in there as well, Gene Shepherd. And that one there for her, great old classic, Slipping Away for Gene Shepherd. And right now it is 11 past 8. That means it's time.
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0: Ah, here he is for another Saturday morning with a wrap of local sport. Alan Hughes, good morning.
2: Good morning, Ian.
0: Grab a little closer to the microphone, mate.
2: A little bit closer?
0: Yes, please.
2: Oh, righto. How's that?
0: Yes, that's a lot better.
2: That's a lot better?
0: Yeah, okay. You sounded like as if you were on the other side of the studio.
2: Well, I was probably watching the Rabbits play Penrith down.
0: Yeah, I was going to say, come on, get it out of your system.
2: All right. I'm not saying they played badly. Yes, I am.
0: Yeah. Well, I am too. They were pathetic.
2: You know.
0: Yeah.
2: Drop the ball.
0: Uh-huh.
2: Can't even play the ball properly.
0: No.
2: The wingers.
0: Yeah, well.
2: They were asleep out on the sidelines. I don't think they saw the ball very much anyway.
0: No, I think they were just there for a bit of a holiday, to be honest. Yeah.
2: Yeah. Yes. They had their jumpers on. That was about it.
0: That was all, yes.
2: Yeah. No, it wasn't a good game for you.
0: No, it wasn't.
2: You know, you lost 2 points and my beloved Dogs got 2 points.
0: Yeah, because you got,
2: the bye.
0: Yeah, you got the easy ones. Yeah.
2: Ah, dear, every comfortable Dogs way. There's no doubt about that.
0: Oh, here we go. Yeah, right. We'll see what happens next weekend, pal.
2: Who do we play next weekend?
0: That I'm not sure of.
2: Eh?
0: That I'm not sure of. I know we play Newcastle.
2: Yeah, that could be a problem.
0: If they play like they played last night, yeah.
2: A big problem.
0: Could be a big
2: course,
0: problem.
2: Don't forget all the Origin boys will
0: They'll
2: be back.
0: Yes.
2: In their local teams.
0: Mm-hmm. Yes.
2: We've only got one, I think.
0: Yeah.
2: Crichton.
0: Hey, what do you think of the State of Origin having it in the middle of the year, in the middle of the comp? They tried it once at the end of the year, and I reckon they should have left it at the end of the year. I don't know what you think.
2: I think during the middle of the year is a good idea.
0: Okay.
2: Mainly because, don't forget, at the beginning of the year, we go to Las Vegas.
0: That's true.
2: That didn't happen years ago.
0: Mm-hmm.
2: So, no, I think the middle of the year is probably the right time.
0: Okay.
2: Okay. Even if they... I suppose there's 26 players out, isn't there?
0: More. Exactly.
2: Well, probably about 40.
0: Exactly.
2: I still go back to the middle of the year. Sorry about that.
0: Had him thinking. I had you thinking anyway.
2: You
0: made
2: did
0: you
2: have
0: think
2: me
0: about
2: thinking.
0: It. Yeah.
2: It happens occasionally.
0: Hey, Yvonne, thank you, by the way, for passing that on to Alan. At least there's some thoughtful people in the world.
2: All right, leave my wife out of it. Okay.
0: Yeah, right.
2: Now, have a big air indoor bike park.
0: Yes.
2: Now, it's been helping kids focus in a safe, stimulating environment for some time.
0: If you were listening, this was on our local news earlier this morning. Yes.
2: Well, a failure to come to terms with a property owner over the site's future means it could close in June 2027.
0: Yeah.
2: Now, it's been, what I like, a safe haven. For the kids.
0: Do you know the reason why?
2: Well, apparently they can't... Is no, it? I don't really know, but they can't come to terms about what the terms are. But
0: I was just wondering if it was financial or... You know what I mean? Yeah.
2: Well, it could be. I really don't know.
0: Yeah, they haven't disclosed it, have they?
2: But it's been really wonderful. It's provided a civilised, supportive environment for children.
0: Yeah,
2: and
0: exactly.
2: And it's kept them off the streets.
0: Yeah.
2: And it's just been one hell of a program.
0: They must be terrific folk who run it, because look what they've done with that young fellow. Bought his birth certificate for him so he could get a job. That was terrific stuff.
2: Anyway, it has provided the local Indi Sheridan, a BMX rider, currently training for world championships.
0: Wow.
2: So I'm not too sure where he's going to train now.
0: Exactly.
2: But I'd like to see it stay open. It's a safe, great place for teenagers.
0: Let's hope they can come to some last minute negotiations and work out something.
2: Yeah, I agree.
0: Yeah.
2: Totally. Well, golf.
0: Yes.
2: The Pacific Palms golfers didn't have a good day. Guess why, Ian?
0: Rained.
2: You got it in one. Rain.
0: When did it rain down there?
2: It rained at Smith's Lake down at Sandbar.
0: Yeah.
2: Apparently on Wednesday. Where I live, we didn't get any at all.
0: No, so, we didn't get any.
2: No. So yeah. Anyway, that's what Jeff told me. Hey, Jeff, what about the sausages?
0: Yeah, that'd be well and truly going off now, Jeff.
2: Anyway, the sausages will be right for next week. Anyway, hockey. The Port Macquarie Centre. A grade this Saturday at 4 o'clock.
0: This Saturday or today?
2: Well, is it only a technical problem?
0: Well, when you say this Saturday, I mean, we're already in Saturday.
2: Okay, well, this is at 1600. Is that better? At 4 o'clock? Right. I'll get him one day. Now, Port One Thunder play TWHC men's grade. And the Chatham Hockey Club play the Sharks Hockey Club today at 14:30. That's 2:30 from memory.
0: Yes.
2: I'm good on that. At the Cherry Landers Field.
0: You're showing off this morning, aren't you?
2: Yeah, I'm going very well.
0: Now, you are.
2: Some people rang me during the week and asked me, well, they left messages everywhere, about hockey clubs. Now, you've got so many hockey clubs up here. You've got Cundletown, Cougars. You've got Gloucester.
0: Hang on. What was the second one?
2: The Cougars.
0: The Cougars?
2: Yeah.
0: Where are they at?
2: At Taree, as far as I know.
0: Okay.
2: I'll check on that for next week, but as far as I know, we're at Taree.
0: Okay.
2: The Gloucester Hockey Club. We're at Gloucester.
0: Yes.
2: Okay. Great Lakes Hockey Club. The Foster Strikers. The Manning Valley. The Sharks Hockey Club. We're at Taree.
0: Wow.
2: And the Taree Tigers. They're also at Taree. And the Wingham Hockey Club. Now, if you're interested in playing hockey, all you got to do is look up the Manning Valley Hockey website.
0: Right.
2: It's a ball of information, and it's somewhat fair.
0: Tell
2: if you're
0: what
2: interested, do it.
0: There's a few hockey clubs in Taree, isn't there?
2: Yeah, quite a few.
0: Yeah.
2: You know, more than I thought, actually.
0: Same here. Yeah.
2: Well, I was a bit disappointed this week because you haven't come up with a sport I haven't covered.
0: No, I haven't this week. No. You
2: haven't been thinking, mate?
0: No. You give me a chance. I'll come up with something.
2: Yeah, something next week, I'm sure. Anyway, bowling. Now, the Mixed Horse Fours tournament will be held today at Foster Bowling Club, sponsored by Alan Pearce, and he's a radio sponsor.
0: Mm-hmm. He is.
2: Want to see great bowling? Go over and see it. Starts about 9 o'clock. Our local bowlers, Sarah Boddington and Gina Payne from the Foster Bowling Club, reached the final of the Women's State Pairs held at Dublin.
0: Go, girls!
2: Yesterday.
0: Yay.
2: Unfortunately, they lost to St John's in a very, very close game.
0: Ah.
2: We were watching the end of it, and it could have went either way. Now, Sarah Boddington won her first round in the Women's State Championship of the singles, and she'll continue today at 9 o'clock. Now, I believe it will be on the TV.
0: Who's going to show that?
2: Sorry?
0: Who's going to show that on TV?
2: YouTube show all the bowings.
0: Okay, so
2: on the television.
0: Right, so you've got
2: YouTube. You've got to have the app.
0: Yeah. Yeah, either the app on your TV or if you've got a computer, just go to YouTube.
2: Exactly.
0: Yeah.
2: Now, also from the Foster Bowling Club, Damien Bryan played in reserve singles, but unfortunately was not successful. But Damien, you have a couple more chances, right? Keep going. Now, I will advise about all the other results next week. Some of the events here haven't been finished, so it's a bit early to call them.
0: Oh, okay.
2: So that's why I've left. I haven't just picked on Foster because it's my club. It's just some of the other people from our area are in different events.
0: That makes perfect sense, mate.
2: Does it?
0: Yes.
2: Jeff, glad you agree. Now, grab free results. Grip free results. Grip free results from round 8. Old Bar Beach 10, Wingham 8, Maclay Valley 40, Taree City 8.
0: Ooh.
2: That's a bit high.
0: Yes.
2: Port Sharks 34, defeated Foster Tuncurry 12.
0: Oh, that's a bit high too. But
2: yeah, it is, isn't it? And Warhab 28, defeated Port City 12. So some high schools here, isn't it?
0: You're not right. High some high schools, just like the NRL, yeah.
2: Yeah, exactly like the NRL. Now, the ladder.
0: Yes.
2: Wigan 11. Port Sharks 11. That's interesting.
0: How'd they get 11?
2: Well, I might have had a
0: they must have had a draw or something.
2: Had a draw.
0: Yeah.
2: I can't remember. I think there was one draw going on.
0: Oh, okay, right. Yep.
2: That sort of beat it.
0: But go on, sorry.
2: Yeah. Yeah, you're right, mate. Maclay Valley 10, Old Bar 10, so they had a draw too. No, they would have just
0: got 2 points. No, they would have got 2 points. Yeah. Yeah. Yep.
2: Warhope 4, Foster's Gun Curry 4, Port City 4, and Tauri City 2. Now, this weekend, out there.
0: Yeah.
2: It's a little cold now, but it'll be warmer later this afternoon.
0: Oh, it's supposed to get to 18, 19 degrees this afternoon, yeah.
2: See?
0: Yeah.
2: So, Port City Breakers play Port Macquarie Sharks at the Port Regional. It's 3 o'clock p.m.
0: Mm-hmm.
2: I didn't say a.m. Wigan Tigers versus Warhope Blues at Wigan at 3 p.m. Now, tomorrow, the Foster Tuncurry Hawks play Talk City Tauri City Panthers at 2:30 at Tuncurry. Very local. Maclay Valley Mustangs versus the Old Bar Pirates at Kempsey. Now, those matches, the Hawks plays at 2:30 and the Mustangs play at 2:45. I'm never quite sure why there's always
0: That's all over the place, isn't it?
2: It is.
0: Yeah, 2:30, 3 o'clock, 2:45.
2: 2:45.
0: Yeah.
2: What if I just make it 3 o'clock?
0: Exactly. Yeah. Hey, listen, when you were reading out the table there, you noticed the big difference? When you got down to 10 points, then the next team dropped down to 4.
2: Yeah.
0: That's a big difference. Gap. Yeah.
2: Big difference.
0: Mm.
2: You're quite right. There was a couple of draws, so I can't remember. Oh, too far back. Or back in the early rounds.
0: Exactly, yes. Yeah.
2: Now, tennis.
0: Yes.
2: The country championships will be held at the club from July the 4th. That's today.
0: Yay! You got it.
2: I'm good, aren't I? To July the 11th. Go there and you'll see some great tennis. You really will.
0: You'll need to go and lay down and have a rest in a minute.
2: Now, the main upcoming event at Foster Tennis Club is the 2026 Foster Holiday Village Seniors Tournament, which runs from Friday the 31st of July to Sunday the 3rd of August. Now, I believe there's still some entries available there.
0: Okay.
2: So if you wish to play, give them a ring and see if you can get in. It's a good tournament.
0: Right.
2: Now, Ian, before I finish, Yvonne and myself had the pleasure of attending a fundraiser for event for the Great Lakes Women's Shelter. And guess who the guest speakers were?
0: Who?
2: Steve Roach.
0: Oh.
2: And Daryl Broman.
0: Oh, fair dinkum.
2: Yeah.
0: Yeah?
2: Now, they were up to their usual funny selves.
0: I bet they were.
2: But the most inspiring speech was made by Yvette Donna Higgins, a water polo player who played in the 2000 Summer Olympics, and she scored the winning gold during the gold medal final.
0: Oh, really?
2: But then she opened her heart, telling us that her family had experienced domestic violence. Ian, it was the most inspiring story of hardship and survival I've heard.
0: Really?
2: And at the end of her speech, I can assure you, everybody was on their feet.
0: Wow. Standing ovation.
2: For a young sportswoman.
0: Wow.
2: What courage.
0: Wow.
2: So that's all I think I've got for the week.
0: That's a short one for this week.
2: Well, I can go on and on and on. I talk about Canterbury, I suppose.
0: But no, you've already done that.
2: I've already done
0: that? That's fine, yes.
2: Okay. But, so next week you're going to come up with a sport that I haven't covered. Now, that could be a problem.
0: Oh, yeah, because I can't think of any. I've run out of ideas.
2: Yeah, well, don't forget, this weekend, the 11th of July, you can go and throw a rubber duck.
0: Oh, yeah, that's on again. Yeah, that's
2: and brick throwing a stroud.
0: When's that?
2: That starts at 10 o'clock.
0: Next Saturday.
2: Yeah, next Saturday, the 11th of July.
0: Hey,
2: so
0: a week away.
2: So you can do that. And it's a great day up there because they have things for the kids and... there's food, everything else is available.
0: Sounds good.
2: And just don't stand in front of a brick.
0: No, or the rubber duck.
2: Yeah. I'm not too sure how you could throw a 7-pound brick.
0: No, but they do, don't they?
2: Yeah, they do.
0: Yeah.
2: I could throw a duck.
0: Yeah, that
2: no,
0: might
2: it's
0: be.
2: Not a duck, it's a chicken. Sorry.
0: That might be best for us, yeah.
2: Anyway, I've got one thing to say to you. Goodbye.
0: Hey, listen, before you go, you're getting in the holiday mood, ready to head overseas?
2: Yes, I am. I mean, we leave here on about the 4th or 5th of August.
0: Okay.
2: And I've already started packing. Must do Yvonne's dismay.
0: Oh, okay.
2: I'm really looking forward to it.
0: So Yvonne thinks it's a bit early to start packing yet?
2: Yeah, she thought so.
0: Oh, okay.
2: I can't understand it. But she knows me. She said, you know, we're going to be at the airport 3 hours before. And I said, how about five?
0: Okay. So you like to be prepared.
2: I like to be there.
0: Yeah, fair enough.
2: You know, once they got my baggage, they can't fly out without me.
0: Exactly. Now, that's a good point.
2: That's a theory I work upon.
0: Well, let's hope when you get to Norway, your baggage arrives there as well.
2: Let's hope so. Because one year it didn't. Oh, it did. It arrived a couple of days later.
0: Right.
2: But, my son did quite a big trip and his baggage arrived 2 weeks after he got back home again.
0: Oh, fair dinkum.
2: Yeah.
0: Oh, wow.
2: Yeah. He wasn't happy.
0: I bet he wasn't. No. Yeah. Anyway. All right, mate.
2: I'll see you next Sunday.
0: Okay. Have a good week.
2: After yourself. All right.
0: You too, pal. There he is, Alan Hughes with the Wrap of Local Sport. And he will join us at the same time next Saturday morning. It is 26 past 8.
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0: That's Dean Martin, little old wine drinker me. Also in there as well, we heard from Webb Pearce. And In the Jailhouse Now, taking us back in time there for Webb Pearce at 28 to 9. Good morning, welcome along. We are here until 10. Lots of great country music still to come. And then, of course, after the news at 10, Michael Harry will be along with Saturday Jukebox, 50s, 60s rock and roll.
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0: Sunny conditions with light winds. That's the remainder for your Saturday. 18 degrees for Fosterton Curry today. Taree and Bulladela both going for 19. Macquarie Coastal Water, Smoky Cape to Sewer Rocks, southwesterly winds up to around 10 to 15 knots, reaching up to 20 knots. Now the seas up to around 1 to 1.5 metres, decreasing to 1 metre on a southerly swell of around 1 metre, increasing up to around 1.5 to 2 metres.
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0: 27 to 9, that is what it is. And right now, good morning, Jackie Soper. Here you go, Jackie. Couple of your favourites. First up, Alan Jackson, I Want to Stroll Over Heaven With You. And George Strait, Fire I Can't Put Out. But first up, Alan Jackson, I Want to Stroll Over Heaven With You. For Jackie Soper this morning. Good morning, Jackie.

0: Oh, how good's that? Isn't it brilliant? It really is. That is the Bellamy Brothers and Gene Watson. Forever ain't long enough for them. And also we heard from George Strait, Fire I Can't Put Out, along with Alan Jackson, I Want to Stroll Over Heaven With You. We played those for Jackie Soper this morning. Hey, what did you think of that one there from the Bellamy Brothers and Gene Watson, Jackie? Great song for them, isn't it? Really is. 17 to 9, we're keeping it country until 10 this morning, and I promised you a little earlier this morning that I'd play this one. So coming up after the break, Con Whelan from Tasmania and his song, I didn't realise it was so popular, and his song for him, I love it and I'm glad you do too. This one from Con Whelan, A Homestead in Decay. That is coming up after this.
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I started heading homeward along that gravel road. I thought of that old homestead on the way to my abode. Yes, I know it's just one of many that's around the place today, and it will stay in my memory, that homestead.

Ah, yeah, there he goes. That's John Battle. And I hope you realise, John, that that's from the album Our Land Australia. And John recorded that album back in 2010, would you believe? Woohoo! Wow, time gets away, doesn't it? 16 years ago, when you think about it, yeah. Wow, amazing. Another one there, Tollbar Road. And also the young man from Tasmania, Con Whelan. And the track there for Con Whelan, A Homestead in Decay. It is now right on 6 minutes away from nine. 6 minutes, all the latest news and sport. That's coming our way, top of the hour. We will check it out for you.

0: It's 9 o'clock. Good morning. I'm Toby Goff. Blairy-eyed Socceroos fans are making a sombre trek home after flocking to pubs and live sites at the crack of dawn. Dedicated supporters packed out World Cup watch parties at Darling Harbour and Olympic Park, only to watch Australia fall short in a heartbreaking penalty shootout against Egypt. After riding a roller coaster of emotions, these green and gold faithfuls have told Today, the Socceroos will still come home as heroes.
1: But it's okay, like, we're all together. We all support the Aussies, and we think we got it in the next 4 years. We got it. We're coming home. That's it. Right there, right there, right now. Let's go.
0: Protesters are starting to gather outside Sydney's Town Hall this morning as the State Labor Party hosts its annual conference. Demonstrators say they're demanding an end to Australia's arms trade with Israel. They're also calling on police to drop charges from rallies earlier in the year. Traffic delays are expected to build as surrounding roads in the CBD start to close. New South Wales is bracing for lab results to confirm if a devastating strain of bird flu has officially breached its borders. Donna Sirimana reports.
2: 1, 2, 3. Authorities are on high alert after a dead giant petrel found at Hawk's Nest on the mid-north coast returned a preliminary positive result for the H5 virus. The CSIRO is now fast-tracking tests to determine if the migratory seabird was carrying the deadly H5N1 strain, which was already destroyed at global wildlife. More than 500 field officers have been deployed to search for other sick birds in the area. The Agriculture Minister maintains we are prepared, reassuring the public that the virus has not entered commercial poultry flocks. Donna Sirimana, Sydney.
0: Dignitaries from China and India are arriving in Iran for the funeral of the nation's late Supreme Leader Ali Khamenei. Uncertainty remains over whether his son and newly appointed leader Mojaba will attend the public processions. Mediators say indirect talks between the US and Iran are still scheduled to continue after the six-day funeral. And the Hunter region is set to become one of Australia's largest rail hubs again following a $12 billion state government investment. Plans have been made for a new state-owned manufacturing facility, ensuring a 15-year pipeline for passenger trains. Transport Minister John Graham says local production is the most efficient way to expand the state's rail network.
3: The former government's plan was to buy these trains from anywhere but New South Wales, and we paid the price for that. Often the end cost was much higher than had ever been predicted. Now we're taking control.
0: Turning to finance, and one Australian dollar is currently buying 69.37 US cents.
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0: As heard in the news, Australia's World Cup campaign has come to an end, losing in a penalty shootout to Egypt. The teams unable to be separated after 120 minutes of football, with the scores 1-1 forcing the shootout. Despite the loss, star midfielder Jackson Irvine says the team are getting around the pair.
5: We win together, we lose together, everything. So yeah, the boys, they've been immense, the two of them, throughout this tournament. And as I say, to step up and take a penalty is not easy. So yeah, they have all the boys' support, yeah.
0: Audio courtesy of the SBS. Live in Miami, a goal from Lionel Messi has shot Argentina to a 1-0 lead over Cabo Verde at halftime. The Panthers have returned to their dominant form after taking a 36-14 win over the Rabbitohs to kick off round 18. And Australia's Daria Kasatkina has been eliminated from singles contention at Wimbledon, falling to Japan's Naomi Osaka in straight sets 6-1, 6-3. 9:04, that's news and sport.
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2: Oh, yeah, it definitely is winter, that is for sure. It hasn't warmed up all that much yet, has it? Definitely on that one. 9:05. Good morning, Ian Green with you. We are here until 10, keeping it country, and at the moment 12 degrees, that's what it is, so really hasn't warmed up all that much, really is winter. Right now, I bet it's not 12 degrees where these folk are, Bill and Vicky, up there in Miles in Queensland, although they're not in Miles at the moment, they're way up north. Should have played you that song from Buddy Williams, Way Up North. Well, they're way up north, top end of Queensland, Currumba. That's where they are at the moment. Bill says that they're going up there to get into the warmer weather. Yeah, he doesn't like the cold by the sounds of it. Good morning, Bill and Vicky. Hope you're having a great Saturday morning. They're listening in, of course, via the net. You'd have to up there in Currumba. I can't shout that far. And I don't think the signal will go that far over the wireless. So good morning to you, Bill and Vicky. First up, Vicky, for you, this is Robert Mazzell and Mama Courtney. And then Anne Crehan. And this one, Mama He's Crazy and Blue Kentucky Girl. That's for Bill. Hey, Bill, how come is it that Vicky gets one song and you get two? There you go. Yeah. And then I hope you'll enjoy this one, my friends. I want to hear it as well, from Thomas Maguire and Fiona Ennis. You know the song. Yeah, of course you do. Come Back to Ireland. First up, for Vicky this morning, this is Robert Mazzell and Mama Courtney.

0: Hey, how good is that? Isn't that brilliant? That's Thomas Maguire and Fiona Ennis. Please Come Back to Ireland, the track there for them, and also in there as well, Arne Keehan and the track there, Blue Kentucky Girl, Mama He's Crazy, that was for Bill, and for Vicky this morning, Robert Mazzell and Mama Courtney. They're up there in Corumba in Queensland, way up north in Queensland in the warmer weather, enjoying themselves at the moment. Have a great time, my friends. 21 past nine, coming up after the break. Good morning to my old manly beanie-wearing mate up there in Port Macquarie, Baz. Good morning to you, Baz. Here's a Boxcar Willie triple play for you, mate. First up, Hobo Heaven, and then The Winds of Yesterday and The Fragrance of Her Perfume. Boxcar Willie for my old manly beanie-wearing mate up there in Port. And, I'm not sure whether you're playing this weekend, Baz, or whether you've got the bye, mate. But, all the best anyway. Up next, that's coming your way.
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0: I just had to put that one in, Baz. It's one of my favourites from Boxcar Willie, The Fragrance of Her Perfume. And the other two I know are favourites of yours. Yeah, The Winds of Yesterday and Hobo Heaven. That's from my old manly beanie wearing mate up there in Port Macquarie this morning, Baz. It's now right on 9:30. Coming up after the break, good morning to Kay, to Kay Battle. How are you, Kay? Hope you're having a great Saturday morning. And you and John, thanks for last Sunday. Absolutely brilliant, really was. Thank you. And the song, Kay, for you. Oh, yeah, good song. Chasing Buttons from the album. Pay attention, John. Our Land Australia. It's the album that I played a track from earlier this morning. And, yeah, back in 2010 when he released this one, Chasing Buttons, that's for Kay Battle. That's up next.
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0: I'll be doing my best to make it home tonight. There we go. That is Graham Roger from the album The Plains of Napa Mary. Him and also in there as well, Merrill Reinhardt from Over Bullard Eloway. Morning, Merrill. Hope you're having a good morning. And that one there for Merrill Reinhardt from her latest album, Sing Me a Country Song, and The Hall Down by the Sea. And for Kay this morning, for Kay Battle. There you go, Kay. Why are you requesting the old man songs, Kay? But it doesn't matter anyway. John Battle and Chasing Buttons from the album Our Land Australia. Hope you paid attention to that one, John. Yeah, I did have it. Yeah, it is now right on for 17 to 10, 17 minutes away. News and sport is coming our way. And then Michael Harry, Saturday Jukebox, 50s, 60s, rock and roll. And if you listen closely, there may be a sprinkling of 70s as well.
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She's the one who made me number two. That is Jane Saunders. And also in there as well, Jack Green, taking us back to the early 70s there for Jack Green. It's time to cross that bridge. Speaking of time, it's that time when I have to get out of here. Michael Harry is ready with Saturday Jukebox, 50s, 60s rock and roll. Not far away at all. Have a great week, look after yourself, and most important, stay safe. Jimmy Little with a great classic to get us a little closer.

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1: It's 10 o'clock. Good morning. I'm Toby Goff. Hundreds of protesters have gathered outside Sydney's Town Hall as the Prime Minister and Premier attend the state's annual Labor Conference.